0: It's Jodie and Hazy on Nova 919, top of 24 degrees across Adelaide today, thanks to Shell OTR. Hey, keep it locked to Nova as well, because you've got a chance to head off just to, you know, Capital Summertime Ball, thanks to our good friend Mel Tresina. She wants to put you on the standby list. You, London, Wembley, sing some of the greats. Keep it locked to Nova. Do yourself a favour.
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0: Jodes, it is a very, very special weekend in terms of NRL. And look, I love the NRL. You don't really understand it that much. But here's how to compare it to what's happening in the AFL. It is the NRL's magic round this week.
2: Yes.
0: And that is the equivalent of our gather round.
2: Okay.
0: A beautiful celebration. And let's be honest, the magic round was with us much quicker than the gather round was.
2: Yeah, that's true.
0: To tell us all about it is Von Sampson, who might be the actual best media operator in the NRL as part of Fox Sports,
2: League,
0: and of course KO Sports. Von, good morning.
3: Oh, thank you so much for that beautiful intro. Just the way I wrote it for you. I really appreciate that.
0: Is that right? Oh, it was a couple of words
3: I didn't understand. That's so kind. That's really sweet. But, you know, our magic round is kind of like your gather round, but just not as fancy with the Barossa wines. We've got more Forex happening.
2: Yeah. Forex.
3: Yeah.
2: And Bundaberg rum, you know?
0: Yeah.
3: Correct.
2: Yeah. So is it spread out all over Queensland, all the different parts, or is it sort of confined to Brisbane, Gold Coast?
3: No, we are hyper-focused on Suncorp Stadium. Every single game right across the 3 days will all be played at Suncorp Stadium, which keeps it very simple for our rugby league fans because we just like to keep it nice and straightforward. So Caxton Street, which is a famous precinct in the Queensland capital of Brisbane. So most of the fans, and really it's for everyone, it's for the old ladies who haven't missed a Bulldogs game for 40 years. It's for the families, it's for the kiddies, it's for the Bucks parties, it's for the whole demographic. So you arrive at Caxton, you walk down, there's lots of pubs and clubs and fan engagement and activities and pass the ball and all that sort of stuff. And then you get to the Mecca, which is Old Lang Park and Suncorp Stadium, and then we have every single game. So it is definitely a festival of rugby league. It is non-stop, and I have to say, probably not too dissimilar from your gather round. Our magic round, by the last couple of games, there's some very weathered individuals, and they've magicked all weekend.
0: All their magic.
3: Queenslanders just love sport. And they will get behind anything.
0: Now, Von, before we let you go, so down here, when it comes to the AFL, we both work as sports reporters as well. And sometimes a really salacious AFL story come across the desk and be like, oh, this AFL player said shit. And now we don't know what to do. Is he going to get banned for 6 weeks? And then you open up your phone and you see some stories that come out of the NRL and you're like, oh my very goodness, the NRL said, hold my beer. You've seen some stuff over the journey. Is there any one particular story that comes to your mind?
3: We have the whole range of offences when it comes to rugby league, but probably, you know, the one of the more famous ones is the bubbler where Todd Carney did a little wee into his mouth and someone took a photo. And look, there were no victims of that crime. It was just a crime against good taste and humanity, really. But yeah, I mean, rugby league does find new ways to let itself down. Yeah. And just when you think we can't get any worse, there's something new around the corner.
2: But I don't want to delve too deeply down the rabbit hole here, but is that even physically possible to drink your own wee?
0: If you Google it,
2: okay.
0: You just Google Todd Carney bubbler. Just see if it is possible. I mean, it needs to be at full extension, all those types of things. But, you know, Jodes.
2: Gotcha.
0: Von Sampson, thank you so much for your time. We appreciate you. Have fun at Magic Round. Hopefully we can catch up again really soon.
3: Thank you so much, guys. Appreciate it.
0: Every game of Magic Round is live with no ad breaks during play, exclusively on Fox Lead, available on KO Sports.
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0: Major arterials in and out of the city doing fine, no major accidents or anything of that nature. Plenty of congestion in Vista, however. Roundabout of Grand Junction Road, Hancock Road and Lower North East Road is getting smashed. Crossroad is struggling westbound at Marion Road if you're heading through Plimpton Park. And in Wingfield, Port River Expressway delays westbound from Hanson Road to Eastern Parade. Watch out for ongoing roadworks in Plimpton, Marion Road near Glengyle Terrace. Both directions are at 43 there. Same goes for Paradise, Gorge Road near Jan Street, and finally in Somerton Park, Brighton Road near Elder Road. Join Adelaide Central Market this Friday for Flavours of the Market with free cooking demonstrations hosted by Larissa Sewell and Mandy Hall. Partly cloudy, headed for a top of 24. Right now it's 22 on Adelaide's Nova 919.

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2: You know, no doubt, ex-girlfriend. So the lyrics are, I kind of always knew I'd end up your ex-girlfriend. I don't know what I was singing in the noughties, but it was not that. No Doubt is going to kick

0: show my age, but they just don't make songs like this anymore with stories like that. You know what I mean? Wrapping up 9 minutes of the noughties on Nova. And he's Mel Trusina. Isabella's called 132410. What are you calling for?
1: Oh, the summertime ball. I could be too early, but I just wanted to try my chances.
0: You are absolutely too early.
1: Oh, damn it.
0: I know. Hey, but I love your enthusiasm and your eagerness, so let me hook you up with $100 to spend at Acai Bros.
1: Oh, yeah, most definitely. Thank you.
0: You can head in and try Jules Neal's limited edition peaches and cream smoothie. It's available now in all stores.
1: That's crazy.
0: Yeah, go get some food. What are you doing today? Are you working?
1: Working from home, so I might go do that.
0: Oh, sick. There you go. What a win.
1: Thank you. Thank you.
0: You're welcome. Hopefully we'll chat again soon for Summertime Ball.
1: Oh, definitely. I'll try again. I won't give up.
0: Don't give up. In fact, 10:30 is when you call me. And as we count down for 10:30, I've got brand new music to play from Madonna and Sabrina Carpenter. Bring Your Love. It's playing in minutes.
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19: 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Nova Music is... Hits. And your favorite throwbacks. 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

Christy here on Nova. Do you know who's coming down under for the Strumming Bird Music Festival? It's a country music festival. It's going to be hitting Ballarat, Newcastle, Sunshine Coast in October. Zara Larson's also coming down under. I've got tickets for that on the Nova Player or novafm.com.au. And I'm also sending you to London for Capital Summertime Ball. So if you want to win that, I can help you right now. 13

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0: On 13, 24, 10, talk to me, Samantha.
8: I just want to go to London, obviously, and see everybody perform.
0: Obviously. Who are you excited about the most?
8: Ray.
0: I'm obsessed with her. I'm happy with that answer. I've got you in the running.
8: Oh, my God, amazing!
0: Who's coming with if you win?
8: It has to be my best friend.
0: Oh my gosh, you guys.
8: She's in front of me driving at the moment. We're going to the gym, so I'll have to tell it. I'll just make the gym even better.
0: Oh, I love that. Look at you two.
8: We were discussing and now we were meant to go.
0: Yeah. Friends at gym together, go to the UK together.
8: Stay together. That's it. Woo. That's it. She's looking at me through the mirror, like, what are you doing? I can see her looking at me.
0: She's probably getting jealous thinking that you're talking to your other best friend.
8: Yeah, she's like, why is she laughing so much right now?
0: And it's not with me. What is your best friend's name, by the way?
8: Ella.
0: Ella, if you're listening, you could be going to the UK Capital Summertime Ball. I've got another chance after 11 a.m. Do not go anywhere. I've got a Lady Gaga fresh hit to play us. Shape of a Woman. If you haven't heard it, strap in. Fresh hits and throwbacks.
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0: Adelaide's Nova 919 is the home of Jody and Hazy this morning. Oh my goodness, this was a chat you did not want to miss. They spoke to Matt Fidesz, the friend and former bodyguard of the great Michael Jackson, and we got word from within Michael's inner circle about what he was like behind closed doors.
1: He was just Mike to us. I mean, I used to forget that he was famous because I was his friend first before bodyguard for a year. We had the same inner circle of friends.
0: Yeah.
1: To me, he was just a friend who was a bit famous for paparazzi who followed him around.
0: I know, if you've seen the film, this chat is just so timely. And if you missed it, catch up. 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
20: Watch out for a crash in Modbury, McIntyre Road, southbound at Wright Road. Emergency services on the scene. Some southbound delays are building and building rather quickly. Reports of a collision in Marden, Paynham Road, citybound just before Lower Portrush Road. Ongoing roadworks around the city, some in Mawson Lakes, Port Wakefield Road near Globe Derby Road. Watch out for some speed cameras as well. One in Brompton on Chief Street, one in Salisbury Eats on Bridge Road, and another in Glanville just on Hart Street. 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Content is general in nature. Investing carries risk. Partly cloudy, headed for a top of 24 degrees. Right now it's 22 degrees on Adelaide's Nova 919.
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0: it says on our screen, Anthony from Canberra. 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
0: I cannot get over how incredible the lineup is for Capital Summertime Ball, where we are sending you flights, accommodation, spending money on 13, 20, 4, 10. You've been telling me who you're excited to see.
2: Like, I'm just blown away by the lineup. Probably everyone likes this there, yeah.
3: The minute I saw BB Rexha, I was like, nah, that's it. That's it.
4: Oh, BB Rexha. Yeah, absolutely. Calvin Harris
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6: Hey, that's one of my favourites. I'm an oldie.
7: Niall Horan and Ray.
8: Oh, I think Ray would be amazing.
7: Oh my God, Ray.
2: Maybe Ray, I'd say.
8: Ray would be awesome.
0: Shall I play some Ray? And when I play Ray, get you in the running for Capital Summertime Ball? I mean, it sounds like a solid plan to me. This song is coming up. But first, 9 minutes of the 90s, and it's happening right after this.
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5: I'm going to get you in the running for Capital Summertime Ball in just a tick. But I want to ask, Liv, have you gone to see that new Michael Jackson film?
6: No, I haven't.
5: Do you want tickets?
6: I'd love tickets.
5: Great, they're all yours.
6: Oh, thanks so much.
5: So welcome. I really enjoyed it. Jafar Jackson is Michael. He's incredible. Experience a rise of a legend and the making of an icon. Michael, it's in cinemas now. Since I've watched it, I've just been listening to so much Michael Jackson. One of his songs is sampled in this 9 minutes of the 90s, and it is playing right after D-Ream, Things Can Only Get Better on Nova.

Mercy, where do you go? Wrapping up 9 minutes of the 90s on Nova. Confession, this song brings trauma to me. Because as a kid, we drove from Melbourne to Queensland with only one tape in the car, and No Mercy, Where Do You Go was on that tape. I listened to it about 5 million times. All right, let's talk about Capital Summertime Ball. Ray is on the lineup. I was just watching her and Alicia Keys on American Idol. So this is Alicia Keys.

much pain. You need to watch it. Just YouTube Ray Alicia Keys American Idol, but don't watch it just yet, because I need you to call 13 24 10 if you want to see her at Capital Summertime Ball. Let's go.

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8: Hi Mel, thanks so much.
7: You're so welcome. How exciting.
8: Oh my gosh, that is like a dream.
7: I know, just a trip that's paid for is already a win, but then to go to this concert, which is like an annual event, huge lineup, massive names, it'll be so great.
8: Oh my God, I'm like the biggest live music goer, so this is like insane. It would be a dream come true.
7: Live music, a trip. Rebecca, which part excites you?
9: Literally taking a trip.
7: And one you don't have to pay for.
9: Absolutely. How good would that be?
7: I feel like the older I get, the harder a holiday already a win. But then to go to this concert, which is like an annual event, huge lineup, massive names, it'll be so great.
8: Oh my God, I'm like the biggest live music goer, so this is like insane. It would be a dream come true.
7: Live music, a trip. Rebecca, which part excites you?
9: Literally taking a trip.
7: And one you don't have to pay for.
9: Absolutely. How good would that be?
7: I feel like the older I get, the harder a holiday is, not just financially, but just the energy it takes to plan it.
9: 100%. How good if somebody else would do it for you?
7: I know. That's like, oh my gosh, the best part of the holiday. Someone that's like, I've researched, babe. I know what flights you're taking. I know where you're staying. I know what you're doing. And we're chucking in spending money. Nick, I've got you in the running to win this as well.
10: Oh my gosh, my heart's racing. My heart's racing.
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of Jodie and Hazy. Have you seen that new sketch show, Ursula, on ABC iView? It is so funny. Comedian Ursula Carlson, who is, of course, the genius behind it, is catching up with Jodie and Hazy tomorrow on the show. Make sure you join them from 6. I'm going to keep getting you in the running for Capital Summertime Ball. That's happening. But first, we'll go check your mid.

0: 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But this year, we're going even bigger. It's Hazy's 40 plus 1K birthday. That's 41 winners guaranteed to walk away with $1,000 each. Want an exclusive invite? 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
19: With your midday headlines, good afternoon, Ash Gardner with you. A federal court has found Coles guilty of misleading customers with fake discounts through its Down Down campaign. It's upheld allegations from the ACCC, finding the supermarket giant misled customers into thinking they were paying less for products. All eyes are on the opposition today as Angus Taylor prepares to hand down his budget reply. Migration and housing are set to be at the centre of the coalition's financial blueprint. It's set to pledge to adjust the migration intake to reflect the number of homes being built and ban new migrants from welfare payments until they become Australian citizens. The partner of former Queensland Premier Anastasia Palaszczuk has had his sexual assault case adjourned to July. Reza Adib's lawyer appeared this morning. Police will allege he assaulted a woman at his Gold Coast apartment last month. British Prime Minister Sir Keir Starmer has met with MPs and ministers in Parliament, warning them a leadership contest could plunge the party into chaos. It comes after allies of Health Secretary Wes Streeting revealed he could launch a leadership challenge this week. And Princess Kate has stepped out in northern Italy for her first international trip since her cancer diagnosis. The royal captured speaking Italian to young children. Updating sport, the Maroons in New South Wales will battle it out tonight in Game 2 of the Women's State of Origin to kick off Magic Round. The action continues tomorrow as the Sharks line up against the Bulldogs before the Dolphins take on the Rabbitohs. The Swans will not host St Kilda in the annual Pride game this season. Sydney ending the 10-year partnership over the Saints' handling of Lance Collard's home. The Royal captured speaking Italian to young children. Updating sport, the Maroons in New South Wales will battle it out tonight in Game 2 of the Women's State of Origin to kick off Magic Round. The action continues tomorrow as the Sharks line up against the Bulldogs before the Dolphins take on the Rabbitohs. The Swans will not host St Kilda in the annual Pride game this season. Sydney ending the 10-year partnership over the Saints' handling of Lance Collard's homophobic slur case. Tonight, it'll be a grand final rematch with the Lions up against the Cats. And you're up to date on Nova.
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0: for a minute. Enjoying this Nova Fresh hit live at Wembley Stadium in London, because Bebe Rexha is on the lineup for Capital Summertime Ball. The lineup is wild. All you got to do is get in the running to win. 13, 24, 10. What's your name?
1: Lynn. Hey, Mel. How are you?
0: Good, Lynn. Let's get you in the running.
1: That is awesome. You've made my day.
0: Oh, I'm so glad to hear. Janice, I've got you in the running as well.
2: Oh, thank you. It's for my children, actually.
0: Oh, Janice, stop being such a great mum. Just take it for yourself.
2: No. Oh, thanks, Dale. I'd love to see Ray. Thank you so much for picking up.
0: So welcome. Lucy, you could be winning as well.
3: 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Thank you so much.
0: Could also be you, Cindy.
4: 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That's so great. Thank you so much.
0: Or you, Letitia.
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0: Or Karina.
6: Awesome. Thank you.
0: Finally, Debbie.
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25: Let's get the party started. 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That's when I knew that your heart was scarring. Friends to lovers need a part to star in. 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

0499. Did you hear the chat that Jody and Hazy had this morning with the former bodyguard of Michael Jackson? After seeing the Michael film in cinema, I've just been listening to so much Michael Jackson. The chat is really great. It's on the Nova Player. Podcast is there. Jody and Hazy back tomorrow morning from 6. We've got the Joel Creasy show at 1 o'clock. And just a whole stack of fresh hits and throwbacks to get you through the rest.

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1: Do you know Jay Shetty? 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He's catching up with Chrissy Swan tomorrow. 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And Joel Creasy, he's continuing his Eurovision chats with Miff Warhurst after 1. And the Fresh Hits continuing next. Oh, and a Pitbull throwback. 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

0: Swift, Opal Light on Nova. I was just reading that actress Lena Dunham had her 40th and Taylor Swift was there amongst some other huge names. And I was thinking, gosh, what an event to be at, right? How the other half live. Speaking of, Joel Creasy, he's on next. Have a great afternoon, my friend. We'll chat again tomorrow. More chances to get you in the running for Nova's Capital Summertime Ball in London.
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25: 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A crash to watch out for in Blair Athol on Main North Road near Audrey Avenue. In Blackwood, traffic lights are out at the intersection of Shepherd's Hill Road and Waite Street. Take care driving past. In Parkside, an incident to watch out for on Yonge Street near George Street. South Road, a heavy run northbound between Henley Beach Road and Ashwin Parade. Get the model year 26.5 Ford Ranger Black Edition from 53K. 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Adelaide weather, partly cloudy today. Right now in the city, we've reached our top. It's 24 degrees on Adelaide's Nova 919.
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29: 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You had a fight, you feel well about it, or you were ashamed about something. I don't know, you go home, how was your day? 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
34: 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Welcome to The Joel Creasy Show for your Thursday lunchtime. Thanks to Cash Converters. And I'm feeling spoiled rotten today. Two queens are joining me. First up, the queen of Nova herself, Kate Ritchie, is popping by. But first up, my love and my best friend, the iconic Miff Warhurst, is in the studio to continue our week of Eurovision celebrations. 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I said,

0: It's the Joel Creasy Show on Nova, and I'm joined by someone that I'm very lucky to call my best mate, but she is iconic, a legend, and one of the greatest humans you will ever meet. In the studio is the one and only Miff Warhurst. Hello.
1: Hello, Joel Creasy.
0: How are you, Angel?
1: I'm good. I miss you. It's nice to see your face.
0: I know, IRL. It's nice.
1: And this show is amazing.
0: Oh, thanks. You are
1: doing so incredibly well, and I'm loving it, so congratulations.
0: Thanks, baby. I'm loving it. The moment is killing it. It's the moment for the moment.
1: It is. That's my little podcast.
0: I've seen the social media, and I was saying to the team, oh my gosh, Miff's gotten better at social media than me.
1: Isn't that funny? Because you always used to take the out of me.
0: Yes, big time.
1: About my social media. Because I really didn't like social media for a long time. I found it too much to do on top of doing the job. And because I've come from that era.
0: But yeah,
1: now,
0: me too.
1: But now I'm into it and I've sort of changed my mindset about it. And I don't give a shit anymore. I just put anything out there now because you have to.
0: Yeah.
1: And so I had to get over myself and I've done that and I'm giving it a go.
0: Well, I think the last time I saw you, I said something like, sorry, did I miss something? Your podcast is huge.
1: Yeah, it's wild. And I'm, you know, again, running my own show, doing it myself.
0: I love it.
1: And I'm having such a ball and I'm being challenged and pushed and... Yeah, I didn't think I'd feel this invigorated at this stage of my life because I'm an old mole now, you know that. I just thought it was going to be smooth sailing to the nursing home from here on in. But in actual fact, I feel more alive than I felt in a long time and
0: I
1: more inspired. It's so good.
0: There's nothing you've never done. You've never once irked me in the slightest, and I can't say that for everybody.
1: Oh, yeah. Well, you never irked me either as well. Goodness me. We literally travel together and we work together. We get undressed together when we have to costume change.
0: Oh, yes. We realised that it was quicker and we'd get more of our days back because people often said, like, what was this country like at Eurovision? And we would say, we can tell you what the backstage at the convention centre looks like because we'd live there and we'd win a bit more time back if we just got changed together up in the commentary box or the sweat box.
1: Rather than climb down the scaffolding, because quite often, it looks very glamorous, but where we were quite often, OH&S was not, in some of those countries, it just hadn't been sorted out. And we were literally climbing up scaffolding to get to one of them. I remember that, because I needed to go to the toilet in the middle of Madonna. And Madonna was performing and it was... Look, it wasn't a great performance. I love Madonna, but that wasn't one of her finest moments, I have to say. So I went to the loo.
0: I went during Mika.
1: Yeah. What happened to Mika?
0: But girls, you are beautiful. I just remembered. Remember first year, the Swedish artist?
1: I
0: know your
1: name.
0: Type.
1: I can't go on.
0: Yeah, that bloke that on guy. The treadmills.
1: Notice how we've forgotten him. I forget every artist on Eurovision every year. I'll remember the song, but I won't remember.
0: Yeah, it just wasn't particularly your type, but you were so into him. And we used to sit in our beanbags backstage.
1: Oh, backstage is so grim too. People think that's
0: grim.
1: Really exciting, but it's not. It's like every artist is lining up to buy a sandwich and a fizzy drink. Like that's the extent of the catering. There's bean bags on the floor.
0: And just you and me go, look at that guy, he's hot. Yeah. And then cackling to each other.
1: I know.
0: And then running off to interview the Latvian act.
1: That's right. Who, you never remember again. but yes, he was quite cute or something.
0: Yeah, and then I think he came back a few years later and you'd moved on by that point.
1: I had. I think it was when he was, I've been following him on social media and he showed that he was very into dirt bikes.
0: That's right.
1: And I was like, oh, you're not my kind.
0: Stick around, the fan. We have so much more to catch up on with you. You're not going anywhere. I'm not going anywhere. It's the Joel Creasy Show on Nova.

0: Yeah. It's the Joel Creasy Show for your Thursday lunchtime, and my good mate Miff Warhurst is here. We hosted the royal wedding coverage together in Windsor, which is the hardest place to film anything because you're under the bloody Heathrow flight path.
1: Oh, yeah, good point. You're directly under the Heathrow flight path. I didn't know that. Like, why do they want to have a wedding there or get, you know, live there? It's very noisy. It's like...
0: Yeah, and we had dinner one night with Angela Bishop.
1: Oh, my God, we did too. It's all coming back.
0: And now it's really coming back to me. The other thing I've just remembered was, remember the producer kept trying for us to work in the fact that is where Amber Lynn got beheaded.
1: That's
0: and we're like,
1: right.
0: Do you really want us to say that?
1: And we kept saying, that's not fun.
0: Really, in the opening two sentences, it's a royal wedding.
1: I don't want to know about the fact that she got her head lopped off just up the hill.
0: Yeah.
1: I mean, I get it in terms of telling women's stories, but...
0: It's time and a place.
1: Yeah, it's a wedding. I mean...
0: And then the other one we did together was Celebrity Mastermind. And I thought I was really good on Harry Potter. You were great on Dolly Parton.
1: Dolly Parton.
0: And then we got creamed by Mark Humphreys doing Stephen Schwartz.
1: Sondheim.
0: Oh, Sondheim. That's even more hard.
1: Yeah, it was ridiculous and he knows so much,
0: He's so smart.
1: I've gotten to where I am now for having a lot of knowledge about very little, but it's very broad. All right? You know, it's just, I just take bits from here and there and I'm just not specific like that. So I was surprised I did quite well because I did
0: great.
1: Study the night before, I have to say.
0: Good girl. Because I remember once we went to a trivia night and there was a music round and you blitzed it. It was just you and me up against teams of eight and you go, give it here. And you're just like bang, bang, and writing it all down. And it was the first time I've ever won the music round about trivia night.
1: Oh, my God. Well, I'm glad I could give you that because everything else on. I mean, I love that being a generalist has actually helped me.
0: Yeah.
1: Yeah.
0: Because you did say to me, you never win Spix, but I feel like the last time I went on there, you did win.
1: Yeah, sometimes I win. Sometimes not enough. But it gets very competitive. People don't know this. They think, oh, it's just a fun telly thing.
0: And Alan's so good.
1: He's so good and so quick and I can't get quicker than him. My brain doesn't connect as quickly as I'd want it to.
0: Before you go, I've got to say, I'm loving your Instagram house tours, by the way, where you log on to realestate.com and review houses.
1: Bonkers listings of Melbourne. Well, that's what you do when you don't go out, Joel. I am obsessed with real estate and have been all my life. 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
0: window shopping.
1: Where you can envisage yourself in these homes. So I ended up kind of picking up, I just thought, I'm just going to pick out the ones that are just utterly ridiculous and appeal to me for the right reasons, i.e. there's something wrong or inappropriate might have happened there or the design is just OTT and it really... Because I love OTT design as well. Because I think we live so blandly now that our houses aren't memorable anymore.
0: So it's sterile.
1: It's just boring.
0: Yeah.
1: I'm bored. Give me a bonkers house any day. I can work with that.
0: Well, I love him. Family, it just feels right talking to you all the time.
1: I know.
0: Thank you for popping into my studios.
1: I love your studio and thank you for having me. I feel like I'm back at home.
0: Oh, you are. You're part of the furniture in the best way.
1: I thought you were going to say family, but you said furniture.
0: Might love you.
1: I love you too. Around Australia, this is the Joel Creasy Show on Nova.

0: the Joel Creasy Show on Nova, and the wonderful Kate Ritchie is here for a little movie club. Hello, Kate.
1: Hi, Joel. Thanks for having me back.
0: Oh, pleasure. You know I know all things movies because I was on that hit TV show for 2 seasons, Show Me the Movie on Channel 10. You obviously never missed an episode.
1: No, I didn't. I don't think I saw one. But but I'm guessing it was a game show where you had to guess the movies.
0: Yeah, it's real creative. It was a really creative title.
1: I feel sad when we talk about movie. Well, when I talk about movies, because I know even when I worked with you in the studio, I could never really offer much about movies because I don't. When I refer to movies, I often continue to talk about things like Goonies and Grease because they may be the last movies I ever watched. Like, they're very few and far between for me.
0: We did a production of Grease in grade 7 and I was Danny. Can you believe it? Danny Zuko.
1: Were you?
0: Mm-hmm. Go Grease Lightning.
1: The ladies love you.
0: Yeah.
1: They did.
0: Can you believe it?
1: Tell me about it, stud.
0: Yeah, I wanted to be Rizzo.
1: No, you didn't. No, you didn't. You wanted to be Frenchie or something, are you?
0: So true. I'm a pink lady through and through.
1: Who was the woman? Was obviously like 45, but she was the student. She was the student that went out with Kaneki.
0: That's right.
1: When Rizzo and he broke up, and she was at the car race, and
0: yes,
1: she took the scarf off and went.
0: Yes,
1: the flourish of the silk scarf. That's you all over.
0: Yeah, that either that or the principal. But dong dong dong. Have you seen that? I want to talk to you about Devil Wears Prada too because it's breaking so many box office records. And I love that this film that Meryl Streep is in is once again putting her at the top of the charts. And she's gone equal pay with Emily Blunt and Anne Hathaway. My major issue was Miranda Priestly was always very chic and like, you know, blacks and greys. And now she's full maximalist and wearing colour and tassels. And I was like, I don't think you change your style that much in that time.
1: How long ago was the other film?
0: 20 years ago.
1: Well, maybe you do. I mean, we all have.
0: Yeah. I mean, I change mine frequently. But, you know, that's more to do with my mental state. What movie have you seen that you want to tell me about?
1: Well, I tend to go back and watch some of the old, like, of course, the old ones that I haven't seen for ages because I don't know how to work the TV and because I can't get Stan on.
0: But oh, I remember when you had your account not locked on Netflix Kids for ages.
1: Yeah. I was watching, like, The Worst Witch or something on repeat. Currently we're watching Odd Squad and we're out of the Harry Potter phase.
0: Yeah.
1: No, what I sat down and watched again, Misery with Kathy Bates.
0: I've never seen it. I don't know if it's really bad. I love Kathy Bates. She's the unsinkable Molly Brown in Titanic.
1: There you go. I'm going to say it still holds up. I'm guessing it was made in the 90s.
0: Mm-hmm.
1: And it's just brilliant. She's so good.
0: You've got your finger on the pulse when it comes to all things showbiz, so you'll stick around and talk scroll update with me. Is that okay?
1: I would love to do that.
0: Thank you, Angel.
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0: All right, Kate, you're joining me. Are you a big Dua Lipa fan?
3: I do like Dua Lipa.
0: Me too. Are you across the Samsung Dua Lipa feud?
3: Something about her suing Samsung for using her image.
0: Yeah, she keeps sending cease and desist for $15 million. And Samsung, it's kind of like trying to contact Instagram or Facebook. You can't get in touch with them and they just keep selling boxes of Samsung TVs with her face on the side. But they have finally responded to Dua Lipa's lawsuit where she claimed they used her face. Samsung have blamed her content partner, saying they gave them explicit assurance before using her image. It's kind of like saying the dog ate my homework, I think.
3: Yeah. I know that when I go to buy a TV, I'm not looking at the box necessarily.
0: I'm looking at the price.
3: But yeah, absolutely. But I guess when you do a leap, she has that divine... is she engaged to be married?
0: I think so, but we just don't ever hear much about her. She keeps everything quiet on the down low. I've interviewed her. She was lovely.
3: And she recently had Angus Stone perform with her or something. I saw a video.
0: I'd say, look at us go.
3: Look at us go. We really know exactly. It wasn't Angus. It was someone else.
0: Julia. Okay, what about this one then? Queen Latifah. Maybe this is more up our alley. Mm. She's joining The Voice. It's still going. I couldn't tell you a single person that's ever come off that show. As a coach for season 30, she's making her debut. She's joining Kelly Clarkson, Adam Levine and Riley Green. Who's he?
3: Who's Riley Green?
0: I don't know.
3: I thought it was a girl.
0: Oh,
3: is
0: maybe.
3: It a man?
0: Perhaps. I'm going to say country music.
3: Yeah.
0: That feels right.
3: Because it is. Country's cool again.
0: So cool.
3: But are you a fan of Queen Latifah? She's
0: like
3: an actress as well,
0: yeah.
3: Isn't she?
0: Yeah. She's in Chicago. She plays Mama Morton.
3: Okay, good.
0: You're more of a Velma Kelly. And finally, okay, do you know this name, Barack Obama?
3: Vaguely, yes.
0: Larry David is teaming up with Barack Obama for a sketch comedy miniseries about American history on HBO. Have a listen.
4: I have sat across the table from some of the world's most difficult leaders and wrestled with some of the globe's most intractable problems. Nothing has prepared me for working with Larry David.
0: So Obama is a producer on the show too. It's titled Life, Larry and the Pursuit of Unhappiness, coming out June 26. I love...
3: Is it just a guest role for Obama or is it a regular gig?
0: I think it's a regular gig.
3: Much.
0: Plus he's a producer. No, I watched the trailer and it's HBO, so they're normally a surefire bet.
3: Yeah.
0: But, you know, I like a bit of Michelle action.
3: Yeah. I haven't read the book. I like her. But every time I think of Michelle, I think about her aunt.

0: arms? Because wasn't there some big thing about how she was always in a something? I mean, she obviously worked out.
1: Oh, she's fit.
0: So she was always in a something sleeveless. I know Michelle Obama has done way more important things than go to the gym. But if we're talking about celebrity and up to date gossip, I guess
1: biceps we're not the people to do it.
0: No. Finger on the pulse with Kate and Joel.
1: I know. Love you, darling. Thank you for joining me here on this Thursday. Tomorrow I'm going to be back with another good friend of mine, but she has gone on to become one of the biggest selling comics on the planet. Ursula Carlson will be joining me here live on The Joel Creasy Show. See you later.
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26: 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Traffic lights still out in Blackwood at the intersection of Shepherd's Hill Road and Wade Street. Take care driving past. In Parkside, an incident to watch out for on Young Street near George Street. South Road still heavy northbound between Henley Beach Road and Ashwin Parade. And there's works to watch out for in West Beach on Tapleys Hill Road, outbound near Burbridge Road. Speed back to 40k's past that. 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Partly cloudy today. Right now in the city, we're sitting on 25 degrees on Adelaide's Nova 919.
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0: GPM headlines. Good afternoon. I'm Michelle Stevenson. Labor has secured an extra Senate spot in federal parliament with independent Tammy Tyrrell joining the party. The Tasmanian had been a member of the Jackie Lambie network before she had a falling out with Senator Lambie. The ACCC intends to seek substantial penalties against Coles after a federal court judge ruled the supermarket giant had misled customers with its down-down promotions. The judge found higher prices on sample items hadn't been in place long enough before being used to show savings under the promotion. A repatriation flight carrying 6 passengers to Australia from a hantavirus-hit cruise ship will arrive in Perth tomorrow. The Department of Foreign Affairs and Trade has now secured the plane, crew and the necessary compliances for the flight. Well, another 90,000 tonnes of fertiliser has been secured to help Aussie farmers and producers. And 50 Cent and Eminem gave basketball fans a full nostalgia moment. The hip-hop heavyweights and longtime friends sitting courtside at the NBA semis in Detroit. And you're up to date on Nova.
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0: This is the Chrissy Swan Show. Best day of the week, Hollywood
1: sure
0: Jack.
1: Sure is, Swanny. And I love me a Thursday.
0: I've been cooking, man. I've been cooking.
1: What have you cooked?
0: I've been cooking. My God, that reminds me of Martika's Kitchen. Are you fully across Martika as an artist?
1: I'm really not.
0: Oh, I mean, I feel like there is an old dog, new dog coming up very, very soon.
1: Yeah, no, I really appreciate Martika's name.
0: Yeah.
3: But that's as far as my appreciation goes.
0: Anyway, I've been cooking, not in Martika's kitchen, in my kitchen, and I've been using, because we've partnered up with the great Maggie Beer. I mean, name a more iconic woman in food.
3: Right. Can't. And why? Also, Tom, I'm yet to see some Quinn's paste in this studio.
0: Yeah, what is going on?
3: What is going on?
0: Actually, Jack, there is a box of something on my desk and he's bringing it in.
3: Please tell me there's Quinn's paste in there.
0: Oh, I just thought I'd jump on here and do an unboxing. What is it with people on Insta just jumping on with you guys?
3: I know.
0: Oh, my God. Hang on.
3: There's also a Maggie B ice cream that's unbelievable, right?
0: Bert Fig.
3: Yum, Bert I need to Fig. Try that too.
0: Get on it and look at what I've got in my hand, quince paste and spice pear paste. Now, 13, 24, 10, if you want to talk Maggie B, we've got a $250 prize pack for you. I made, because the weather's turning, right, and generally I bitch like a bogan about colder weather.
3: Yes.
0: But I'm embracing it, trying to be positive, and I've started the soup slow cooking vibe early.
3: Okay.
0: And I've made my beef bourguignon, which is always good, but this time I used a Maggie Beer beef stock in it, and I've brought it in. I'm really excited.
3: Alrighty, let's talk about that next, and let's give away this $250 Maggie Beer prize pack. 13, 24, 10 is our number. Also, after 3 o'clock, we're going to be getting unpopular in sweeping statements. We're going to be asking for yours. Plus, there is $1,000 cash to be won in Chrissy's Fast Five, thanks to Waitress the Musical. Right now, Olivia Rodrigo.

0: chat with my 13-year-old about the best Justin Bieber songs, because one of his old ones was like number one globally on Spotify. What was it again?
1: Was it Beauty and a Beat?
0: Yes.
1: I hope so, because after Coachella, I started listening to that again.
0: Well, you are not the only one. It was number one, and then it was Billie Jean, Michael Jackson.
1: Oh, sick. Hey, Swanee, last night, someone blew my tiny little mind.
0: Yeah.
1: We were talking about hair transplants, and someone goes, oh, yeah, you know, like Justin Bieber's had two or three of them.
0: And I stopped. How do they know?
1: I stopped and thought about it, and I was like, oh, yeah, like his hair was starting to recede, and then all of a sudden there is nothing receding up that forehead and he's got that cool buzz cut.
0: Why would you? Do you know how much they cost? Why would you go to the effort of all that pluggery and then shave it off? That is a massive flex.
1: He does. I was going to say it's a flex, and he does look like a bad boy with a shaved head.
0: He does. You're listening to the Chrissy Swan Show on Nova. I've been cooking.
2: 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Chrissy's Winter Warmers.
0: Winter is it upon us yet? No. June, July. Starts in June. But I am getting a head start because the evenings are chilly and there is nothing I love more than a slow-cooked something.
1: Yum, Swanee. But also, can I ask, where the hell did autumn go? How is it winter next month?
0: I know. It's actually ridiculous. That's been very, very quick. To celebrate the arrival, the imminent arrival of winter, we have we've put in a call to our favourite mother. Maggie Beer. Mother Maggie. And I've accepted a challenge to make kind of my standard winter warmer recipes, which are like chicken soups. There's a corn chowder that I like to make in winter. But really, the signature dish for winter for me is a bœuf bourguignon. Slow cooked, lots of red wine. I can make it just off the top of my head without a recipe, and I made it yesterday with Maggie Beer's natural beef stock.
1: Now, this feels unfair because to lift the curtain, you and I are currently in different cities, and that means that I don't get to taste test the beef bourguignon.
0: And I've got to say, it is the best I've ever made. We've brought in a stand-in gate. Tom Casamento, thank you.
3: Hello, I'm so excited.
0: I'm so excited too. I'm fizzing. Can you please just have a little morsel? I've brought in some buttery mash and the bœuf bourguignon that I made with the Maggie Beer stock.
3: I'm doing a smell first because I feel like that's important.
0: Absolutely. People say, oh, you eat with your eyes. I eat with my nose mainly.
3: All right, I'm trying it.
1: What are you going to do with the rest of it, Swanee? Because let's be honest, Tom's only going to have one little spoonful.
0: I don't know. I don't know if he is. I don't know if he is.
3: Oh, I'm going to go back in for a second.
0: Yeah.
1: Huge.
0: What about those flavours, the depth?
3: Oh, yeah, that's deep.
1: Out of 10, Tom.
3: I give that a solid 9.5.
0: Well, see, and imagine what it was like when it was straight out of the Le Creuset pot and on the, like, we've had to microwave it, which isn't great.
3: No.
0: But I'm thrilled with it.
1: Well done, Swanee. It feels unfair that we all get to enjoy this in the studio.
0: That is very true.
1: But we need to pass on the love, the Maggie Beer love.
0: And I feel like, Katrina, you need some Maggie Beer love.
4: Oh, I do. I would love some Maggie Beer love.
0: How's your verjuice?
4: Well, I wouldn't say I'm the best cook in the world, but, you know, I need the help from the experts like Maggie.
0: Well, I'm thrilled to tell you that you've won a $250 Maggie Beer prize pack full of goodies just in time for winter. Well done.
4: Oh, my gosh. Thank you.
0: Tom?
3: Can I just jump in?
0: Of course.
3: Can you say beef bourguignon again? I can't say it.
0: Bœuf bourguignon.
3: Bœuf bourguignon.
1: Okay, Tom, stop saying words.
0: Bourguignon.
1: Like a prayer on Nova.

0: 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It's time for this.
1: Oh my God, guys.
2: Officially.
1: This is so good.
2: Influenced.
1: Oh my God, I can't wait to try it. Oh, I'm going to die.
0: I've been officially influenced. Okay, 13, 24, 10. Have you been influenced by something over the last few weeks that you've seen on social media? I'm going international with my influenced, Jack.
3: And okay.
0: I'll be honest with you, I'm barely over it. If you are listening and you have been to Japan, mainly one of the big cities, Tokyo, Osaka, somewhere like that. I mean, they're everywhere, these stores. Kyoto's got one, more than one. I speak, of course, of something called Don Quixote, known as Donkey, for short. Are you across Don Quixote at all?
3: No. Is it? Okay. It sounds like a ballet.
0: Okay, so it does actually. Or a Nick Kershaw song. There's a blast from the past. I did not know anything about Don Quixote, and then I saw it on Instagram and I made it my business to get there. Now, if you have been, or if you have never been to Japan but you've seen it online, the panic is real, guys. It seems everywhere you turn, you can hear in varying degrees of volume this song. Wherever you are in Japan, if you put your hand to your ear, you will hear it.
3: So does this shop always have this song playing?
0: Over and over and over.
3: Oh, that sounds like an assignment. I could not cop it.
0: Can I tell you, I did three different visits.
3: Okay.
0: And I don't remember any of them.
3: Oh, maybe it's a smart ploy. Maybe it sends your brain into a tiz.
0: I don't know what happened.
3: So you just rush and buy stuff, so you have to stop listening.
0: Six levels, that music, just uncomfortably loud. You can't understand any of the packaging. I bought so much stuff. It's borderline bullying. I don't know what this is, but at the time I had my phone out and I Google translated everything. I've got, Jack, look.
3: Had you been influenced online to go there? Had you heard about it before or no? Did you just fall into it?
0: I literally saw it on Instagram and it was like all these, you know, amazing makeup artists going, if you ever end up at Don Quixote, you've got to get these things. And I didn't write a list of the things I needed to get, but I've ended up with this.
3: Wait, I can't see what that is.
0: Oh!
3: Move to your right. Oh, wow, you've got a full, like, washing tub of product.
0: This is a third of what I've got.
3: What? This is... It's just all landfill, I can see. The product packaging, Swanee, is bigger than the actual items themselves.
0: But there's something in here that looks amazing.
3: Show me.
0: It looks like a facelift. Look at this. Look, she's got one droopy eye and then one firm up eye.
3: I want that. I need that for my right droopy eye.
0: But when you're back from Sydney, let's give it a crack. 13, 24, 10, have you been influenced by anything? A recipe, a hack, Don Quixote? Dun, dun, dun.
3: We'll give you a Baker's Delight voucher just for sharing Samba for your Thursday on the Chrissy Swan Show.

0: listening to the Chrissy Swan show on Nova, and look, it can't be just me that hears someone say, you just got to have it, and then all of a sudden it's added to cart and it's arriving and I've been influenced.
1: Oh, my God, guys.
2: Officially.
1: This is so good.
2: Influenced.
1: Oh, my God, I can't wait to try it. Oh, I'm going to die.
0: When I was in Japan, I experienced the fever dream that is known as Don Quixote. Before I got there, I thought, oh, it's just like a Chemist Warehouse or a Priceline or something, you know, some good makeup. No, I was wrong. It plays this theme song over and over and over and over again. They seem to be everywhere. They're six stories high. Honestly, you walk in and the frenzy happens. If you've been scrolling through Instagram and you've heard something like this.
3: The best Japanese products to buy at Don Quixote. We have these body cooling wipes that work to cool down the skin and these dry shampoo wipes you can use on your hair and body. These are heated eye masks and they're really popular and perfect for an at-home spa day. They sell
0: I'm
3: a
0: sorry,
3: bottle
0: I've
3: of
0: got
3: this
0: PTSD
3: exfoliator every
0: because
3: 4 seconds.
0: I saw so many of those reels and I was just screenshotting every time the thing came on so that I could get it when I went to... I just don't... And now I've got baskets full of stuff that I don't understand what it is, what it's called, how to use it.
4: I can't believe you managed to fit all of that stuff in your suitcase.
0: Well, I had to leave a lot of stuff behind and also buy a new suitcase.
4: You look like you were a trafficker for the reject shop.
0: I know, it does look like
4: 30, 24, 10. Who or what have you been influenced by?
0: Hi, Amy.
5: Hi, Chrissy. How are you?
0: It's so good. When were you influenced?
5: Oh, my God, just recently. So I'm getting, well, I should start with, I'm 38 and I'm getting married in 2 months' time. So it's been a long time coming.
0: But oh, God, that's, you're a baby. You're a wee bear, Amy.
5: Oh, I wish. I've been a bridesmaid 5 times, so it's about time it's my turn. But all of a sudden, my algorithm is full of everything wedding related because obviously I'm searching everything and skincare has been the major one. So everyone was like, you need this glow and all these products, and I have no idea about skincare. And I've been on the same thing as you. Every basket is full and I've ended up with $400 of O Cosmetics last week and I've got a whole regime. I have no idea about what to do or anything. I'm just kind of going with it.
0: You know, we love O Cosmetics.
4: That's the best stuff, Amy. You've gone into the right...
5: I didn't know this. I just went with it because everyone had good reviews and I was like, I'll give it a go.
0: Oh, yeah, no, we love it. And in fact, we can give you a little off-air tutorial about what to use when.
5: Oh, that would be amazing.
0: Amy.
5: Yeah, I'm just winging it at the moment.
4: You've got a Baker's Delight voucher, Amy. Enjoy that O Cosmetics. How the scent, Swanee, in the cleanser is just like magical. There's something just slightly aromatic about it.
0: My favourite is the exfoliator because it's really rare to find one with actual granules.
4: Yeah, it's good.
0: Hello, Cal.
6: Hello, how are you?
0: Good. When were you influenced?
6: I was influenced a few days ago. I was doing an underarm laser session just for the underarms only and I ended up going from a $15 underarm to $350 full body.
0: Oh, you were upsold, Cal.
6: The upsold. And then they even sold me a skin needling on my face. I look like a tomato at the moment.
4: Oh, my God, a skinless cat with a red face. What a rooster, Cal.
0: I'm sure it'll turn out okay in the end.
4: You've got a Baker's Delight voucher, Cal. Let's finish with Lisa on 13, 24, 10.
0: Talk to me about being officially influenced, Lace.
7: Officially influenced by influencers on TikTok and Instagram who were getting salmon sperm facials.
0: Oh, okay. Talk to me about them. I don't think I've seen them. Are they the ones where, like, your face is bleeding or is it a lot kinder?
7: No, so it's, I think they put it mostly under your eyes, but they kind of skin needle and then it's a serum that they put in. And it just looks amazing. So I was influenced to purchase it. And I started using it and then I decided to skin needle myself and then put the serum on. And then I broke out in the biggest rash on my neck and my whole face for months.
4: Oh, my God. So
7: for about 2 months.
4: When people ask you what your allergies are now, Lisa, you have to say salmon sperm.
7: Yes.
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17: 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Fitzy, Whipper and Kate for the drive home.
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19: I know the guy that's on our garbage crew in my local area. He was a very famous NRL player. What's but it? I'm not going to say who it is. So good story, Kate.
17: Fancy Whipper and Kate, driving you home from four on Nova.

0: made of celluloid film from the old movie Sabrina.
1: I did not know that. How did I miss that?
0: There you go.
1: That's sick.
0: Let's see what else you've missed.
2: Chrissy's Clickbait.
0: Margaret Cho, I love her. Are you across her at all?
1: I am, Swanee, just from clips I see on TikTok and Instagram of her doing interviews and stuff.
0: She's an American comedian. She's been around for a million years and she's just, I don't know, she seems fearless. Like she's reached a point in her career where she can say anything. She was one of the first to call out Ellen DeGeneres as a mean girl.
1: Yeah.
0: I don't know. I just think she's really interesting and candid in this era of always having to edit yourself and wonder what you're going to say to get yourself cancelled. Anyway, Heated Rivalry is one of the biggest shows of the year. Massive, massive, massive. And it nearly had Margaret Cho in it.
3: Last year, I got a pilot script for a show that I really loved, but it shot in Canada. And I was like so scared because I'm so vocal about hating ICE and hating this administration. I was like, I will get detained at the border and I will be put in ICE detention.
1: Right.
3: And I said no. And it was Heated Rivalry.
1: Margaret!
0: Did you hear that pill clutching? Margaret!
1: Oh.
0: But she's probably right. I mean, after what happened to Kelly Holiday, it's not a given that you can travel easily between, you know, Canada and the rest of America.
1: Totally, Swanee. It's not actually worth the risk. And also, smart by her coming out and saying that on a podcast, because I think, so they renewed season 2 of Heated Rivalry at the end of last year. Apparently they want the next season to air next year. So if they haven't started production yet, they should somehow weave her in and just shoot her scenes in a studio in LA.
0: I'm sure they could do that, surely.
1: She'd be a great fit for that show, I think.
0: So you say that Heated Rivalry has been renewed. Big news today on Australian television. Apparently, I'm a Celebrity, Get Me Out of Here has not been renewed.
1: We've run out of celebs, man.
0: That's the end.
1: I wonder why.
0: I mean, Channel 10 hasn't confirmed it. They've just said, listen, you just listen to us for a minute, would ya? I said, decisions regarding the 2027 program schedule, including I'm a Celebrity, Get Me Out of Here, will be made in the coming weeks.
1: That means it's been axed.
0: You reckon?
1: Absolutely. Otherwise, they would say it's just false.
0: Apparently, it's because Robert Irwin has been eyed by Channel 7 for a role at the network. And that's it. Like, the end. It's curtains.
1: Even if the show were to return, I wouldn't have been surprised had Robert not been on it again. That man is spending so much time in the States. He is so booked and busy.
0: I feel like he doesn't have time.
1: Yeah, nor do I. Maybe they should whack Terry in to host with Julia.
0: I tell you who doesn't have time, clearly.
1: Who?
0: The Australian public.

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16: Afternoon, checking Adelaide's latest fuel prices. Pretty well unchanged from yesterday, 177.9. The cheapest unleaded we can find is 168.7 at Costco Churchill Road, Kilburn. Also 169.5 at Hugo South Road, St Mary's. Diesel, it's about the same too, staying very much the same. 232.9 is the average. The cheapest diesel we can find is 223.7 at Costco Churchill Road, Kilburn, and 223.9 at Solo Marion Road, Marion. 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
17: Michelle Stevenson. We're being assured six passengers embarking on a repatriation journey to Perth have been the subject of strict testing. The five Aussies and one Kiwi who were on board a hantavirus-stricken cruise ship are departing the Netherlands before a 21-day quarantine. Health Minister Mark Butler says a plane and crew have now been secured to bring the group home.
18: The six passengers are still in good health. They have all tested negative for hantavirus and are showing no symptoms. All passengers and all crew members will travel this flight for its duration in full PPE.
17: A judge has ruled against Coles in its legal battle over accusations of fake discounts. The federal court justice finding that the Down Down promotion was misleading because 13 of the sample products had only been sold at the higher price for 4 weeks or less. Pauline Hanson has accused the opposition of ripping off yet another of her policies. Liberal leader Angus Taylor will announce a major welfare crackdown as part of its budget reply speech, but the One Nation leader says it was her idea. Labor meantime has secured an extra Senate spot with Independent Tammy Tyrrell joining the party. The Tasmanian had been a member of Jackie Lambie Network before the pair had a falling out. The switch gives Labor 30 seats in the upper house. And it's a quick turnaround for Bridgerton Season 5. Netflix confirming it'll be back next year. The first time fans won't have to wait more than 2.5 years between installments. Now let's see what's happening on Nine News tonight.
19: Thanks, Michelle. I'm Brenton Brankless. Tonight, arson in the parklands as the fight to save trees ramps up. 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How a common illness can lead to pregnancy complications. And 36ers star Bryce Cotton, finally a boomer. A debut a decade in the making. Nine News. Your news. 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
22: Been doing some Sydney Fashion Week stuff, Swanee.
21: Yes, it's all looking very stylish, your
22: Thank
21: life
22: you.
21: At the moment.
22: Thank you. I was in
21: have
22: my...
21: You, have you seen any celebs?
22: Well, do you know what? I've seen two types of celebs that I feel like you will appreciate. Mm. I saw two nights ago Indy Clinton, who loves this show and said to say hello.
21: She is a great influencer. I love her. She's the one, just jogging your memory, if you're like, oh, I know that name. She's the one who tracked down her trolls and yes. outed them. It was brilliant.
22: And also was really open and frank about her botched nose.
21: Yes.
22: And let me tell you, it's no longer botched.
21: Is she just heaven?
22: She's heaven.
21: Person? Yeah.
22: And then in my Uber on the way to Nova this morning, I saw like a film set up in the rocks.
21: Mm.
22: And then I saw this guy and I was like, he's familiar. And I'm like, that's a Wahlberg. Anyway.
21: Which one? Donnie from New Kids on the Block or Mark?
22: It was Mark, Swanee.
21: Ah.
22: And
21: come on.
22: They're shooting Netflix film, The Big Fix, here in Sydney at the moment.
21: Oh, I thought it might be a documentary on his Wahlburger chain.
22: I don't think they've got one of them in the rocks. Hey, coming up before 4 o'clock, we've got $1,000 cash to give away with
21: Easy.
22: Chrissy's Fast Five. It's thanks to Waitress the Musical. All you've got to do is register via the Nova Player app. We're going to get unpopular in Swan's sweeping statements. But next, Chrissy's Quizzy, 13, 24, 10, if you'd like to strap on a bum bag.

0: Hey, good to hear that.
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0: Just any old bum bag. It is a limited edition, very special Chrissy Swan Show bum bag. And it's been a while since I've sung the praises of a bum bag. I wear them every day. I see what's in there. I've always got my essentials. It is an absolute life-changing accessory, James. And if you're very lucky, if you're a very lucky boy and a good boy, you will walk away with this bum bag. How are you feeling? Are you feeling lucky and are you feeling like a good boy?
3: I'm feeling very lucky.
1: What about a good boy? What about the good boy bit?
3: I'm always a good boy, so it's not a new feeling for me. I'm just always a good boy.
0: Georgia, are you a good girl?
4: At times.
0: Yeah, me too, Georgia. Isn't it fun in those times that you're not?
1: Hey, stuffed inside the bum bag today as well, guys, is a style enhancers kit from American Crew.
0: Oh, very nice. Even if you don't use it, it looks so stylish in your bathroom. Your names are your buzzers, James and Georgia. And it's the best of five, meaning the first person to get three answers correct wins the game, gets the bum bag and the amazing American Crew pack. Question number one. Margaret Cho has revealed she turned down a role in which popular ice hockey series filmed in Canada?
3: James.
0: Yes, James.
3: Heated Rivalry.
0: Correct. Did you love it?
3: I haven't seen it yet. I've seen clips of it, though. It looks very intense.
0: Yes, it is very intense.
1: That's one word to describe it.
0: Only watch it when you're in that sort of bad boy phase of your day, okay? Question number two. Which European country does fondue originate from? Gosh, it's delicious.
3: James.
0: Yes, James?
3: The Netherlands.
0: Say that again?
3: The Netherlands.
0: The Netherlands.
3: It's Dutch, isn't it?
0: Oh, well, it says here Switzerland, but we've been caught on a geography question before. We're going to go with Switzerland. Swiss.
3: Right.
0: Is that where raclette is from, that magical cheese?
1: Wait, what's that cheese?
0: Raclette.
1: I'm not across raclette.
0: Oh, my God, it's so good.
1: I need it with that Maggie Beer quince paste that's waiting for me.
0: Yes, you do.
1: Question number three.
0: 5 years ago, Olivia Rodrigo released this song as a single. Can you name the title?
3: James.
0: Yes, James.
3: Good for you.
0: It is good for you. That's two to you, James. Georgia, yet to score. There you are. You are still there. And raclette is Swiss, so there you go. Question number four. Mark Zuckerberg celebrates his 41st birthday today. My God, so young and so rich.
1: I know, far out.
0: Which social media platform did he co-found?
3: Yeah, James.
0: Georgia. Yes, James.
3: Facebook.
0: It is Facebook. You are a very, very good boy, James, and for that...
3: I am a good boy.
0: You are a good boy. Good boy.
1: He's a good boy.
3: I love being told it too.
0: I know, it's nice, isn't it? It doesn't happen...
3: And if you could give me a hair ruffle when you do it.
0: Yes,
1: all right,
0: good
1: now
0: boy.
1: We're getting creepy, guys.
0: Good boy.
1: Enjoy that American Crew pack, James, and your bum bag. Hey, I'm excited. Coming up next, we're getting unpopular in sweeping statements. Right now, though, new Lady Gaga. It's called Shape of a Woman on the Chrissy Swan Show.

0: You're listening to the Chrissy Swan Show on Nova. Thursdays, when I was growing up, used to be the big night to go out. And we didn't have the right IDs or anything, but we were at the bars getting tipsy. Don't you worry about that.
1: Let's do this.
2: Swan's sweeping statements.
0: Ah, yeah, let's get unpopular. It's sweeping statements time. 13, 24, 10. What is the thing that you will die on that hill rather than have your mind changed?
1: And does it ruffle feathers?
0: Yeah.
1: Does it make your friends mad?
0: Is it controversial? Is it indeed unpopular? Do you want to go first, Hollywood Jack?
1: Sure,
0: would you
1: Swanee.
0: Like me to, great.
1: I can kick us off. I think toilet paper needs to be regulated.
0: Amen. What about when you're in the toilet and it's like a rectangular cartridge and they each come out one little piece at a time and they're almost water resistant? It's like, what is going on?
1: And they're literally see-through. Like, it's like, I'm not using that.
0: No.
1: I am currently speaking of this because I'm staying somewhere and the toilet paper is one ply. Like, you can't, it is so thin. And I was like, we as humans cannot be using this. I think toilet paper needs to be regulated and then it needs to be 3-ply as a minimum.
0: Minimum 3. Would you accept 2-ply as a minimum?
1: Look, it's better than 1, so sure I would, but I think 3. I think, you know, our mothers grew us for 9 months. We deserve here on this world to have 3-ply toilet paper.
0: I agree, because even if you're stuck with the 1-ply, you're pulling it out of the off the roll and making it triple anyway.
1: Yeah.
0: Like, just, I absolutely agree with you. Here's mine.
1: You've got a product.
0: What am I holding up here?
1: Oh, a minty.
0: How long has it been since you've had a minty?
1: A long while, and I used to love them sick as a kid.
0: Here's my sweeping statement. The minty is the most underrated sweet available today.
1: Yeah.
0: They are perfect in every way.
1: I don't know if it was just because I was a kid in the early 2000s, but I feel like minties really got the flowers they deserved back then. Nowadays, no one speaks of them. You never see them in a bowl at a dentist or a workplace.
0: I agree. And further to your point, they were so important that they had whole ads about them. Like, there was whole ads, beautiful, beautifully written, art-directed ads by big agencies just about minties. And I'm going to give you a tip.
1: Yeah?
0: If you're a fan of the minty, this is where you keep them.
1: Oh,
0: in your bra. Keep them in your bra. And then they are the perfect chewable texture.
1: What about for the lads? Where do we keep them? Don't answer that. 13, 24, 10.
0: I don't know, I'm just thinking.
1: Share your sweeping statement with us next.

0: You're listening to the Chrissy Swan Show on Nova. Still annoys me every time I see that artist's name. I want to say, can I please buy a vowel? Let's do this.
1: Swan's sweeping statements.
0: Yeah, what's your sweeping statement? Is there somebody that you wish was never allowed on your television again? Is there something that everybody loves that you just cannot stand and you want to give us a call? 132410. Be brave. What is your unpopular opinion, Jack? You say that the toilet paper industry needs to be regulated. Bare minimum, 3-ply.
2: Bare minimum.
0: And I want to say the Minty, the classic Allen's lolly, is the most underrated sweet there is. If you're a certain age, you'd even remember the ads. There was no dialogue at all. There was a story, and then at the end it would go do do do do do do do do do, and that's, you knew Minties, you would hear that do do do audio.
2: I don't
0: amazing.
2: Think I've even seen those in my lifetime.
0: They were so beautifully made, and how progressive! Not one word of dialogue.
2: Yeah, I like that. Bring back the Minties marketing
0: Magic.
2: Team too.
0: Yes.
2: Let's go to Kern.
0: Hello, Kern.
3: Hello. How are you guys?
0: Yeah, I'm really good. I just want to talk about your name for a minute.
3: Oh, okay. Yeah, go for it.
0: Where is it from? Because, you know, I'm an advertising nerd, and kerning is the slight movement of typefaces and fonts to make them, you know, more aesthetically pleasing.
3: Did you know that?
0: I
3: did know that. It's the space between the letters. It's what I usually tell everyone.
0: Yeah, kerning. And it's a real art form. Probably dead now, Kern.
3: Hey, I've taken over it.
0: What is your sweeping statement, Kern?
3: My sweeping statement is that coffee should have a pinch of sugar, especially instant coffee.
0: Okay. Does it...
3: Okay, so hear me out. So
0: yeah, I'm hearing
3: acidic,
0: you.
3: And salt is basic. So because it's basic, it balances out the acidity, making it less bitter.
0: Sorry, initially your statement was that coffee should have a pinch of sugar, but do you mean a pinch of salt?
3: Yeah, a pinch of salt. Like, it doesn't have to have a lot. Like, literally just get a pinch of salt, add it in there. It doesn't taste salty at all. If it tastes salty, you're doing it wrong.
0: I'm going to do that right after after this segment. I'm going to go and do that.
2: I've never heard of anyone doing that.
0: Either have I.
2: Wow. And I love salt, but I just wouldn't think that my coffee needs it.
0: I love salt and I love coffee and I love you, Kern.
2: Kern, we're going to send you a Baker's Delight voucher. Let's move on to Tanya.
0: Tanya with a Y. How do you do, lady?
4: Oh, I'm really well. How are you?
0: Oh, it's you. It's the Tanya with a Y. You drunk yet?
4: Yeah, it's 5 o'clock somewhere, darling.
0: Do we have to do an insufferable conversation about Beaujolais this week? Or
4: No, okay, not good. At all.
0: Small mercies. What's your sweeping statement?
4: My sweeping statement is that all chocolate should be eaten frozen. It's far superior.
0: Frozen?
4: Yes.
0: God, you must have a good dentist.
2: I tend to agree, Tanya, because you savour it more as well. You can keep it in your mouth and, like, melt it yourself.
4: That's exactly right. Yeah. And it's less sweet and it's just delightful.
0: Wow, Tanya, that's it. I mean, you and I, it just would never work out between us because I'm a room temperature chocolate girl.
2: We are cut from the same cloth, Tanya. You and I like the same things.
4: Oh, it's me and you, Jack, all the way.
2: We're going to send you a Baker's Delight voucher.
0: Hey, Paul, let's finish with you. What is your sweeping statement?
5: Hey, guys, how are you? So my sweeping...
0: Hang on a minute. I'm feeling that right in my core, Paul. What? No, don't. No, just wait. What is going on with your voice box?
5: Not very much. It's just my voice as it is.
0: Have you got a really thick neck or something? Like, are you physically different from other people?
5: No, I've been told I've got a thick head, but I don't know about a thick neck.
0: I've never heard a voice like that in my life.
2: Paul.
0: I can feel it vibrating through my whole body.
2: What do you do for a job, Paul?
5: I am in transport.
0: Yes. Sorry, I'm just like, what?
2: We're speechless.
0: Are you in the truck right now, Paul?
5: No, I'm actually with the Bluetooth as we speak, just driving home. So when I heard your segment, I had to give you my sweeping statement.
0: Give it, and take as long as you need to, Paul. Use as many words as you want.
5: I can be as eloquent or as uneloquent as possible.
0: No, uneloquent.
5: My sweeping statement is people who take bathroom mirror selfies, especially on dating apps.
0: What about them?
5: When you can see an open cubicle and toilet seat behind them, it's one of the most attractive looks you could ever have.
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1: 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Nova 919.
2: Good afternoon. A crash at the moment in Fullerton on Fullerton Road near Wattle Street. Other than that, a pretty clear run around most of the other majors, including the city for just the moment. Ongoing works continuing this arvo. West Beach, Tapleys Hill Road near Brewbridge Road, 40 outbound there. Citybound, Mawson Lakes on Fort Wakefield Road near Globe Derby Drive. Both ways, Plimpton on Marion Road. 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Down to 16 tonight, showers to close out your week. Tomorrow, at a top of 23. And right now, it's 25 degrees on Adelaide's Nova 919.
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1: 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Chrissy's Fast Five.
0: You know, I'm sort of a late onset musical lover. We were talking about this the other day, you and I.
2: Yeah, off air, we were, because I asked you, what was your first musical?
0: Yeah, and I really only got into musicals as a grown up when I had my own kids. It just wasn't our family thing.
2: Right.
0: We did not do that stuff. So I reckon my first musical would have been like, you know, maybe a Chorus Line. You know, like really like I saw things on film, but never, you know, at the theatre.
2: And you saw it like as an adult?
0: Yes. Oh, absolutely as an adult.
2: See, I think I was 12 and it was Priscilla.
0: Oh, my God, and your fate was sealed from that moment. Hello, Kelly.
3: Hello.
0: Hi. Are you across Waitress the musical? The great Nat Bass is in the lead, and Rob Mills is there, and it's the stage version, the musical version of that gorgeous film that we all fell in love with so many years ago.
3: Yeah, I've heard a little bit about it.
0: It's going to be a great night out. Going to be a great night out for you and a loved one, because not only are you about to play for a couple of ticks, you're also playing for $1,000 cash to really make a night of it. Are you ready?
3: I'm ready.
2: Alrighty, Kelly. Here is how this works. We are going to put 15 seconds on the clock, and in those 15 seconds, you need to name five things that align with our daily category. Now, Swanee, what is today's category?
0: Today's category, Kelly, is... I want five items or ingredients from you, Kel, that I would need in order to bake a pie.
3: Okay, apple, rhubarb, pastry, sugar, flour.
0: That's it. God, you are not mucking around. Kelly, get your glad rags on. You are going to see Waitress the musical along with $1,000 cash. Well done.
2: Chrissy's clickbait.

0: Hey, that is a great album, The Great Divide, Noah Kahan. Me and my friend Erin are obsessed with it, and we know why. Do you know why?
1: Know why?
0: Same, one of the same producers as Evermore and Folklore.
1: How good is Evermore? I'm back listening to that.
0: It's just an absolute killer album.
1: Whilst we're speaking of great artists, Swanee, tomorrow night I am hosting Nova's Red Room, presented by Toyota Tundra, and it is beloved Aussie-born, Nashville-based hitmaker Morgan Evans singing on that stage.
0: That is going to be an epic night.
1: It is. He'll sing his tracks Kiss Somebody, Over You, and his new album Steel Town is out now. It's got that great single Letting You Go on it. Keep your eye across the Nova socials if you want to see how it all goes down. Let's go clicking for the last time.
2: Chrissy's Clickbait.
0: Now I'm going to be talking about Chris Brown, and I'm not talking about the dreamy vet.
1: Oh, gross. The other one.
0: The other one. Gosh, that would have been like, so it would continue to be very annoying for Dr. Chris Brown, the vet.
1: Wouldn't it? And given that he is such a beautiful, gentle man.
0: Yes.
1: And then you've got that dog.
0: Animal.
1: Let's go clicking for the last time.
2: Chrissy's Clickbait.
0: Now I'm going to be talking about Chris Brown, and I'm not talking about the dreamy vet.
1: Oh, gross. The other one.
0: The other one. Gosh, that would have been like, so it would continue.

0: has been savaged in the reviews by Pitchfork, etc. Have a listen to his opinions about the reviews.
1: Team Breezy, I know people want me to get on here and say some sad shit, but f*** that. We kicking their ass, goddammit. We ain't letting up. I'm going to keep my foot on their neck, and we ain't stopping. You hear me? We doing this motherfucking tour. More shit to come. I'm not going to tell you what's more to come, but it's coming at the end of the day. I don't give a fuck what these talking about.
0: Yuck.
1: I know exactly who my fans is, and I know exactly who hearing this album. If you're not my fan, I don't want you to listen to my shit. Go listen to my Zara Larsson or somebody.
0: Whoa. Yuck. Yuck.
2: The idea that he has not learned, like the fact that he's using language like that, Swanee, makes me think that he is still the same dog he was all of those years ago.
0: He's so revolting, and he says that the reviews are a piece of SH1T. I tell you what a piece of SH1T is. A man who has faced many legal episodes throughout his career, and the kind of loser coward that has to plead guilty to assaulting his girlfriend. That, my friend, is actually a piece of shh.
2: Absolutely. And also, don't you dare come for my Zara Larsson.
0: Go away.
2: Go away.
0: Yuck.
2: I think I know why he did come for her, though, Swanee, because
0: because she's popular and talented?
2: But back in February, she was doing an interview, right? And she was, I didn't actually know this, but you can block people on Spotify. Like, you can block artists.
0: I didn't know that either.
2: Anyway, she brings that up in an interview.
3: One artist we would never find on a playlist of yours. There's so many artists I have blocked, and all of them are like abusers. You certainly wouldn't find like a Chris Brown song.
0: Oh my God.
2: He wouldn't have liked that.
0: And he's that pathetic that he's held a grudge. Yuck!
2: Fitzy Whipper and Kate are up next. Have a great Thursday night, Swanee.
0: See ya!
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12: Got a crash at the moment in Fullerton on Fullerton Road near Wattles Street. Works continuing West Beach, Tapley Seal Road near Burbridge Road 40 outbound. Citybound, Mawson Lakes on Port Wakefield Road near Globe Derby Drive. Same in Paraka Main North Road near Montague Road. Both ways, Wingfield on the Port River Expressway near Hanson Road. Somerton Park, Brighton Road near Elgar Road. Port Adelaide Grand Trunkway near Eastern Parade and New Haven Road. And just be sure to check your speed. Marlborough Street, Fulham Gardens and St Donald Brabant Drive, Brooklyn Park. 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Down to 16 tonight, showers tomorrow at a top of 23, and right now it's 25 degrees on Adelaide's Nova 919.
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13: Good afternoon, I'm Michelle Stevenson. Critical care staff have been deployed to a quarantine facility near Perth before five Aussies on board a virus-stricken ship arrive home. The group, along with a Kiwi, will land in a WA defence base tomorrow. The passengers are showing no symptoms of hantavirus, but will still have to isolate for 3 weeks as a precaution. Well, Coles is facing potentially significant penalties after it misled customers with its down-down promotions. A federal court judge found price increases on sampled products were not artificial, but weren't in effect long enough before being used to show savings under the promotion. The Albanese government is accusing the opposition of trying to outdo One Nation and coming up with poor policy. Liberal leader Angus Taylor will use his budget reply to announce a plan to limit social security benefits to Australian citizens. Senior Labor Minister Claire O'Neill says the coalition is just dog whistling.
14: You can't out One Nation, One Nation. If people want to go for Pauline Hanson, they're going to vote for her and they're not going to vote for you. More broadly, I haven't heard a single thing from Angus Taylor, which tackles the fundamental problems that Australians are grappling with right now, and that is cost of living and a housing system that's stacked against them.
13: The federal government now has 30 seats in the upper house after an independent made the switch to Labor. Senator Tammy Tyrrell has been a member of the Jackie Lambie network before falling out with Senator Lambie in 2024. And Madonna, Shakira and BTS will co-headline the first ever FIFA World Cup final halftime show on July 19. Coldplay's Chris Martin is curating the massive event. Now let's see what's happening on Nine News.
11: Thanks, Michelle. I'm Brenton Brankless. Tonight, arson in the parklands as the fight to save trees ramps up. Now the Premier's calls for calm. Coles misleads customers with its down-down deals. How a common illness can lead to pregnancy complications. And 36ers star Bryce Cotton, finally a boomer. A debut a decade in the making. Nine News. Your news. Monday at 6 on 9 and on 9 Now.
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21: Whipper.
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24: Yes, it is your Thursday afternoon. Fitzy, Whipper, Kate. I know it's getting a bit colder in parts of Australia. Don't worry. One day to the weekend. The footy's back tonight. Everything's okay, guys. Yeah. Hang in there.
25: Can I just, I don't want to kick off the show with a bit of One Nation gear, but I'm going to.
26: Oh, the bar taps on.
25: Yes,
26: oh.
25: Yeah, Pauline, your bar.
26: Up at the bar.
24: Where are the beers?
26: Oh, thanks.
25: So the Farrah by-election that was in New South Wales was won by One Nation, specifically a man by the name of David Farley. Now, David, unfortunately, David's a bit older, Kate. He's hitting nearly 70 years of age. But recently on his social media, he put up a girl that was on OnlyFans. And the girl said, okay, so I'm a mechanic and men always assume that I'm flat under my working clothes. It's like the most annoying thing ever. So to dismiss this myth, check it out. Now, he denies that he knew anything about it. Now, Pauline Hanson has just done a podcast to explain to David and about OnlyFans, and she was trying to explain the situation.
27: Question him about it and I had no idea about it. He had no idea about it. Apparently, if you press a button with it, there's a button there. Look, I still don't know much about it.
28: Yeah,
27: It's having this.
28: Yeah.
27: So he's apparently pushed a button there, and that means it goes into OnlyFans. So that was a huge mistake. You know, it comes with being age when you're nearly 70, right? Mm. So he had no idea about it. We had to talk him through it.
24: So he pushed a button that said, are you over 18? Enter. And you're not going to believe it. He ended up on OnlyFans.
25: Isn't that disgusting that a 70-year-old man can get sucked into something like that? Yeah. That is poor David. You've got
24: poor
25: to feel
24: Dave,
25: for him,
24: yeah.
25: Don't you?
24: Clean as a whistle until that moment. Where are the beers? Pauline, are they up at the bar? All right, come out next. Thank you, Pauline. That'll do. Come out next, guys. I've been doing something in the middle of the night. My wife thinks it's a bit disgusting. I don't think it's strange at all. I want to know if you guys do.

0: Dracula on Nova. Miss Fitzy, we're for Kate for your Thursday afternoon. I've been doing something in the middle of the night. It sort of crept up on me. I started doing it probably...
1: Not eating full chooks again, eh?
0: No. I mean,
2: sleepwalking.
0: No.
1: Yeah, well, we had to stop you doing that. No. Oh, that was ridiculous.
0: You joke, Fitz, but I told you about a friend of mine and she was a sleep eater and she would wake up with just a chicken carcass next to her on the bed.
1: The old tradie's handbag.
2: She didn't go down to Woolies, did she?
0: No, she didn't. It was already in the fridge. Or just a container of butter and biscuits where she'd emptied the container of butter.
1: Oh, right, okay.
0: Like so you're sticking the crisps in.
1: Oh, using the old sleepwalking as your excuse, eh? Yeah.
0: It's in tune with that. And I did it a while ago and then all of a sudden I started doing it more regularly. And my grandpa used to do it in the middle of the night as well. And Lisa thinks it's disgusting, but I wake up at about 1 o'clock.
2: Wakes you up?
0: I just wake up. I wake up and I go, hey, what's going on, world?
1: I wake up at certain times too. I think everyone has that sort of, pattern of sleeping, Kate.
0: I wake up and then I get excited when I realise it's 1 o'clock because I've got longer to sleep. But
2: I do that too.
0: Anything
2: before 3 a.m. I'm like, I've got ages.
0: I feel something a bit lower down, you know, in my stomach. And I think, and with a house full of children and now a dog, I have to sneak downstairs. But it's what I choose to eat that Lisa finds disgusting.
2: Hang on a second.
1: What?
2: Do you mean you've got a pain in the... Have you got wind in the night?
0: No, I just get these hunger pains.
1: I wake up at
0: 1 a.m. and I go, could do with a snacky.
1: I'm sorry, but I have never got up in the middle of the night and felt like I've had to have something to eat.
0: Really?
1: The only reason you'd get out of bed is to go to the toilet.
0: No.
2: Or vomit.
0: Oh, yeah, that's true.
1: Or vomit,
0: I mean, a midnight snack is something you used to do, you know, at a sleepover with your mates. You know, you'd feel naughty having a few lollies late at night.
1: Yeah, straighten your hair and
0: it's crazy stuff.
2: Crimp it. It was a big night if you got the crimp around.
0: Oh, my God. That was like New Year's Eve.
1: Yeah, crimp your hair and then have a couple of chicken crimpies if you know what I mean.
0: Well said, mate.
2: Yeah.
1: Big night.
0: And I go down and what I'll do is I'll eat a banana. Now,
1: You're fully awake then.
0: I have a banana. Not really.
2: Have you peeled it?
0: Well, the thing is, I don't peel it downstairs because I don't want the dog to hear me because it's close to where the dog's sleeping. So I just bring a bunch of bananas or a finger.
2: A hand, not a finger of bananas.
0: Sorry.
2: It's called a hand. But why? Since when was peeling a banana loud?
0: Any sound, Kate Ritchie. If you wake the dog, you wake the house.
1: It's not like a banana's crunchy or anything.
0: Oh, mate, you don't understand. If I was to make a snapping noise at the stick end of the banana...
2: It means they're not ripe.
0: Okay.
1: I dare say you coming down the stairs would be a noise.
2: Louder than the banana.
0: But you know what? Any parent will know this that's had young kids. You know where to walk in your house that creates the least amount of noise.
2: I know there's a creak at the bottom of the stairs.
0: Yeah, there is.
2: You have to avoid.
0: You weave your way around and you know the little spots that make the crack. So I sneak down at 1 a.m. and grab a hand of bananas and then go back upstairs and eat a banana. And then Lisa will find, you know, 5 bananas in the bathroom in the morning and go, what are you doing? But I think she's so disgusted by it because she says, I don't want to picture you going to bed with a mouth that's like...
2: Well, she doesn't have to because she doesn't sleep with you anymore.
1: She doesn't sleep with you. She hasn't for 7 years.
0: No, but the idea that I would have a mouth like that with banana-y mouth going back to bed.
1: She doesn't talk to you till about 10 a.m. in the morning. So what would that bother her?
0: That would be an early start, Fitz.
2: About your mouth. I mean, I don't want to get weird.
0: Do get weird.
2: But if I had a husband, which I don't...
0: Yeah.
2: And we didn't sleep in the same room.
0: Yeah.
2: And then I went in the morning and there was a hand of bananas in the room.
0: Wonder what he's doing with the bananas.
1: How many monkeys are in the bed?
0: Right.
2: How many monkeys jumping on the bed?
0: But you said, I don't want to walk up and see a gorilla sitting on the side of the bed eating a banana in his undies. It's not a great look, is it?
2: Take a punnet of strawberries. I'd have less questions.
0: Monkeys eat bananas, Kate. Maybe.

0: bit about them. California Girls, The Dog and Katy Perry.
1: It is Fitzy Whipper, Kate, for your Thursday afternoon. Thanks to Chemist Warehouse.
2: I just want to throw this out there, but how good is Queensland?
1: Chappelle Corby.
3: Good, Queensland.
2: How did Inga take this as your wedding song? Like, did you guys, were you dancing at the time or was it a surprise for her?
4: Well,
2: or?
4: She was amazed that I could book Chappelle live, so just the three of us there.
1: Didn't have a lot on.
4: Chappelle on the axe, you know.
1: Do you know, a friend of mine is quite a fan of Chappelle Corby and her clocks that she makes. And I messaged
2: She's not
1: Chappelle,
2: making them anymore.
1: Isn't she?
2: No.
1: Remember, I was on text with her, Tommy, not long ago.
2: Yeah.
1: To see
3: Chappelle.
1: To see if she could turn up to a mate's party as a surprise guest.
2: I don't think she does
3: that. She's not a novelty act.
1: She said, no, I can't do that. No, and I understand, Chappelle. You go. Off you go and paint a clock.
2: Hey, what are you... poor Chappelle.
1: She's a good egg, mate.
2: Talking of Queensland. Queensland is so good and it's so sunny. That Donald Trump...
3: Beautiful one day, perfect the next, I think.
1: I love that campaign.
2: It's raining at the Gabba tonight, though, for the Brisbane game. But apparently Donald Trump was keen as to build a Trump Tower on the Gold Coast.
1: Oh, yeah.
2: This was going ahead.
1: We spoke about this.
3: Yeah, you told us about it, Fitz.
2: It's been scrapped. It's done and dusted. And one man is not happy. Now, and this is power to the people. This is what I love about unification here. Australians getting together. 140,000 people signed a petition to stop it, Kate, and it's worked. And Tom Tate, the Gold Coast mayor, is not too happy. Tom Tate, do you know Tom Tate He went over to Mar-a-Lago. He went over to Donald Trump's house to have a chat.
1: Yeah.
2: He had a chat with him. 2 days later, you wouldn't believe it, Trump Towers were hitting the Gold Coast. The plans were going ahead, Whip.
3: Wow. Now, Tom, how does that happen?
2: It's now been scrapped, and I think to myself, I wonder if Tom Tate's in a little bit of trouble with the Trump family.
1: TT.
2: Tom Tate was asked about the trip over to Mar-a-Lago. This is what he had to say.
5: The visit to Mar-a-Lago, was that ratepayer funded?
6: No.
5: So did you pay for it, or who paid for it then?
6: Well, some parts of it, some part of the trip I pay, and some other parts was an invitation as mayor of the city to be there. I was there as mayor of the city, so that's a gift to the city, not to you.
1: What a dance.
2: So he's been wined and dined by Donald Trump, right? And Tom Tate's obviously gone, mate. Tommy. Donald, this place is amazing. I love it here in Florida, mate. You're doing well. Well done, brother. And he's gone, look, Tom, I want to build a Trump Tower on the Gold Coast. Yeah, go for it. 2 days later, they announce it. Now it's been scrapped.
1: Well,
2: do you reckon Tom's going to get an invite back to Mar-a-Lago?
1: I don't think he will. Apparently, the developer had not met the financial requirements from the Trump team. So the team Trump came out and said, well, it's nothing to do with us. It's nothing to do with 140,000 signatures. It's the fact the developer hasn't met its first financial commitment.
2: Do you know the best thing about that? An Australian tradie overquoting once again. Yeah.
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9: 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Got ourselves a crash at the moment. Windvale, the Golden Way near Elysium Drive. Works continuing this afternoon. West Beach, Tapleys Hill Road near Brewbridge Road 40 outbound. Citybound, Paraka Main North Road near Montague Road. 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Right now it's 25 degrees on Adelaide's Nova 919.
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6: Really?
0: Oh, mate. 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
9: aroma? I wear a Tom Ford.
8: Oh, he's good, isn't he, Tommy?
10: Tom, can I just say your aroma is amazing tonight? You look amazing. And we all...
9: Harry's just... There you go.
8: Harry's pushing aroma Tom Ford onto me as I speak.
9: I'm wafting.

0: Fitzy, Whipper, Kate. One day to the weekend. It is your Thursday afternoon.
1: You know what I've decided we should do as a team?
0: Here we go.
1: Is go to the movies together.
0: Oh, okay.
1: All of us. Because Fitzy, we could teach Whipper to practice some essential focus skills and in high stimulation environments.
0: Okay. Is that what I mean?
1: You'd have to stay awake though, because every film I have gone to see with you in order to snag an interview with a big Hollywood star, you have slept right
0: through
1: it.
0: You're the heavy breather. You're the one that sits there and in the most quiet moment.
2: No, Whipfleet in the industry.
0: Yes, you are.
2: Whipfleet and Richard Wilkins are they're the two people that are known to fall asleep during movies. Dickie does it during interviews sometimes
0: a little bit, which
2: can be awkward.
0: I want to go and see Sheep Detective, Hugh Jackman's film.
1: Oh, I don't want to come and see that with you.
0: I do.
1: I haven't seen Wuthering Heights yet, if anyone wants to go and see that with me.
0: I'm not seeing that with you.
2: Project Hail Mary, one of the best for a very long time, Ryan Gosling.
1: Would you take your dog along to see it? Because that's what they've done with some service dogs. Service dogs in training from Canine County.
0: What do you mean?
1: Country, not county.
2: Language? See, Beastie would go to sleep. He would sit next to me and he'd have a bit of a kip.
1: Well, I want to hear from you, 13, 24, 10, if your dog loves to watch TV and what they like to sit down and tune into.
0: I don't think they really do they?
1: You stay out of it, because Tommy thinks that his dog likes to watch
3: Muster Dogs, which is on iView.
0: Yeah, great show. Muster Dogs.
1: I think my mum and dad like Muster Dogs.
3: It's really good, where they are competing. The dogs are all trying to become, you know, great sheepdogs.
0: I don't know if they can actually see the TV, though.
1: They can see the TV. Wait for all this extra information. So they take the dogs there to like open their eyes and their ears and their, you know, their senses to the idea of TV or cinema. But some dogs, they say, are more naturally interested in TV than others. Herding breeds like Border Collie, Australian Shepherd, they're more often drawn to TVs. Guard breeds such as the German Shepherd and the Rottweiler may enjoy watching because they are just naturally alert. Now, how about this for a word? And you should use this word, fellas, if, for example, you get accused of watching too much TV.
0: Yeah.
1: Or maybe you could even use this term with your mum, right, when she goes, get up off the couch, you kids are watching too much TV. You can just say, but mum or honey, I'm a sight hound.
0: I'm a sight hound?
1: Yeah, so you like to watch stuff on the television. That's what they call the dogs. No, I just think it's funny.
0: No, but the dog, I mean, sight hounds, and I'm looking at a picture now with a cinema full of dogs.
1: It's so stinky. We couldn't take your dog there. It'd whiz all over the place.
0: Everywhere.
2: Beastie's favourite movie is Reservoir Dogs.
0: That's
2: actually good. He was a big Harvey Keitel fan. Zoe, what's your dog watching at the moment, Zoe?
4: So he religiously watches Bluey if we have to leave and go anywhere. It is insane.
1: No way.
0: Do you think he just notices flashing colours on the screen?
4: He does. He actually watches past and watches them run through, which is actually pretty insane to think about. He's a Labrador, so he's very in tune, but he looks nothing like the characters.
0: No.
4: He's just a solid black lab. He just loves seeing all the colours run across the screen.
1: But Bluey doesn't bark.
0: No.
1: I understand the Muster Dogs because they're seeing a likeness.
0: Mm. Yeah, but if I was to put, say, just footage of a butcher's shop on the TV.
2: They don't know.
0: Is the dog going to look at that and go...
1: No, because they can't smell it.
0: No, they can't, but they can see sausages.
2: They only see shapes.
0: It was shape of a sausage.
2: Does your pet have a preference, Nicole?
1: Oh, that's not a butcher shop.
0: Yep, you there, Nick?
1: Oh, Nicole.
0: Thank you anyway, Nicole.
2: Let's go to Kelly. Kelly, what's your dog watching?
5: Hey, guys. My Moodle watches the football.
0: Oh, really?
1: Oh, any team NRL in particular? The doggies?
5: No, just whatever we're watching. He will sit there and watch the whole game.
0: And is it the sound, maybe? Does he make any noises? Like,
5: not really, but his perk up when we get excited as well, and he'll watch even more.
0: Reacting to noise.
2: Let's go back to Nicole. tell us about your dog, Nick.
6: Odie absolutely loves that Allianz ad.
2: With the whistling.
6: With the little bird that drops the egg and the big bird comes and rescues
0: us. Yes.
6: Oh, He can be, I kid you not, dead asleep on the couch next to me. That adds darts, and he is awake.
7: Isn't that amazing? Oh, it must be the music. It's got to be the sound. And I've heard dogs as well. They're attracted to horror movies and the villains in horror movies, because that's when the music starts to get dark,
0: right.
7: Okay, and the dog knows, oh, there's a bad, bad man.
0: Oh, let's talk to Eric. Hey, Eric.
8: Hey, guys. How are you?
0: Eric.
1: Hey, Eric.
0: Your hound has a favourite show.
8: It does. It's Home and Away.
0: Oh, I can understand why.
7: Any particular character?
1: Like Alf?
8: No, it's more the theme tune. As soon as it comes on, he's straight over, sitting down and watching it.
1: Oh, Eric.
0: Could you pull that down for me, Shay?
1: Do you like the theme song as well? Who's your favourite character?
8: It was you, of course.
1: Oh, Eric. Thank you.
0: Hey, Eric, is your dog there at the moment?
8: He's out in the garden, actually, at the moment.
0: Ooh, I mean, it'd be great to get you out there on speakerphone. And see, what's the name of the dog?
8: Ozzy.
0: It'd be great to see if Ozzy would react to a live version from Kate Ritchie.
1: I'm not singing it.
0: Yeah, you are.
1: I don't know the words.
0: Don't you?
7: I suppose Home and Away actors are very similar to dogs at the Logies, aren't they, really? They go around marking their territory and
0: little bit.
7: Sniffing each other's bums and salivating.
8: I mean, we could definitely try it.
0: You got the dog there, mate?
8: I'm just going out there now.
1: Okay, what's the dog's name? Ozzy.
0: Ozzy, yeah.
1: Ozzy as in Australia or as in Ozzy Osbourne?
8: Ozzy as in Australia.
0: And what sort of dog was it?
7: Oi.
8: It's a Staffy.
0: Staffy.
1: American or English Staffy?
8: English.
0: All right.
1: What colour? Yeah.
8: Black.
0: Okay, love that.
7: Going deep.
0: Okay, here we go. Yeah.
1: I need to know who I'm serenading.
0: In the backyard at the moment now, Eric.
8: We are. We're just there now.
0: Okay, on speakerphone.
7: Off you go.
8: Here we go.
0: Right, this is going to knock Ozzy's socks off.
7: Have a drink of your coffee. Yeah,
1: it's green tea.
0: Here we go.
1: Everyone sing along with me in the car just to drown me out.
0: Here we go.
1: You know we belong together.
0: Is he hearing it?
1: You and I forever and ever. Where's the movement?
0: Lipstick.
1: No matter where you are. Now I'm off key. You're my guiding star.
8: He's doing laps of the garden now. He's so excited.
1: Is he?
0: See what I mean?
1: And from the very first moment I saw you.
0: Sing it up, Kate, for Ozzy.
1: I never felt such emotion.
0: But what's he doing now?
1: I'm walking on it, just to know.
0: Just to know.
1: You are there.
7: He's just attacked the phone.
0: He's just run straight into a brick wall and knocked himself out.
1: No, he hasn't.
0: Oh, what a treat, Eric.
1: Oh, what a doggy, the ultimate doggy treat for you and Ozzy, Eric.
8: Thank you very much.
0: Oh, Eric, you can get on with your day now.
1: Yeah, you're my favourite character too, Eric.
0: Probably the last time he calls the show. Thanks, Eric.
9: Let's get the party started. See you at the bar, you was hardly talking. That's when I knew that your heart was scarring. Friends to lovers need a part to star in. Like, wait, babe, let me

0: shimmy. Fitzy Whipper, Kate, it is your Thursday afternoon. Kate, you're right. You brought this up the other day.
1: Brought it up.
0: Yeah, brought it up. You brought it and brought it up at the same time. it is the Meta glasses with the camera in it.
1: Oh, I'm glad you're covering this because I have some thoughts
0: Ray-Bans.
1: On it.
0: Oakley now have a pair as well. They're more of an adventure glass though. So they're linked, they're Meta glasses as well, but Oakley have them with the camera right in the middle instead of on the side.
1: And when do you wear them?
0: Oh, if you're out and about playing with the kids, going camping, whatever you might want to do.
2: It's like a dash cam, but it's a forehead cam.
0: Yeah, forehead cam.
2: And is it always recording? Is it always recording?
0: No, you have to command it. So if I was wearing them and I've got a pair.
1: Command it.
2: So if I ran into Kate Ritchie, I'd be like, oh my God, it's Kate Ritchie. Start recording.
0: No, I'd go.
2: Do you have to do that? How do you do it?
0: Okay, Meta, start recording.
2: Wow.
0: Yeah, and then I'd go, but then I can also go, I can just press a button on the side, Fitz, and it goes ching.
1: As a photo?
0: Yeah, as a photo.
2: So, but what if you wanted to, what if someone's having a go at you and thought, oh, I need to record this? Do you have to still go start? Mate, I'm sorry that my dog did that. Start recording to your dog.
0: You could, if you hold it down on the side, it'll start recording. So if you press it once, it'll take a photo, hold it down. But also you can play music through it. You tap it to skip tracks.
1: Yeah, I think we just need to stop down on the fact that they're creepy.
0: Oh, I had it the other day. We went out for lunch, Katie, if you remember. And
1: we went to a function. We didn't go out for lunch.
2: Have you got some?
0: Cool. Yeah, I've got some. I love them. They're great. So we went on a bike riding holiday as a family.
1: Yeah.
0: Perfect. Yeah. I'm there just on push pedal. And you
2: recorded it.
0: Yeah. Awesome. I was coming down a big dip, right? And on the deadly treadly, and I'd go, okay, Meta, start recording. Coming round to Ben. Meta!
1: Yeah, see, I would like it for them. Maybe even if I was doing some horse riding or something.
0: Oh, yeah.
1: But the average person who wants to record their family on a bike riding outing, that is fine.
0: Yeah.
1: But you can't guarantee that it's just those people buying it. I think that the majority, I'd love to hear from people if they've got them and why they actually have them, because I think that people are using them on public transport and in inappropriate situations.
0: If your pervert technique is to capture people using those glasses, you're a pretty crap pervert, I would have thought.
1: I beg your pardon.
0: Not that I'm ranking.
1: I mean, where are the good ones? What do the good ones do?
2: Yeah, I mean,
0: the good ones are hiding a camera. I mean, it's flashing when I'm recording.
1: That is
0: no,
1: hidden.
0: No, it's not, Kate. If I'm recording right now, then I've got
2: Tom's button cam. It's amazing. You wouldn't have any idea.
0: Tommy's teddy bear. So it's got one the right side's going to be recording, and the other side you'll see a light. So it'll say that it's recording.
1: Can you zoom in?
0: Not that I know of, no. I don't think you can zoom in.
1: But you could after the fact. So you could record it and then zoom in.
0: You're a lazy pervert if that's your...
2: Does Zuckerberg stream it himself? Does he get to watch back the vision they own the rights?
0: I think he would, Meta? Of what? Of my bike ride, family bike ride holiday?
2: Bonnie's got a pair of smart sunnies. Mm. What do you do with them, Bonnie?
3: Well, they're not sunnies. They look like normal prescription glasses, to be honest.
0: Right. Oh, right. And so do you have the Ray-Ban ones or the Oakley?
3: They're Evan brand,
0: but
3: Evan AI, I think.
0: Oh, right. Okay.
2: And what do they do, Bonnie?
3: They can translate live conversations, everything. And have a live teleprompter that pops up.
0: Wow.
1: What do you mean translate conversations? Like from a different language, or if you're just talking to, I don't know.
0: What? So if I'm overseas, Bonnie, and someone says something in Japanese, it'll automatically translate it?
3: As long as the glasses can hear it, it'll translate it.
2: Yeah, it'd be. Yeah,
1: that is pretty close. Translate it into like a little recorder, or translate it directly into your ear.
3: Translate it onto the glasses so it comes up in front of me.
2: Okay, Bonnie. What else does it? Does it have like a calendar to go? Just pops up on your glasses.
3: It's got a calendar. It can take your stocks. Like it tells you all the stock market stuff. You can take notes.
0: Bonnie, how much were these ones, Bonnie?
3: How much are they? Like $1,600 or something.
0: Oh, they sound like the premier pair. You know what? Could if I had them on could I identify someone? Like if I walked up to Kate, it would go.
3: I don't think they're that good.
0: Because that's Kate Ritchie from Home and Away.
1: You could do that with your own eyes, mate.
0: So true.
2: Super Sally had some Meta ones. What did you use the Meta ones for, Sally?
4: So we found it really useful because we went on a safari this year in January. And I didn't have them, but my kids did. So when I saw an animal, I'd get out my phone and then try and fiddle to put the record button on. But they were watching through their sunglasses, tapped to the side. Next minute, not exactly what they're seeing is being recorded. So it was really good.
0: Yeah. Wow. How clever is that? Fitzy and I went on safari once I had a couple of cameras.
2: Can we find the vision of that, Tommy? So this was how long ago? We're talking about 8 years ago. We went over for I'm a Celebrity to do a stitch up over there, and we were lucky enough to go on a safari, and it was around the virtual reality time. It was his latest toolkit, and I'm not joking, he had 4 or 5 virtual reality cameras on his head on a headband.
0: It took 12.
2: But Kate, he had to turn each individual one on and off because the battery was drained so quickly.
0: No, but what you'd like, Kate, was there was 12 cameras and they were GoPros. The thing was, I didn't know how to turn the sound off on them. So every time I pressed it, me, until the guide turned around and said, stop or that lion will attack us. It's being thrown by the sound of the cameras.
2: Didn't you do a dinner party of celebrities or who had to wear GoPros on their heads?
0: No,
2: so people could go back and recreate the dinner party.
0: That's not how it works.
2: There with Richard Wilkins.
0: Tommy's got it.
1: Photo. Can you please put that photo on? Who is that guy?
5: He's got a GoPro.
0: There's one on my head.
5: Yeah, one on your head and about 10 others.
0: Do you know what was amazing?
1: That is an awful photo.
0: Do you know what was amazing? When we went to the obstetrician when Ted was being born, and the guy said, any other questions? And I said, yeah, can I get someone to come in and film it in virtual reality? And he goes, are you serious? I went, yeah. So a guy came into the birthing suite and just sort of stood at the end of the bed with a camera rig. And now it's amazing, Kate, because you can put the goggles on and you're back in the room. You're watching Ted come out of Lisa's stomach, right?
1: Are you serious?
0: Yeah. You should watch it.
2: Did Lisa want a stranger in there filming
0: it? Oh, look, when you're in there, mate, there's 30 midwives and doctors and anaesthetists. So he was just another body in there. But this footage is extraordinary. You got umbilical cords.
1: Yeah, I would like to.
0: You got scales.
1: I didn't have a wedding video.
2: Send me a trailer and I'll have a look.
0: No, don't need a trailer. I'll bring it in tomorrow, Kate. Maybe we film you watching it.
1: Maybe afterwards.
0: All right, 5 o'clock, guys. We're going to attempt to read each other's minds. It's a game called Mind the Gap. It's not far away.
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8: A breakdown at the moment, Fitzroy Terrace near Torrens Road, a crash in Kenttown, Kensington Road near the Britannia Roundabout, Windvale, the Golden Way near Elysium Drive. Works continuing this afternoon, West Beach, Tapleys Hill Road near Brewbridge Road, 40 outbound, Citybound, Mawson Lakes on 4 Wakefield Road near Globe Derby Drive. This is also the case, Paraka, Main North Road near Montague Road, and just be sure to check your speed, Crittenden Road, Findon, and Steppenheath Road, Daverin Park. 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Tomorrow at a top of 23. Right now, it is 23 degrees on Adelaide's Nova 919.
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0: Gabriella. It is your Thursday afternoon. How good's Gabriella? Not as good as Delta Goodrum.
1: Oh, my goodness. I was just saying Delta Goodrum.
2: Just performed, mate.
1: No, well, yes, but yes. She is made for Eurovision. Have you, like, the voice, have you, just her walking the red carpet, everything about her is just incredible. She's wowed audiences at the dress rehearsal.
0: Yeah.
1: She's through one of the semi-finals. She's just got to make it through this, the next semi-final, which will air at 5 a.m. tomorrow morning, and then quite possibly make the grand final on Sunday.
2: Can we listen to a bit of the song? Can we? What?
1: Eclipse, I think the song is called.
2: Like, is there a piano?
1: Can work.
2: The keys?
1: Oh, no. Can work a fan and a camera.
2: She's done a backflip off the piano.
0: No, that's not her. She's got the smoke machine roaring. Obviously in Austria, and as Kate said, Sunday morning, that is when the final is.
1: The grand final.
0: Grand final.
2: Let's be honest. No chance.
0: Mate, that's rubbish.
2: Eurovision rigged.
0: Well, Dami Im came second, and that was really close.
2: Did she come second?
0: Yeah.
2: Are you sure?
0: Yep, I'm going to back that in.
2: I don't think she did.
1: I'm
0: definitely second.
1: Delta.
0: And I, she did come second, Tommy's. Yep. That was 10 years ago, so now's the time for Australia to step up again.
2: Should get Delta and Dami
1: Listen
2: together. Im Gudrim. Good dream.
1: Whoa, you're going to be the manager before we know it.
2: That would be...
0: Tommy, would we have enough time to play Dami Im and her husband Noah?
3: I think, why don't we do it out of the news?
0: Yeah, it'd be great. Love to hear
3: they
0: a little bit of that.
3: A magnificent duet.
0: Yes, they did. Go Delta Goodrum.
1: Yes.
0: The whole country is here with you. Very soon, though, guys, is being married good or bad for your health?
1: I can answer that one.
0: Oh, can you? New study out today.
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21: A crash in Wenvale, the Golden Blade near Elysium Drive. Works continuing West Beach, Tapley Hill Road near Burbridge Road 40 outbound. Citybound Mawson Lakes on Port Wakefield Road near Globe Derby Drive. Same in Paraka Main North Road near Montague Road. Both ways Wingfield on the Port River Expressway near Hanson Road. Somerton Park Brighton Road near Elgar Road. Port Adelaide Grand Trunk Road near Eastern Parade and New Haven Road. 60 both ways Sturt on Marion Road near Sturt Road. 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Down to 16 tonight. Rain to close out your week. Tomorrow heading for a top of 23. And right now it is 23 degrees on Adelaide's Nova 919.
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24: Good afternoon, I'm Michelle Stevenson. The opposition leader will be hoping to shift the dial in tonight's budget reply. Angus Taylor is set to announce a contentious plan which would see welfare benefits, including the NDIS, restricted to Australian citizens. There'll also be a plan to automatically index tax brackets to inflation, so income is keeping up with the cost of living. He believes his plan will help more Aussies get ahead.
25: This is a time when Australians are feeling deeply insecure. They are losing hope of the prospect of owning a home, of starting and running a business, of starting a family.
24: But Treasurer Jim Chalmers says the opposition's budget reply is not about policy, but winning One Nation voters.
26: We have delivered a serious, substantial plan to strengthen the economy. His will be a ploy to stave off One Nation.
24: Coles is expected to pay tens of millions of dollars in penalties after the federal court ruled the supermarket giant misled shoppers. While price increases were found to be legitimate, the judge ruled they were not sustained for long enough for the subsequent discounts to be considered genuine. A repatriation flight carrying six passengers to Australia from a hantavirus-hit cruise ship will arrive in Perth tomorrow. The Department of Foreign Affairs and Trade is securing a plane, crew and the necessary compliances for the flight. Well, Labor has secured an extra Senate spot in federal Parliament with independent Tammy Tyrrell joining the party, and 50 Cent and Eminem gave basketball fans a full nostalgia moment. The hip-hop heavyweights and longtime friends sitting courtside at the NBA semis in Detroit. Now let's see what's happening on Nine News.
27: Thanks, Michelle. I'm Brenton Brankless. 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How a common illness can lead to pregnancy complications. And 36ers star Bryce Cotton, finally a boomer. A debut a decade in the making. Nine News. Your news. 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
3: It's Fitzy, Whipper and Kate.
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5: Give it to me.
6: It is your Thursday evening, one day of the weekend, guys. We're talking about Eurovision Delta Goodrum smashing it out of the park.
5: Yeah.
6: The final Sunday morning. But it was 2016 and she came second. Dami Im. What a superstar.
7: What
6: did
7: a voice.
6: So well. I think she sang The Sound of Silence. But we had her then in the studio with her husband, Noah, to do a special song for us. And
7: one of our favourites, Endless Love.
6: The hardest part about this is not knowing whether Noah is a better voice than Dami Im. Have a listen.
7: Yeah.
8: My love, there's only you in my life.
6: I'll let you
7: do the
6: Dutch.
7: Over the line at Eurovision.
8: That's right.

0: He rounds it out there, doesn't he?
1: Wow. Yes.
0: That, I don't know how we beat that, Tommy.
2: We play that once a week, Tommy.
3: Once a week.
0: If you wouldn't mind, Mind the Gap, our mind reading game, is back. We're going to do it after Teddy Swims. Mr. Know-It-All. Thank you, Dami Imanoa.

0: Mr. Know-it-all, Teddy Swims on Nova. It is your Thursday night, guys. Happens. It'll be one day to the weekend. And we'd like to invite you to Mind the Gap.
1: Fitzy, Whipper and Kate's.
2: Attention all passengers. Mind the Gap.
3: It is one of the best things about a Thursday is a bit of Mind the Gap.
0: Oh, mind you.
3: And doesn't it come round quickly?
0: Oh, yeah.
3: The two of you have been doing quite well, actually.
0: I think so.
3: I mean, you're so in tune. If you haven't played before, you get three rounds to try and read each other's minds. You've got to guess the exact same word that the other person is thinking.
0: Great.
3: For example, Whipper might say TV, Fitzy will say gold after the count of three. And the word could be...
0: Golden Girls.
4: Logies.
3: Logie. Whoops. We are on the right track. Okay. Let's kick things off quickly.
0: Who's up first today?
3: Fitzy, Whipper, do you want to take each other on? Let's count it down.
1: Three, two, one.
4: Fishing. Cinema.
5: Oh, fishing cinema.
0: Oh, got it.
4: I've got it.
0: Got it.
4: Come on, let's go.
0: Got it.
4: Let's go.
3: Go.
1: Three, two, one.
0: Brokeback Mountain.
4: Weekend like that this
0: weren't
4: weekend.
0: We?
4: Too.
0: Just Fitzy and I, one tent on a mountain.
3: You guys are so cute.
0: Rod in hand.
4: That's Mind the Gap.
0: Oh, wow. All right, what about Kate, you and Tommy?
3: Well, I can't compete with that.
0: Doesn't matter. Have a crack at it, you and Tommy.
1: Three,
0: get involved.
1: Two, one.
3: Padded
4: Tiger.
3: Vest.
5: Oh, padded vest.
0: And
5: I have one on today. And funnily enough, your jumper is like a tiger.
0: Right, okay.
3: It's not like a tiger.
0: So you've just done a visual, have you?
4: Like a tiger.
3: Like a tiger.
0: So how do you go? You're thinking,
3: who was that?
0: Like a tiger. Okay, here we go. So we've got padded vest and tiger.
5: Okay.
1: Three, two, one.
3: Park ranger. Boom.
0: Ooh, park ranger and zoo.
5: Okay, well, now we're thinking.
3: Okay.
5: Park ranger zoo. Oh,
0: yeah.
5: Okay.
3: Be very careful.
4: This is easy.
5: Park ranger.
0: Yep.
5: Zoo.
4: Okay, come on.
1: Three, two, one.
3: Steve Irwin. There's too many of them to choose from.
0: I thought you were going to say Tiger King.
3: I was nearly going to say Terry just to mix it up a bit.
0: Not a scratch on Fitzy and I. That is Mind the Gap.

0: just had a big round of Mind the Gap, reading each other's minds. Tell me, what am I thinking right now?
1: About food?
0: No.
1: Okay. Yeah.
0: That's my favourite song. Let's play that again tomorrow.
2: Yeah, just show life.
3: I would have said eighth course degustation in your mind at the moment.
0: How dare you? Well played.
3: This is a pretty big study. So a team at the University of Miami Miller School of Medicine have analysed more than 4 million cancer cases across 12 US states. So this is new research that they've got from a large-scale national cancer registry maintained by the US National Cancer Institute. Now, this is from 2015 to 2022. More than 4 million cancer cases.
4: Yeah.
3: Their finding was stark, Kate. Men who never married were about 70% more likely to develop cancer than married men. Women who never married were about 85% more likely to develop cancer than women who were or had been married.
0: So let me digest that.
3: So men who never got married were 70% more likely to develop cancer.
4: Women
3: were 85% more likely to develop cancer if they didn't get married.
0: I think, I mean, you don't have to be married to have children, but I think, I mean, stress causes cancer, and I've got some friends that aren't married that don't have kids, and man, they ain't got a lot of stress going on. They are living free and easy.
4: They're just deciding where to have breakfast, aren't they?
0: They are. So they're waking up. They're
4: who's probably walking out the front to get the delivered paper?
0: What should we have?
3: I think the other thing as well that they do say in this research is that if you do have a partner, that you are urged to go and get checked. That's another big thing.
0: Is it?
3: The most important clarification they do make, though, from this research is just don't get us wrong. Being unmarried does not cause cancer.
0: No. Very important to point out.
3: They also say wedding rings do not contain a protective compound. Marriage is a legal and social category, not a biological mechanism. What the studies capture is a pattern. People who smoke less, drink less, take better care of themselves and are more socially integrated may also be more likely to get married.
0: Mate, I got a text.
4: Oh, I see what you're saying. But then I've seen lots of videos floating around that if men get married, they're better off. And if women stay single, they are better off.
0: I've read that too.
4: There is a lot on the internet about that stuff.
3: You know, it's similar to... You're stress-free. Is that what you're saying,
4: No, more successful and healthier.
0: It's right. Similar
4: and we'll live longer.
0: If a couple, let's say they've been married for 30 years and they separate around the age of 60, 65, something like that, the man will struggle
4: on his own.
0: Grieve longer than the woman.
4: What, the man will?
0: Well, yeah, and the woman will move on quicker. Than the man.
4: No, that's not true.
0: Yes, it is.
4: No, it's not true.
0: It's up there with the stat that says a man will say he's lost his best friend and she will say, hey, I've lost a friend. And the woman will move on easier and quicker than the man.
3: I don't believe that.
4: I don't think women do move on quicker. I think those men, they wake up, they've been having an affair with the friend of the woman that's dying.
0: Well, I'm not saying that's what's happened. That? No.
3: Oh, what? Our relationship is over. What are you doing at the airport on your way to Vegas?
0: I didn't say anyone was cheating here, Kate. They could have just been...
4: I'm not saying cheating either, but the things that I see are that men quickly recouple.
3: Also says here that research says that 70% that comes out of Whipper's mouth, you cannot...
0: That's not in the study. How many people did they check on that? 4 million.
3: 4 million people between 2015 and 2022.
0: And they all said 100% he's full of verbal diarrhea. Yeah. Okay, that's great news.
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7: 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Residual delays after a crash in Windvale, the Golden Way near Elysium Drive. Other than that, you're looking at a hassle-free run at the moment around all the other majors, including the city and the parklands for the moment. Works continuing in Sturt on Marion Road near Sturt Road, speeds at 60 both ways. 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Investing carries risk. Down to 16 tonight, showers tomorrow at a top of 23, and right now it's 22 degrees on Adelaide's Nova 919.
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0: love with the biggest dick.
1: Biggest dick. Yes, I said that clearly. Amy Shark, it is Fitzy. Whipper. Catherine is also here for this Thursday evening.
2: Oh, thank you. That was very formal. Go ahead. Want to know what you've had stuck in your throat, 13, 24, 10.
3: Oh, yeah, this can
1: like
3: be
1: chicken
3: scary.
1: Bone.
2: Well, yeah, I don't want to hear horror stories. Or maybe we do.
1: Yeah, you
2: it's
1: do.
2: Very
1: you do.
2: Dangerous. I've often told the story about my sister who used to like eating lint balls, but she would put them in the freezer.
1: Oh, God.
2: Because she liked the cold
3: so
2: chocolate.
1: Yeah.
2: And so then she went to eat one, laughed or coughed, and sucked it back.
1: Don't.
2: And because it's chocolate and it's not melting, it was like having a chocolate ball in your throat.
1: Or a big marble.
2: What about this guy? His name's Mr. Wang, and he lived in China. That's not even
1: a
2: joke.
1: Is it Vera's son?
3: Well, it's.
2: Great. And he had to live for a while with a 12-centimeter chopstick stuck in his neck for 8 years.
1: Did someone stab him?
3: Give me a break.
2: I'm not joking. He went out to dinner. He'd had a few drinks. He swallowed the metal chopstick during a drunken meal. He was having a... I can't even make the joke because I can't remember the line. What about some succulent Chinese meal or something? The initial examination, doctors advised that the operation would involve cutting the side of his neck open to retrieve the utensil. It's not even like a little wooden one that would end up breaking down.
1: No.
2: And instead of having it removed, he said that he didn't want to have his neck cut open, and he decided to live with the chopstick lodged in his throat, tolerating years of discomfort and pain.
1: Every time he went through the security of the airport, right, and he beeps like nobody's business, and they go, oh, mate, you got your belt on? You got boots on or something? He goes, no, I got a chopstick stuck in my neck.
3: Yeah,
1: liar, strip search.
3: Are they? But that's plastic or...
1: No, it's a metal.
3: It's metal.
1: It's
2: no,
1: metal.
2: This one is a metal one.
3: Metal one?
2: Yeah.
3: Metal.
2: Yeah.
1: Chopstick.
2: Fancy Chinese restaurant. Oh, no, I get what you're saying.
1: Yeah, thank you for understanding.
3: I hear you. Emma, what have you got stuck in your throat, Em?
4: Oh, I didn't get something stuck in my throat, but my son, Oliver, decided to do his footy mould thing, you know, the gum guard thing?
1: Yeah. Oh, yeah, mouth guard.
4: And he heated it up, stuck it on. It's like a Saturday night. I'm just about to lay on the sofa with my LED mask.
1: I hear your
4: and
1: sister.
4: He turns around to me and says, Mum, it's stuck. And I'm like, what do you mean it's stuck? And it had got stuck on his braces. And we tried for an hour to try and get this gum guard off. We were sweating. He was nearly in tears. And we had to go to A&E and, this young... gorgeous young doctor was really excited because he was so bored with broken legs and fractures and all the other stuff that happens on a Saturday night.
1: Yeah.
4: So he rushed us through, got his toolbox out.
3: Oh, we're going through the
4: set
3: whole thing.
4: Pliers, held in Ollie's mouth and whipped it out.
1: Oh, my God. Wow. Thanks, okay. Em.
2: Thanks, right. Emma.
1: Great detailed story.
3: Brent, what happened to you? Connect the dots for us, Brent.
5: Literally, on this one, I was probably like 5 or 6 and I was playing Connect Four with my dad, and I thought I'd be funny to balance it like on my teeth, like closing my mouth on it, and I ended up swallowing it, and I couldn't get it down, and it wouldn't come up. So,
2: what colour was it? Yellow or red?
1: Not important.
5: Nah, it wasn't yellow. It was the blue and red one. So it was blue.
1: Interesting.
5: I have a vivid memory of that.
3: Did it come out the other side, Brent? Did you?
5: No, bro. It didn't come down. So my dad ended up. I was freaking out, and he ended up just reefing me. Then it came out.
1: He ended up what?
2: Reefing him.
5: Like reefing the back of me, like grabbing me. You know what I mean?
3: Yeah.
5: Like trying to push it out.
3: Because I was going to say,
5: it came out.
2: Yeah.
3: If it did come out the other end, it would have been Connect Four.
1: Connect Brown. Really good. Thanks, Brent.
2: Hello,
1: Max.
5: Guys, how are we going?
2: Pretty
3: good,
2: Maxie. Great, Max.
3: I'm struggling, Max.
2: What'd you swallow, Max?
5: Well, swallow would be a bit much, but I've gone through a property and start, turn the lights on, and I saw an old window rattler sitting on the, obviously the window. I've gone over and turned it on, and it started, making noises and kind of, rattling. And I've stuck my head closer and looking in, kind of, just trying to see what it is. And then a cockroach flies out at about 1,000 miles an hour, straight into my mouth, down to the back of my throat. I cough it up instantly. Safe to say, the inspector inspection didn't go ahead. I closed it all up and had the place cleaned.
1: Oh, cockroach.
3: Yeah. They're quite a bit of bacteria on cockroaches, you reckon?
1: You'd be freaking out
3: a bit? Or?
2: No, well, they're not as bad as biting your fingernails.
1: Oh, come on. Vanessa, hello. Max.
0: Hello?
1: What got stuck in you, Ness?
0: No, it wasn't me. It was Mum.
2: No.
1: Just the story, Dad, then.
0: Okay, so Dad cleaned the barbecue with the metal brush.
1: Oh, no.
3: Yep.
0: Mum ate the steak. Middle of the night, woke up. I got something caught in my throat. She had to go for emergency surgery to get it removed.
1: Oh my God.
3: This happened to one of our producers, Vanessa, because it's that tiny little piece of steel that you can't see, but it digs into your esophagus, doesn't it?
0: Yep.
1: I said to Dad,
0: if you're going to try and, you know, knock her off, can you do it, you know,
1: the friend of ours, Ness, that Fitzy's talking about, it went all the way through her stomach and sort of lodged around near where her belly button was. So they had several operations to try and get it out.
0: Holy crap, no, Mum's was just her throat.
1: Oh, my God. Hang in there, Ness.
3: We'll take one more. Belinda, what happened at a wedding, Belinda?
6: Hi, guys. I'm just going to flag. I don't know if I can get through telling this story without gagging again.
1: Oh, great.
6: Because it was 15 years ago and I still struggle. So my friend and I were bridesmaids in a wedding, and it was the day before the wedding and we were getting ready. And I walked into the room and she's sitting on the floor with a foot file, and she'd been filing her feet, and she had this massive pile of foot filings on a bit of paper in front of her. And I was so grossed out by just seeing this pile of foot pilings that I dropped what was in my hand, and it fell into the pile of foot filings, which then flew into the air. And I was so shocked, I inhaled, like, and covered my mouth, went to cover my mouth. But in inhaling, I inhaled her foot filings.
1: Just a mouth load of dead skin.
3: Oh, that's worse than a toenail. That's worse
2: it was
3: than
2: the
3: a
2: worst.
3: Toenail.
2: Oh, Belinda, that is disgusting.
6: I can still feel them, like in the back of my throat.
1: Oh, just like thick dust down the back of the throat, Belinda.
3: Give away some of Kate's foot filings, Tom.
1: Oh, yeah.
3: Super fan.
1: She's a bit of a fetish
2: girl. Get me an egg into the studio. Thank you.

0: for your Thursday evening. One day to the weekend, guys. Well done. Fitzy, Whipper, Kate, thanks to Chemist Warehouse.
1: I want to give you a bit of nostalgia on your drive home this afternoon. And I do love the ABC. I go on their socials and they'll sometimes replay some of their old stories. Mm. Very interesting. I've got a couple here for you. Go back to the 70s when pinball machines started taking over. And I mean, we had no idea that this was going to lead to the addiction of video games. But have a listen to the kids and how big pinball machines were in the 70s.
2: Well, I spend about $2 a day in the mornings when I go to school and then just miss out on my lunch.
3: Sometimes when I'm short of money, I might cash in bottles.
4: My parents, I don't really tell them where I'm going sometimes. I just tell them I'm just going to go out, but I just end up going to the pinballs.
5: You end up losing at the end, but I keep on playing. There's something in me that wants me to play another game, and I keep on putting money in until I'm broke.
0: Awesome.
1: How good is it? I just...
0: Aussie kids.
6: Did people sound like that?
0: Yeah, they did. Wheatbix kids.
6: Like, why have we changed?
1: Well, it's...
6: Because it's so Australiana, isn't it?
1: Like, if you watch Puberty Blues...
6: Yeah.
1: That's how we spoke.
6: But like a high pitch. Like, there's a slight pitch difference too.
1: And the accent sounds thicker, doesn't it?
6: Mm. Yeah.
1: I think it... I mean, but people who listen to me on the radio probably say, well, it hasn't changed at all.
0: It hasn't.
1: Okay, so let's go back to an ABC story in 1997 about the introduction of mobile phones were just starting to get bigger, right? And there was a couple of ads going around saying that your child should have a phone so you know where they are. Little did we know, 30 years later, this would be such a huge story. But have a listen to these kids about the introduction of mobile phones.
7: I don't think they're that necessary.
8: I couldn't imagine why you'd need one at school. I mean, you can always call people from a phone around the school.
9: Are you worried about safety? Are you worried about, you know, getting a brain tumour or getting radioactivity via the mobile phone, being so young and then growing up with one next to your ear your whole life?
8: I don't think that mobile phones are very good for that reason, that they can... theories that can give you cancer.
9: Anything that you use excessively is dangerous. It can often be dangerous to your health.
1: How smart's that girl?
6: I love it.
0: Yeah, go on, Fitz.
1: 1997, and she could tell. I mean, anything that becomes addictive, she says that cannot be good for your health.
0: Do you remember when some people had them in cars?
1: Well, it's businessmen didn't they?
0: Yeah.
1: Like, or business people did. Like, I mean, rich people, you know those ones, and they'd have to put them on like a base? They'd be mobile phones, but you'd have to put them on a base.
0: And you'd go, wow, that's a mobile phone over there, guys. Have a look what that guy's got on the table.
1: But to go back to 1997, won the premiership back then for the Cockerels, but to go back to think, Kate, where we are at now with them and how advanced they are, it blows your mind. You wouldn't believe it. You would not believe it.
6: Yeah.
1: And Tommy, I don't know if there's a time machine.
0: What's next, flying cars?
1: I think there is a time machine because some of the fashion around this office, people have gone back to the 80s.
0: Bloody hell, it's nostalgia.
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12: Got ourselves a breakdown at the moment. Glenside Port Rush Road at Torrens Street. Other than that, a pretty hassle-free run around most of the other majors. Works continuing. West Beach, Tapleys Hill Road near Brewbridge Road 40 outbound. Citybound, Mawson Lakes on Port Wakefield Road near Globe Derby Drive. Same in Paraka, Main North Road in Montague Road. Both ways, Plimpton, Marion Road. 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Down to 16 tonight, rain tomorrow added to the 23, and right now it's 21 degrees on Adelaide's Nova 919.
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11: What are you going to do for the wife on Valentine's? 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
12: We have a rule to not celebrate Valentine's Day.
11: Well done. Well done.
13: You great Aussie bloke. Well done.
12: Every day is Valentine's Day. As we say to each other, we stare deeply into each other's eyes and repeat those words on a daily basis.

0: Nelly Furtado, Timbaland. We've been listening to that in the car. I'm not sure whether it's appropriate
1: it's a great
0: or not.
1: Song,
0: love
1: isn't
0: that
1: it,
0: song. And this time tomorrow, Morgan Evans is going to be taking to the Red Room stage, presented
1: yes.
0: by Toyota Tundra.
1: Evo.
0: We saw one of these Toyota Tundras down in the car park.
2: I was on
0: the
2: way out yesterday and I said, Kate, stop everything. Have a look at that red car over there.
0: I said, what is it?
2: It's a Toyota Tundra.
0: It's looking good. Anyway, if you did miss out on invites to the Red Room for tomorrow night, stay tuned to all of our socials. It'll be up there. It'll be covered, every single song, and it's all thanks to Toyota Tundra. Ready for everything. Oh, what a feeling.
1: What about a spot? And I love nothing more than a spontaneous go. I've got nothing to do on Friday night.
2: What
1: then all of a sudden, bang, get yourself ready. You're off to Morgan Evans.
0: I've got a feeling it's going to be a very fun night.
2: It should be huge. I've had a great... Is that it? I've had a great show. I've really enjoyed it tonight. I hope everybody listening has had a great show.
0: You can do this in the office. You don't have to do like a wrap-up.
1: Well, the air check that's been booked in for you just after the show tells us something differently,
0: unfortunately. Yeah, you ain't going anywhere.
2: You had a good time, Kate? You had a good time?
0: I've had a fabulous time for a Thursday night.
2: Hold on, everybody. I've stolen some shampoo from the Chemist Warehouse little rack here. Go home and do my hair. Don't forget, this time tomorrow, we have more Post Malone tickets.
0: Awesome.
2: To give away, plus... Heading into the weekend, Riddle Time returns.
1: Great.
2: What an absolute treat. Ricky Lee and Tim, they are in next. Tom Gleason is in for Quick Draw. We're out of here. Have a good one. Bye.
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23: Got a crash at the moment, Holden Hill Northeast Road at Tartan Road, a breakdown to Glenside Port Rush Road at Torrens Street. Works continuing tomorrow, West Beach Taplice Hill Road near Brewbridge Road 40 outbound, Citybound Mawson Lakes and Port Wakefield Road near Globe Derby Drive, both ways Plimpton Marion Road. This is also the case West Lakes Boulevard near Bartley Terrace, Port Adelaide Grand Trunkway near Eastern Parade and New Haven Road. And just be sure to check your speed, West Beach Road, West Beach. 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Down to 16 tonight, cloudy with rain tomorrow at a top of 23, and right now it's 22 degrees on Adelaide's number 919.
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24: Michelle Stevenson. We're being assured six passengers embarking on a repatriation journey to Perth have been the subject of strict testing. The five Aussies and one Kiwi who were on board a hantavirus-stricken cruise ship are departing the Netherlands before a 21-day quarantine. Health Minister Mark Butler says a plane and crew have now been secured to bring the group home.
25: The six passengers are still in good health. They have all tested negative for hantavirus and are showing no symptoms. All passengers and all crew members will travel this flight for its duration in full PPE.
24: A judge has ruled against Coles in its legal battle over accusations of fake discounts. The federal court justice finding that the Down Down promotion was misleading because 13 of the sample products had only been sold at the higher price for 4 weeks or less. Pauline Hanson has accused the opposition of ripping off yet another of her policies. Liberal leader Angus Taylor will announce a major welfare crackdown as part of its budget reply speech, but the One Nation leader says it was her idea. Labor, meantime, has secured an extra Senate spot with independent Independent Tammy Tyrrell joining the party. The Tasmanian had been a member of Jackie Lambie Network before the pair had a falling out. The switch gives Labor 30 seats in the upper house. And it's a quick turnaround for Bridgerton Season 5. Netflix confirming it'll be back next year. The first time fans won't have to wait more than 2.5 years between installments. Now let's see what's happening on Nine News tonight.
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0: Nine News is covering the stories that matter to South Australians.
1: Brazen daylight firebombing attack of a Torrensville supermarket.
0: Adelaide is your city. 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
4: Tim.
5: Just good to be part of it.
22: Today I feel
26: Ricky Lee and Tim.
5: Turn it up, Ricky Lee!
27: Nova.
28: Welcome to Thursday afternoon, Ricky Lee and Tim. How are ya?
27: I'm great. How are you?
28: I'm good. Thank you very much for asking.
27: Oh,
28: I love Thursday.
27: So polite to each other on a Thursday.
28: We have actually a pretty big interview we're doing tonight.
27: I know. Are we allowed to say? We're not saying. We can't say. It's a big surprise.
28: Don't say it. But let me just spin around in my chair for a second. Oh, you know what? I've actually done some prep for this interview and I just can't get the questions out of my head.
27: When I first saw this person, it was love at first sight.
28: Really?
27: Yeah, it really was. My heart was like, per-dum.
28: You know, when I was driving in this afternoon for the show, I had this weird locomotion kind of feeling in my automobile.
27: Like a locomotion?
28: Yeah.
27: Yeah, wow.
28: It was so strange. Anyway, big interview after the show tonight. You'll hear about that later. But in the show tonight, Tom Gleason's here to talk about
27: their
28: new Taskmaster and more. Plus, me and Hugh Grant have a lot in common. Nothing about looks or charisma or anything, but we hate a lot of things together. And one of those things...
27: I want to say in my head, I'm not going to say out loud, but I'll tell you when we go.
28: Please. But one of those things has caused a stir on public transport. That is coming up in a second too. But up next, catching people out doing stuff. Not just dirty bird things, but just, you know, catching people out in general.
27: Sometimes people get caught doing things they're not supposed to do.
28: All right, we'll do that soon. Olivia Dean Sam Fender here. Thursday afternoon. It's Ricky Lee and Tim.

0: Jayshon. That is down here, the Savo.
1: Down.
0: On Nova, Ricky Lee and Tim. Very soon, Hugh Grant and I have something in common, and it's causing a stir on public transport. That's all I'm going to say. Nothing to do with ladies of the night. We're all over that face.
1: That's the thing I was going to say.
0: But now, let's talk about people catching people out.
1: This, I just find this amazing. This is some expert level sleuthing by women. I feel like women could, we should all be private investigators because we can find things out in like 2 seconds. And I'm like a dog with a bone. If I want to find something, I will find it.
0: You should be a lawyer, I think.
1: Oh God, that's what I wanted to do.
0: Yeah.
1: And then I started singing in pubs and I thought this is actually more fun.
0: The pay's
1: way
0: pretty good
1: more
0: though.
1: Fun. Yeah. So this woman discovered her husband was bringing someone else home by checking. I didn't even know that this was a thing. This is some like some new fancy stuff. She was checking the memory on their shared digital bathroom scale.
0: Pardon?
2: What?
1: Right?
2: What do you mean?
1: The scale recorded 2 unassigned weigh-ins at 120 pounds at 12:25 a.m. and 12:26 a.m. She doesn't weigh 120 pounds. She wasn't home that night either. So that is her looking at the scale memory and discovering that her husband was cheating on her with a 120-pound woman.
2: Higher or lower than she he was.
1: She didn't disclose.
2: Because that would be really annoying as well.
0: But also she's not only, you know, doing the dirty, you know, with someone else's husband.
1: Yeah.
0: She's also then just checking herself out in the bathroom afterwards.
1: Weighing herself. Like, the weighing yourself. Did she get up and do like a little drop one off in the night and be like, oh, how much did I let go?
0: But scales with memory.
1: I know. I got caught out. I've been caught out twice for secret eating because sometimes for my job, my fitness is very much a part of what I do in my job. And
0: Rich is great because he goes along for the ride with you.
1: He does it all with me.
0: You know, like those weird stories of husbands that don't drink when they're pregnant with their pregnant partners for 9 months?
1: No, he very much sticks with me and he does it and he lives it with me. So he goes through the pain with me. But sometimes a girl gets a bit hungry. You know what I mean? Mm-hmm. So one time I went for my run and after my run I went to Woolies. And I got our groceries because I was being responsible. And then every now and then you chuck a little Snickers bar in there and you eat it on the way home.
0: Perfect.
1: Or you take it home and you eat it.
0: in secret.
1: But I got caught out by the Pats because they took photos of me and in the plastic bag they zoomed in on the Snickers bar. And I ate it in the meantime. And then the photos come out and I thought I'd hidden it.
0: That's, hang on, is the barley supposed to be in there?
1: Yeah, that's my lactose-free yogurt.
0: The banana, your weird fruit bread.
1: Yep. So then also another time I went out running. It's always when I go running.
2: You burn it off.
1: So I went out running. No, but it was a rainy day. And Rich was like, go on, you'll be happy with yourself if you go for the run. So I go for the run, but it's pissing down rain.
0: Yeah.
1: And he was like so happy and so proud of me that I'd actually, you know, dedicated myself and I went for my run in the rain and he goes, you know what, I'm gonna pop down to the shop and I'm gonna get her a sausage roll. And when he got to the shops to get me the sausage roll, I was already in the shop eating the sausage roll. Oh.
2: So criminal mastermind.
1: I'm sitting there like with the sausage roll in my mouth, crumbs all around my mouth, and he's standing out the window looking in at me like, you're a mess.
0: Pam, who'd you catch out? What happened?
3: Yeah, my clothes were slowly going missing and I discovered after looking in our spare room that my housemate has been stealing them and piling them up in her drawers.
0: Right. Not just stealing them to wear, but stealing them to keep.
3: Yeah, I haven't gotten them back.
1: But it's your housemate. Surely she's going to pop something on of yours and you're going to be like, hey, is that not mine?
3: Yeah, we have different work schedules, so she's been wearing my wardrobe out and about.
1: Dirty dog.
2: Can you put some itching powder in there?
1: Yeah.
0: It's just taking your shirt. You don't need to hurt
1: the stink bug in her.
0: Jody, hello. How'd you catch him out?
4: Yeah. On the weekend, someone dumped all this rubbish at our work, like next to the bin, not even in the bin. But they left the stickers on with their address, name, and phone number on half of the stuff.
1: How dumb do you have to be? Dumb. Oh, that's brilliant. Thank you, Jody.
0: Wow.
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6: 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Breakdown to Glenside, Portrush Road at Torrens Street. Works continuing tomorrow. Unley Greenkill Road near King William Road, 40 outbound and 60 both ways in Sturt on Marion Road near Sturt Road. 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Down to 16 tonight, cloudy with rain tomorrow and 23. And right now, it's 22 degrees on Adelaide's Nova 919.
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0: Langley this afternoon. This is Nova, Ricky Lee and Tim. Tom Gleeson here in a second playing Quick Draw. I'm gonna do something. I'm going to try and get my son on Hard Quiz. I'm going to ask him about that.
1: You can't do that.
0: But why not? He hosts it. My son's specialist topic will surely get him over the line.
1: You love when people ask you to do things. You actually do.
0: I do, and I do them.
1: I don't.
0: So, Tom Gleeson, I'm looking at you in a second. Right now, though, Hugh Grant and I have something in common, I think. If you're commuting, if you're about to commute, if you're on a train, on a bus, or you do catch them regularly, I want to hear from you on 13 24 10. Just call up. Tell me what's happening re-backpacks.
1: As in how convenient they are and how awesome they are and how compact and wonderful they are. Is that what you want people to call and talk about?
0: No, as in they're causing incidents because people are not spatially aware.
1: Oh, nothing annoys me more than people who are not spatially aware.
0: I know, like pregnant people.
1: Excuse me? Leave her
0: like,
1: alone.
0: Like, hello, it's on your front.
1: You think she doesn't know?
0: It's on your back,
1: guys. Oh, my God,
0: guys.
1: It's not on your back. It's that thing in front of you.
0: No, because people have had enough of backpacks on trains, and I'm with them, 13, 24, 10. I'm done with backpacks in general, I think.
1: Well, you have strong feelings just about lots of things, but definitely about backpacks.
0: Hugh Grant is the same. Have a little listen to this.
2: I don't like people with backpacks.
0: There you go, that's it.
2: I don't like people with backpacks on their front. I don't like people with backpacks and water bottles.
1: You are the same.
0: He also has this, he also said this in an interview recently, and I'm like, I kind of agree.
2: Home is hell.
1: Yeah, you really don't like being just at home. No. You're not happy and content just sitting at home and just like chilling, watching TV. Like, you and I could not
0: be
1: more different.
0: Even watching that Kevin Hart roast in the day yesterday.
1: Yeah, was it too long for you?
0: It killed me.
1: Yeah.
0: And I kind of watched half of it standing up.
1: Of course.
0: I was like this.
1: Yeah. I mean, I'm surprised that you can sit and have, like, dinner.
0: I like that, though. That's funny. You're doing something. your mouth is working. Your hands are working.
1: Oh, gosh. You would... You do know what I did yesterday when I got home?
0: What?
1: Like, I had all these plans. I was going to, like, clean. Yeah. I was going to put stuff away.
0: Didn't Sarah bring all this stuff in for you to scrape the mold off the shower?
1: It's not mold. I don't have a moldy shower. It's hard water stains, okay? It's not mold. Don't be putting out there
0: shower,
1: that I have
0: a
1: moldy
0: some
1: shower.
0: I need to get the BAM on my mold.
1: Oh, you got a BAM. Yeah. Get that BAM.
0: BAM, BAM!
1: But from when I got home yesterday, I did nothing. Like, absolutely nothing.
0: I could tell you.
1: I laid on the couch under a blanket like a cat, and I just...
0: I could tell you had nothing to do yesterday because of the way you were conducting yourself at work.
1: We had a meeting.
0: You're like,
1: oh, we had a meeting.
0: I might make some toast.
1: We had a meeting.
0: Can we wrap this up?
1: Also, that is not true. We had a meeting and you were trying to leave the meeting.
0: I had stuff to do.
1: You were sitting in the corner rubbing your face and being all weird.
0: All I'm saying is, and I spoke to your lovely life partner, Rich, about this, that I could really tell when you got nothing on at the end of the show.
1: Oh, my God.
0: The way you wander around. Just bee-popping and scatting. Anyway, backpacks on trains causing issues. That's all I wanted to say, and I'm with you and Hugh Grant. Whoever posted that online and Hugh Grant.
1: Well, I'm going to pop my backpack on and I'm out of here.

0: runway.
1: That's Runway. It's Gaga. It's Dolce from Devil Wears Prada. Duh. Have you seen that movie yet?
2: No, I have not, but I will.
1: Cool.
2: Because I love Patrick Bramall, Meryl Streep, and Anne Hathaway. Stanley Tucci.
1: All right, cool. You've got
2: Emily
1: the cast
2: Blunt,
1: sorted
2: obviously.
1: Out. Yeah.
2: Devil Wears Prada. Duh.
1: Let's meet our next quick draw guest.
3: Our next guest is a hard man of Australian comedy.
4: So what's it like being on a quiz show that's actually been embraced by Australia?
5: I'll let you know when I go on one.
3: A Gold Logie winner, he's back leading comedians on Channel 10's Taskmaster.
4: Their brains, bodies, and whatever they have left of their reputations on the line.
3: Please welcome...
4: I'm no longer just Tom Gleason, I am the Taskmaster!
3: Tom Gleason!
1: Woo! Good to see you, mate.
6: Oh, thanks for having me.
2: So good to see you. Now, Taskmasters is fantastic, and our lovely friend Joel Creasy I can't say killing it on the show.
6: Yeah, he's struggling.
2: did you realise how much of a hot mess he was before he did the show?
6: I knew that already because he's hopeless. I mean, to be honest, he has exceeded my expectations in being hopeless. It's been quite a joy to watch him.
2: It's
6: and
2: fantastic.
6: The other good thing is he reacts a lot and he's very emotional. So he when he sees himself do well, he wears it really hard. He's the perfect Taskmaster contestant.
2: He's brilliant. We love him so much.
1: Well, continue
2: it's
1: tonight
2: just been such a joy.
1: At 7:30 on 10. I want to talk to you about a hard quiz, though, because I have an 11-year-old son, and we love hard quiz kids, and he's always asking me how he can get on it, because his special subject is Terminator 2.
6: Oh, that's perfect.
1: So if you know anyone, I would just love to put his hat in the ring, if that's okay, for the next Taskmaster quiz. No,
6: Hard quiz kids.
2: Hard Master Task.
6: We should do that crossover. Channel 10 can finally get some viewers. No, I think all he has to do is he just has to apply. Go to hardquizcasting.com.au. If he has a great knowledge of Terminator 2 and doesn't get on the show, you'll know it was just his personality. No.
1: Perfect.
2: Well, it was very cute. You took him to the cinema and you
1: we rented the cinema out for his 11th birthday for Terminator 2. It was pretty cool.
2: You've got to
1: use your connections while you still have them is what I've worked out.
2: Tom, you know what I'm saying?
6: he does sound perfect, but I don't cast the show. I've got to make that
1: perfectly clear.
6: No, of course. Because people bail me up in the street and say, oh, I applied in 2017 and I still haven't gotten on. I'm like, you're on the list, buddy. You're on the list. You never know. Hang in there.
2: I'm sure you love that one.
6: Sit near the phone. Check your email every day and don't forget to check junk.
1: Yeah, that's it. Now, you are here to play a little game of quick draw with us.
7: Ricky Lee and Tim's quick draw.
1: Tom Gleason's here. Taskmaster continues tonight, 7:30 on 10. Watch it, love it, stream it. You know, you can stream it, you can binge it.
2: You can binge it.
1: Binge all the seasons, yeah.
6: Yeah. You can binge it on Paramount Plus if you don't like ads and you want to hear all the swearing.
2: Oh.
6: Yeah, there's a hot tip for you. You don't have to go to 10 Play and try to get through that abomination. You can go straight to Paramount Plus.
2: You just hooked me straight through.
1: Oh, wow. Okay.
2: Swearing and no ads. I mean, come on, what more could go on?
1: And I got Paramount Plus just to watch myself do the Aries. So I will keep my subscription. All right, let's do this. It is best of seven. Let's play quick draw. Name a cocktail starting with M.
2: Martini.
1: Oh, martini was in.
2: I just
6: imagined ordering it, to be honest. I just heard, would you like a cocktail? And I went, martini.
1: Yes. Martini, yes. Question two, name a household appliance starting with T.
2: Toilet paper.
1: Oh, teapot. Tom's in.
6: Oh, wow. I'm not sure that's an appliance, to be fair. I'm happy to be.
2: You
6: can rule that as wrong.
2: You are right.
6: It's crockery. Teapots are crockery. It's not a.
1: Well, you're going to say toilet paper.
2: Oh, I said toilet paper.
6: No.
2: That's not.
6: Oh, well, you're wrong, too. You're worse.
2: I'm really badly wrong.
1: Name a country starting with N.
2: Nigeria.
6: Oh, snap.
1: Ricky.
2: Got one. Yeah.
1: Got one. Question four. Name a clothing brand starting with A.
2: ASOS.
1: Nice. Oh. Two to Ricky, two to Tom. ASOS stands for?
2: I don't care.
1: As seen on screen.
6: Oh, really? Okay, I didn't know that.
1: Yeah.
6: I'm not sure I know any clothing brands that aren't Country Road.
1: Oh, that looks like a Gant t-shirt to me.
6: No, I think this might be Country Road.
1: Yeah. Oh, really?
6: Yeah.
2: Lift up the back of your neck.
6: I know it's got Gant vibes. It does have Gant vibes.
1: And your regional Australian attitude. All right, two to Ricky, two to Tom. Oh, no, you got that one, Ricky, didn't you? That's three to Ricky. That means...
2: No, it's 2-2.
1: Oh, you're right.
6: Yeah.
2: So I want to give Tom a fair go, you know?
6: Yeah.
1: Name a band starting with C.
2: Coldplay. Yes!
6: Oh, okay. That was quick. That was very quick.
1: Right. Yeah. Tom,
6: I was just thinking of the
1: C
6: word. That was my problem.
1: Don't do that.
6: I don't know why. I was only thinking of that and not saying that, and it made me forget every band that ever existed.
1: This isn't Paramount Plus, so you can't say that.
2: Okay.
1: Name, this is for the win, Ricky, to stay in the game. Tom, name a type of fruit starting with P.
2: Pear. Yes!
1: Not that either.
2: You're really killing it with the sound effects over there,
1: really
2: too.
1: I'll be honest.
6: I was going to say peanut, but that's not a fruit, so there you go.
1: Mate, lovely to see you.
6: To be fair, I host a quiz. I'm not a contestant on a quiz, so don't make the mistake of thinking I'm a good contestant.
2: But you were very good.
1: You were very good at the start. Taskmasters tonight, 7:30 on 10. Lovely to see you, mate.
6: Yeah, thank you.
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0: 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Holden Hill, Northeast Road at Tartan Road, a breakdown Glenside, Port Rush Road at Torrens Street. 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Down to 16 tonight, cloudy with rain tomorrow at a top of 23. And right now it's 22 degrees on Adelaide's Nova 919.
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0: Ricky Lee and Tim, the Savo on Nova. Nova Boy Jams coming up. The Matty Rose Show as well. And dropping every single Tuesday. Available now on YouTube in the Nova Player. It's our very own Bushy. Now, tell me about your first guest. You've got Larry Emder.
1: I do have Larry Emder.
0: And what gorgeous. Do you do with your guest, Bushy?
1: Well, people came on thinking it was just going to be a chat, right?
0: Yeah.
1: No, it's a roast.
0: It is a roast.
1: Yeah, so I come out swinging.
2: And I'm sure honestly, Larry would have loved that.
1: Oh, he's the best. It was really hard because I love him. I ended up on Larry's boat.
0: On Larry's boat?
2: I mean, that's exclusive. That's kind of amazing.
1: Did you know since I started doing this,
0: the
1: Prime Minister started following me?
2: Really?
1: Yes. You know, I was having an Apple scroll one night and you know how the it pops up with people to suggest, like, suggestions of who you should follow?
2: Yeah.
1: And he popped up
0: Hang on,
1: said,
0: were you not following the Prime Minister at the time?
1: No, and it said, follow back.
0: Albo.
2: That's amazing.
1: And I was all excited and I thought, oh, I wonder why he follows me. Is it because, you know, he just likes a bit of bush? Or my friends will think I'm on a watch list.
0: Yeah, that's how he does it.
2: Have you ever slid into his DMs and just said, what's up, Albo?
1: No, but I'm about to. I'm going to invite him on the show.
0: I was going
1: to
0: say, you have to do that.
1: Imagine that, a day at the lodge.
0: Yeah. Bush Deep, new episodes dropping weekly on YouTube. 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It's so lovely to see you and have you doing this.

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12: 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I've got the market pulse. 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
21: Watch out for a crash in place through Holden Hill this evening along Northeast Road at Tartan Road. Also, there's a breakdown to factor in too along Portrush Road at Torrens Street. Some roadworks in place through Plimpton, Marion Road near Glengyle Terrace. Both directions down to 40 k's an hour until the end of the month. Until the 30th, there's works in Helier, Anglebell Road near Andrews Road. Also in West Beach, works on Tapleys Hill Road near Burbridge Road until the end of the month too. Down to 40 k's an hour for outbound traffic. And drive carefully, there's a speed camera along Heaslip Road in Anglevale. Hospital can be scary and lonely for sick kids. 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Down to 14 overnight. Rain on the way tomorrow with a top of 20. Right now it's 21 degrees on Adelaide's Nova 919.
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1: Nova 919.
2: Taking a final check of the roads this evening in Holden Hill. Keep in mind the earlier crash with residual delays. Northeast Road at Tartan Road. Also, the earlier breakdown might still be in place through Glenside Portrush Road at Torrens Street. Keep in mind some roadworks through Hillier, Anglevale Road near Andrews Road until the 30th. Also, until the end of the month in Plimpton, works on Marion Road near Glengull Terrace, both directions down to 40Ks. And in West Beach, roadworks on Tapleys Hill Road near Burbridge Road, outbound traffic down to 40Ks there as well. 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Down to 14 overnight, rain on the way tomorrow with a top of 20. Right now it's 21 degrees on Adelaide's Nova 919.

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Number 3. See you at the bar, you was hardly talking. That's when I knew that your heart was scarring. Friends to lovers need a part to star in. 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
6: What?
0: And life is good.
6: Thursday night. Woo! How we doing? How we feeling? I feel like life is good. Life is worth living after a Diet Coke. A Coke no sugar,
7: that's
6: may
7: all
6: I say.
7: It takes, to
6: honestly,
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6: A little no sugar Sprite for you tonight.
7: No, this is a full fat Sprite.
6: Oh, full fat Sprite.
7: There is definitely a lot of sugar in this.
6: You know what? Sugar's probably.
7: It is giving me the burps. So sorry if I burp on that.
6: You're disgusting. Hey, this is the Maddie Rowe Oz Music Show. My name's Maddie Rowe. Producer Alicia is here.
7: Hello.
6: We celebrate the best Australian music every weeknight from 9 p.m. on the show. One of the biggest names in Australian hip hop music joins us. His name is Illy. We also have some massive tours that have been announced in the past 24 hours, a couple of huge internationals, and a slightly rogue tour that might interest people who are into Netflix, into Korean pop.
7: Okay.
6: I know. Like, think as big as a K-pop star. And that's the tour. True?
7: I think you've given it completely away.
6: Yeah, I know. Damn it. Hey, Tones and I, Cloudy Day playing after Cyril tonight. This is the Maddie Rowe Oz Music Show here at Nova. By the way, go Delta Goodrum for tomorrow. Oh, Eurovision. Yeah. Let's do it.

my cloudy day. You know she has a song about never seeing the rain as well? My girl really is very into the bomb.com. Yeah. This is the Maddie Rowe Oz Music Show. Coming up, we get you across the biggest Australian music news headlines. Big two is happening. One international artist, one K-pop artist, and one Aussie artist that is massive have announced impending tours. More details on that soon. Guy Sebastian currently touring Australia. He's playing at the RAC Arena, the Rack Arena. Is that what you say in Perth? Tomorrow night, 100 times around the sun from Guy Sebastian at Nova.

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0: feel so nice in my loins. Marcus Ma and Chet Faker, The Trouble With Us. This is the Matty Rowe Oz Music Show. Illy joins us next, but first. Breaking news from the music world. What you heard, that's true, yeah. Matty's Music Minute. Welcome to Matty's Music Minute. Thursday night, this is the part of the show where we keep you up to date on everything Australian music news. We also have the gig guide. There are a lot of shows happening this weekend, mm-hmm. So stick around for that. Let's start with this, though. We have tours coming out the wazoo.
1: Oh my goodness.
0: Everyone's touring. Netflix have announced a K-pop Demon Hunter in real life world tour.
1: Oh my goodness.
0: How are they going to do this? They've said the global concert tour will bring elements of the two-time Oscar-winning film to life in spectacular ways. Are they going to be wearing like costumes?
1: I wonder if it's going to be like one of those like filmed experiences.
0: Oh, like virtual reality?
1: Yeah,
0: maybe.
1: Kind of. Like it's on a screen, but then there's like live musicians there.
0: Okay. Well, if you like K-pop music and the K-pop Demon Hunters, or if you've got kids at home who are obsessed, dates and concert details yet to be announced, but I'm sure Australia will be on that list. Niall Horan has announced he's going to be bringing his Dinner Party tour to Australia next year.
1: Ooh, one said, fans.
0: I know. He said dates haven't been announced yet, but guarantees he will be touring early next year in Australia. And more tours. Daddy Dom Dollar.
1: Oh my goodness.
0: Has announced he is coming to a city near you. Your city and your city and your city.
1: Oh my God.
0: In a video posted to Instagram, Dom Dollar announced the craziest shows he's ever played. Locations yet to be announced, but he has announced the first New York City show.
1: Ooh.
0: Back in Australia by the end of the year, I feel Dom Dollar Christmas with the family, big show.
1: Oh yeah, that could be good.
0: In other news, Night at the Barracks have announced their 2026 lineup. Night at the Barracks is, if you don't know, a yearly concert series set above Sydney Harbour at North Head in Manly. It's so beautiful. Headliners include this year Boy and Bear, Aloe Black, The Temper Trap, Sneaky Sound System, Pinyao, and Jet. Tickets are going to go on sale tomorrow via nightatthebarracks.com.au. And that is the Music Minute.
1: Woo!
0: What a lineup, by the way. Pinyao played a show in Mexico City recently alongside a massive Spanish-Mexican girl group called The Warning. They've teamed up with the girls on Tu Corazon, which means your heart in Spanish. Pinyao at Nova.

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of the best to do it out of Adelaide. That is Sunny Federa on the Matty Rowe Oz Music Show here at Nova. Coming up, we have one of the biggest names in Australian hip-hop music. Illy is in the building. Confirmed producer is here. We're going to chat to Illy next about his tour and celebrating 10 years of his album 2 Degrees next at Nova. Yeah.

0: Biggest ick. Amy Shark, biggest ick on the Matty Rowe Oz Music Show. What's your biggest ick, producer Alicia? What gives you the ick with anyone, with men mainly?
1: Just breathing.
0: You're so right for saying that. Hey, up next, we are going to walk you through the favourites for Eurovision this year. Delta Goodrum, of course, representing Australia this year. She is a favourite to win alongside a couple of other countries who I believe might take her home. I'm sorry, okay. Delta. No, I know. More details next, but hey, we have a guest. We have a special guest here. Let's go. They put on a show. We are the show. Everybody say hi.
2: Just looking for the exit sign. Hey, what's up? This is Ellie. Okay, but then what? Is that really all you got? And you're on the Matty Rowe Oz Music Show. Let's go. Go.
0: Ellie's here.
3: Yo.
0: We're here to talk about the number one ARIA album from 10 years ago. 2 Degrees turned 10 this year. You're going to tour the album. What is it like looking back on that time in your career, Ellie? Because those songs, there's a couple of those songs that really were everywhere. I remember hearing Paper Cuts on the radio all the time. Catch 22 with Anne-Marie, I was hearing that as well. What's it like looking back?
3: It's been really cool. I was like kind of reluctant because I'm still making new music, and it's, you know, like the last album I put out end of 2024 was the number one album as well. So I've been reluctant to look back too much, but this album 2 Degrees was such a big, it had such a big impact on my life, and people, you know, for the last 10 years have mentioned and brought up how much it affected their lives. So it was one that when the anniversary came along, I'm like, look, I'm gonna bite the bullet, do this tour. And then seeing the enthusiasm since we announced it has really been, it's really cool. I feel really lucky to be in a position to still be making music and have this back catalogue that means so much to people.
0: If there is a moment from 10 years ago, Ellie, that you're most proud of from that era, is there anything that comes to mind?
3: I mean, the first time we played Paper Cuts after it came out was at Splendor, the night that it went number one that morning. And me and Vera did it together on stage. And that was the moment that, like, it's like, oh, we're really, something crazy is happening here.
0: And,
3: like,
0: I just got goosebumps actually thinking about having, you know, a number one song and then you get to perform it for the first time. That must have just felt so special.
3: And being able to say, like, on stage, like, hey, so this song is the number one song in the country as of this morning and people going crazy. It's like, but that was one of the few times where I was like, something special is happening right now and I can appreciate it as it's happening.
0: Did you celebrate it, and do you continue to celebrate those milestones and wins?
3: Yeah, I probably celebrated it too hard, okay, to be honest, for like the next 18 months.
0: Last time you toured the album, you won awards for live performance. You won an ARIA for Best Live Performer, a Best Live Tour. Obviously, you aim to do that again. You want a medal for your efforts.
3: I mean, it'd be nice, but doing it once, I think it'd be a bit greedy to get two Best Live ARIAs for the one album. But I'll take it if it comes. Yeah. But as long as people are having a good time, I'm cool with that. Yeah. That's all the reward I need.
0: Yeah, exactly. You said you're working on new music. What can we expect from Ellie in 2026, just finally?
3: Yeah, it's my first album as an independent artist in like 13 years. It's almost done, and it's a real return to form. I think it's probably the closest thing to 2 Degrees since 2 Degrees came out. So I'm very excited about it, and I'm working hard to get it finished by the end of tour so we can have something to present to the world by the last show.
0: Yeah. So cool. Thank you for being such a pivotal voice in Australian hip hop and for paving the way for so many young and up and coming artists to see that, you know, you can hit the mainstream, you can be played on radio. Ellie, thank you for doing what you do. Good luck with the tour and thanks for coming in.
3: Thank you for everything you do for Australian music because it's a really important thing to do. So,
0: Oh, the best. Thanks, good Ellie. On God, my God, how she get at me? Either we'll never get it right or it's meant to be.

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0: this is the Maddie Rowe Oz Music Show at Nova with the Kid Leroy. My name's Maddie Rowe. Producer Alicia is here. And Eurovision is tomorrow. Woo! If you cannot tell, we are so obsessed with this song and Delta Goodrum. Delta Goodrum takes to the stage tomorrow morning, 5 a.m. our time for Eurovision, the semi-final, the second semi-final. She is in spot 11.
1: Ooh,
0: so okay. Maybe wake up around...
1: Six?
0: Yeah. I'm saying six just so I can have an extra sleep in, well, but yeah, if I miss then, Delta, I'll be pissed off.
1: 11 performances in, that would be at least... 7:30, surely.
0: You reckon?
1: Yeah.
0: They have an interval and stuff as well. So anyway, after 5 a.m., Delta Goodrum will be taking to the stage for Eurovision. She is a favourite to win it this year.
1: Yeah.
0: She's in the top five. Lots of different betting places. She's definitely in like the fourth or fifth position for most of them. Yeah. But I wanted to talk through the other countries that may take it out. So favourites to win it this year are Finland, Linda Lampenius and Pete Pakkonen.
1: Finland always do really well.
0: They have penned this amazing song that is a favourite with so many people. It's in their native language, Finnish, and it features an incredible violin. Listen to this. Ooh. And this man singing is truly gorgeous. And the woman is a blonde bombshell with a violin and she runs through the stage. It is truly magical.
1: This is a vibe. I wish I knew what they were saying.
0: Same. So anyway, Finland, a favourite to win Eurovision tomorrow. Well, the final is
1: Saturday?
0: Sunday 5 a.m. for us. So that's the first. Finland number one to win it. Greece is also in second place. I know. So the song is called Furto and it is by Aculus.
1: Okay.
0: I'm butchering all of these names, I know. But it's like the song is one thing, but the staging is so incredible. Okay. He's dressed up as like a tiger. It's video gamed themed on the stage. And then, but the stage is a guitar.
1: Wow.
0: It's like okay. Just so eclectic.
2: Let me hear you!
1: Okay. This is a bit more high energy, yeah. A bit more fun.
0: This is my favourite thing about Eurovision.
1: Yeah.
0: You can go from like a ballad moment and then have something like that. It kind of reminds me of Psy Gangnam Style a little bit.
1: Our last year compared to our this year.
0: Oh, yeah, we had the Milkshake Man from Gojo, Milkshake Man. And now we have Delta Eclipse. Now, this is footage and audio from her recent rehearsal. The vocals are so on point. That sounds exactly like the recorded version.
1: Does.
0: She sounds incredible. So Delta is the fourth favourite to win it on majority of betting places. I hope that she takes it out for us. So tomorrow morning, Delta Goodrum, 5 a.m. Lock yourself in for Eclipse. Delta Goodrum. Shall we play it?
1: Yeah,
0: we have to. We're obsessed with this song. Go, Delta. Do it for Australia.
1: Any Aussies overseas, make sure you vote.

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1: Adelaide, get ready. 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
2: 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We're here for it. What's on this weekend in your city? Find out next with Maddie's

0: Thank you, Ricky Lee. Forever a queen. This is the Matty Rowe Oz Music Show at Nova. Getting to a live gig once a week could add how many years to your life? How many? Do you want to live forever?
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0: It's a banger. Flume and Kai, Never Be Like You. It is the Matty Rowe Oz Music Show here at Nova. We celebrate Australian music and we get you the facts. Oh. We get you scientific, well-studied facts. So fun fact, back in 2018, a study from the University of London suggested going to concerts every 2 weeks can add 9 years to your life.
1: What?
0: Just 20 minutes at a concert could be associated with a 21% uplift in well-being.
1: Wow.
0: Are you kidding? We are going to live forever, producer Alicia. Here's the gig guide. Get to a show this weekend.
2: Are you guys ready?
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6: Hey, it's Mel Tresina, and welcome to another week of gig guiding around the country. This week in Melbourne, Michael Painter is playing Friday, Saturday and Sunday at Athenaeum Theatre for his Great Australian Songbook Tour. You have to hear his voice live. He's one of the most incredible talents in the country right now. Plus, on Friday and Saturday, catch the Rogue Traders bringing their 21st anniversary tour to Chelsea Hyde Hotel at the York on Lilydale. Also, because Natalie Bassingthwaite is on SAS Australia and so good to watch. Eskimo Joe are also in town playing the Corner Hotel across Friday and Saturday. And finally, a throwback because Jet are playing the Pier Band Room in Frankston on Saturday. That's it for Melbourne. Now let's throw it over to Perth.
0: With me, hello, it is Maddie Rowe doing the gig guide. Guy Sebastian on Friday night at RAC Arena. Alexia, my favourite girl from Adelaide, is at the YHQ on Friday. And Morgan Evans next Thursday at the Ice Cream Factory. Now, let's see what's going on in Brizzy with Lutzy.
7: 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And finally, don't forget, next Wednesday's 90s Icons 5 are in town playing the Entertainment Centre.
8: Another huge weekend in Sydney, yet again, as always, the best city in the world, starting with our very own Peking Duck. They're coming back, their biggest show in 7 years at the Horden Pavilion on Friday. 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Plus, don't forget our favourite 90s boy band, 5, are playing the ICC on Friday and Saturday to get your mums dancing with a wine in hand. And from old to new, an up-and-coming Adelaide boy, Pash, are playing their Cigarettes and Alcohol Tour at La La's on Friday. Young Franco is also in town on Saturday playing the Ivy with Masterpiece. Plus, on Monday, Genesis Owusu will be returning to Enmore Theatre. Let's hope he doesn't break the floor this time, remember?
0: Thank you, Tim Blackwell. And finally, a quieter weekend in Adelaide, but James Rain, who used to be the front man of Australian Crawl, is going to be in Adelaide on Friday playing at Hindley Street Music Hall for his Fall of the Crawl tour. Hermitude Aussie DJs are playing at the Gov on Friday. And finally, if you want to have a bit of a boogie, there is a 90s silent disco happening at St. Peter's Cathedral this Saturday night. So fun. That is the gig guide for this week. We have a podcast available on the Nova Player. 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Morgan Evans is touring Australia currently. He's also putting on a very special show known as Nova's Red Room tomorrow night. 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
0: 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I'm so sorry. 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Coming up, the global act that you didn't know could tour is touring.
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0: 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It's the Maddie Rowe Oz Music Show at Nova.

0: 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We've spoken recently to Delta Goodrum. Who else? Illy, Rule, Guy Sebastian, all of them. Every Australian artist you can think of except Kylie Minogue, we've spoken to.
1: Come on, Kylie. Great news from the music world. What you heard, that's
0: true, yeah. Music Minute. Welcome to Maddie's Music Minute. Thursday night, this is the part of the show where we keep you up to date on everything Australian music news. We also have the gig guide. There are a lot of shows happening this weekend, so stick around for that. Let's start with this, though. We have tours coming out the wazoo.
1: Oh, my goodness.
0: Everyone's touring. Netflix have announced a K-pop Demon Hunter in real life world tour.
1: Oh, my goodness.
0: How are they going to do this? They've said the global concert tour will bring elements of the two-time Oscar-winning film to life in spectacular ways. Are they going to be wearing, like, costumes?
1: I wonder if it's going to be, like, one of those, like, filmed experiences.
0: Oh, like virtual reality,
1: yeah,
0: maybe?
1: Yeah, kind of. Like, it's on a screen, but then there's, like, live musicians there.
0: Okay, well, if you like K-pop music and the K-pop Demon Hunters, or if you've got kids at home who are obsessed, dates and concert details yet to be announced, but I'm sure Australia will be on that list. Niall Horan has announced he's going to be bringing his dinner party tour to Australia next year.
1: Ooh, one said, fans.
0: I know, he said dates haven't been announced yet, but guarantees he will be touring early next year in Australia. And more tours, Daddy Dom Dollar.
1: Oh, my goodness.
0: Has announced he is coming to a city near you, your city.
1: Oh, my God.
0: In a video posted to Instagram, Dom Dollar announced the craziest shows he's ever played. Locations yet to be announced, but he has announced the first New York City show.
1: Ooh.
0: Back in Australia by the end of the year, I feel Dom Dollar, surely. Christmas with the family, big show.
1: Oh, yeah, that could be good.
0: In other news, Night at the Barracks have announced their 2026 lineup. Night at the Barracks is, if you don't know, a yearly concert series set above Sydney Harbour at North Head in Manly. It's so beautiful. Headliners include this year Boy and Bear, Aloe Black, The Temper Trap, Sneaky Sound System, Pinyao, and Jet. Tickets are going to go on sale tomorrow via nightatthebarracks.com.au. And that is the Music Minute. Woo! When's Delta performing at Eurovision? What's in the Kylie Minogue doco that comes out next week? Everything Australian music news we cover. Yeah, we do, Pink. With Keith Urban, this is the Maddie Rowe Oz Music Show. 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Go on.

0: 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They said he's gonna break my heart. 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

0: Unruly Sing. Sam Fisher on tour with Guy Sebastian across Australia. Next show in Perth tomorrow night. This is the Matty Rowe Oz Music Show at Nova. We are back at Sunday at 6 p.m. Delta Goodrum takes to the Eurovision stage 5 a.m. tomorrow morning. So in like, what, 6 hours?
1: Yep.
0: Just over 6 hours. If you're up and you're going to be up, you should stay up. And if not, wake up. Let's do this now.
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0: Okay, the Fresh Find is the part of the show where I tell you what song you need to add to your playlist from an amazing Aussie artist. This one's name is George Alice. There is something cooking over in Adelaide. There are so many incredible artists coming out of Adelaide at the moment. Alexia is one that you should check out. Pash, the band, they are from Adelaide as well, and so is George Alice. She was the winner of Triple J Unearthed High back in 2019. Ooh. So since then, 7 years of creating music, getting an ARIA Gold certified record. She's played all the festivals, Splendor and Laneway, and she is only 23 years old still. I know. So this girl is just so truly talented. She really, she's been growing through the music industry since a very young age, and I think she now is making some of the best music she's ever put out. Stupid Question is the brand new song we're going to play tonight. It is about a breakup. It's about a breakup, as most good songs are. This song started out with getting a late night pancakes with a producer after a show in LA, which then turned into writing this song inspired by a recent breakup that she had in Adelaide. And she was listening to a lot of the 1975 at the time. So this song is very nostalgic sounding. The chorus is so sticky. George Alice, Stupid Question, plays now on the Oz Music Show at Nova. By the

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for staying up late. It is Thursday night. Madonna, Sabrina team up for Bring Your Love, the song they performed at Coachella. Quickly want to say happy birthday to Sabrina Carpenter, who turned 27 last week. Let's start the Fresh Hits and Throwbacks, though, with the biggest Australian song.

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0: Nelly, City Spud, ride with me. Fresh hits and throwbacks are on tonight at Nova. Hope you're well. Thanks for staying up late. My name's Maddie Rowe. 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It is called, yes, Shape of a Woman. It's about finding God in the shape of a woman and celebrating beauty in all shapes and sizes. Lady Gaga plays on the other side for you.
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0: I Just Might from Bruno Mars here on Nova. 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

0: 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Not that you'll see it. If easily offended, well, you're about to find out just how easily.
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3: Naughty, naughty.
4: Jodes, here's a headline for you. It's quite concerning, particularly for the next generations coming through. An STI we nearly eradicated in the 90s has surged in recent years and it's raising heart attack risk. Oh boy, some things never change. So in the 1990s, thanks to safer sex practices, cases of syphilis were decreasing and now they're back on the rise.
5: Oh, it's,
4: I don't know much about this whole... This particular STD?
5: No.
4: Or any STDs.
5: Are you sure? We're just backtracking
4: I'm
5: now.
4: I'm very, very sure. But syphilis, I thought that was something the pirates got.
5: That's scurvy, duh.
4: Scurvy.
5: That's scurvy.
4: Syphilis and scurvy.
6: Which is a food-related disease, isn't it? Scurvy.
4: So what they're saying is it can actually put all sorts of pressure on your heart because of some sort of blood condition. But also it's coming back into vogue because the generation's coming through.
5: Okay.
4: There's decreasing amounts of people who are wearing condoms.
5: Okay.
4: Or dingers, that you like to call them.
5: I don't like to call them that, but a round of applause for everyone who's brought syphilis back into the fore.
4: Yeah.
5: You know? Well done, guys.
4: Don't put it on your CV.
5: No.
4: Not what you should be putting on your LinkedIn. Do you remember, I'm taking a bit of a trip there, remember the name here, do you remember on North Terrace, Clinic 275?
5: Yes.
4: How do you know about it?
5: Because you've spoken about it before.
4: Oh, producer Lucy, do you know about it? Oh, no.
5: Someone's had a little visit to 275.
6: That face said, no, I do not know about it. Are you sure?
4: Okay, so it's not there anymore, but Clinic 275 on North Terrace was a free STD clinic.
5: Okay.
4: So people would go in there and, you know, anonymously, you could go in there and get treatment if you had an STD. You didn't have to book them with a doctor.
5: Sure.
4: So one time, I'm not going to say who he was.
5: All right.
4: Because you might know who he is.
5: Yeah.
4: I went in there with a mate, genuinely for moral support. He was like, I'm too scared, I'm too nervous. And he went in there, and I'm not even kidding. So based on the fact that he was too scared to go in by himself, he needed moral support, I went in there with him, and which gave him too much confidence.
5: Yeah.
4: Because this is the most, I think this is the most outrageous situation that I've ever been in. That my mate, who's a very, very confident man, the girl who was working at the STD clinic, he said as we were sitting down while he was waiting to get have an appointment with the doctor, he said, I'm going to ask her out.
5: No, he didn't. What did
4: and
5: you
4: I'm going,
5: say?
4: Are you kidding me?
5: Yeah.
4: He's like, I'm going to ask her out. I'm going to go for it. Imagine if I pull this off. It's going to be a hell of a story. It's going to be a hell of a story. Anyway, so he went up to her and he filled out his form, including what he thought he might be suffering from. And then he said, hey, what are you up to this Friday? Do you want to catch up for a drink?
5: Oh, no.
4: And then she said, no, I'm good, thanks.
5: Yeah, I'm not surprised. Can we just go back to syphilis for just one moment? I've just Googled the symptoms. And this is where it gets very suspicious from your point of view. It's a painless, firm, round sore at the infection site, which could be your vulva, your cervix or your anus. If untreated, it progresses to a non-itchy rash on the palms or soles, fever, and this is the one where I look at you and go, hair loss.
4: Hair loss?
5: No!
4: So everyone who's got no hair potentially has syphilis. Is that what you're saying?
5: That's what I'm saying.
4: Wow.
5: Receding or syphilis? I don't know. Who's to say?
4: I mean, think about the bald man in your life. What?
5: What?
4: What? Fitzy? What? It's always the perfect you least suspect, isn't it?
7: Nova's Jody and Hazy.

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1: Gone in 50 seconds.
3: Yes, if you can last a minute and you've got the power, you can score yourself a whole heap of cash thanks to Automasters. And Fitzy's fired up.
4: I know. Over to you, Ryan Fitzgerald. Can you last a minute?
5: Gone in 50 seconds. Actually, you've stumped me there. No, I can't. No, okay. I can't. But was a very fast little athletics runner back in the day, Jody.
4: I have heard that you can.
5: And actually, did you guys see the Gout 60 Minutes over in the USA? Have you seen his coach, Di Shepherd? She was never a track coach, right?
4: Yeah.
5: She always wanted to be, and she could see this kid at her local school and how fast he was. And they said, look, we can't give people outside of the school a job as a coach. You have to be a part of the school. So she quit her job at the supermarket to work in the canteen at the school, and then she got the job as the track coach, and now she coaches Gout. Wow. How good is that story?
4: Stop it. That's amazing.
3: Jeez, I thought you were going to say she scouted Gout. Now, like, how'd you know it was really fast? Because he won the 100-metre dash by 90 metres?
5: She's known as the Scout.
3: Oh, very good.
5: Classic. Just, I'm going home. See you tomorrow, guys.
3: Sorry about the speed, McGill. You have to call back tomorrow.
4: See you. Hey, just out of interest, how far did you actually leap in the long jump pit?
3: Oh, yeah. Do you still have the record?
5: 5 metres, under 10s, 1986, yep. 5 metres 20.
3: Whoa. I still. That's at bloody Olympic, far.
5: At Olympic Sports Field. Remember Olympic Sports Field, Jodes? That was amazing, yes. That place. I used to love it.
4: Yeah.
5: It was. And Dad was half tanked on the. He had an esky full of Fosters on the sideline. And I remember because I broke it the second to last jump with 5 metres because it was 4 metres 92.
4: Yeah.
5: And then in my last jump, I went to 5 metres 20. And all I can remember is Dad falling off his deck chair. He was half tanked at the time.
3: Yeah, you could have been the next Jai Tarima.
4: Yeah.
5: Jumping Jai.
3: Jumping Jai.
4: That's so true. How come that that sort of athletic talent didn't really translate to your footy career? Yeah. Anyway,
3: okay. Your body just didn't want to play footy. It was unbelievable.
5: Nah, it's no good.
3: Sophia, are you still there?
6: I'm here, guys. I'm brilliant.
4: Sorry, Sophia.
5: Sophia, I've got $1,000 for you today, I want to give it to you, but I also want to get – I haven't got past $2,000 in my jackpotting yet, so I'm going to have a real crack, so good luck.
6: All right. Thank you. Game on, Fitzy.
5: All right. Okay, let's do this.
3: And it's good fighting words. Ready to go, Jodes?
4: Yes. Okay. I'm good to go, Sophia. You're up first, okay? You know.
6: All right.
3: Here
4: ready?
3: We go.
4: Sophia, who is representing Australia at Eurovision this week? Three, two, one, over to you. Fitz, which Sandful club did Hazy used to play for?
5: Central District.
4: Oh, God. The word equine relates to which type of animals?
5: Horse.
4: Correct. What kind of leaves do koalas eat?
5: Eucalyptus.
4: Yes. Which gaming company invented the Wii?
5: Sony?
4: Two, one, back to you. No. Sophia, it was Nintendo. Which element is represented as K on the periodic table? Three, two, one, back to you. Fitz, it was
5: tough.
4: Potassium. If you're wearing denim, what item of clothing are you most likely wearing?
5: Jeans.
4: Yes. What kind of accent does Shrek have?
5: Scottish.
4: Yes. Who does Ellen DeGeneres voice in the film Finding Nemo? Three.
5: Dory.
4: Sophia, I'm so sorry.
6: Yes, he got all the easy ones.
3: Oh, I thought that too, Sophia.
5: There's no way I would have got potassium. You got stitched up there, Sophia. I'm so sorry.
6: I wish I got the Dory one. I would have had you, Fitzy.
5: Yeah, I know.
4: Gosh, okay.
3: And the first question as well, Sophia, is Delta Goodrum.
4: Oh, yes.
6: Oh, I had no idea. Is she? Oh, my God, she's amazing.
3: Yeah, she's fantastic. That's good.
5: We love her. Okay. There's a win for you. She's representing Australia.
6: Yeah, there's
4: Australia.
6: A win.
4: Okay. So that means...
0: Jody and Hazy. In the morning. We've already given away over $100,000 with Nova's birthday payday.
4: You've won $1,000.
6: Yes!

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1: Now, when it comes to Michael Jackson, there's so many rumours and speculation, as we know. We know he produced some of the biggest songs in the day. And they're still popular today, like 20 or 30 years on. But what was he really like when the cameras stopped rolling? What was his personality like? We're chatting to someone who was incredibly close with Michael for a long period of time. He was a great friend and Michael's bodyguard for 10 years before his passing, so he knows it all, and we're thrilled to have him join us this morning. His name is Matt Fidesz. Matt, good morning. Firstly, you were his bodyguard and friend for 10 years. I mean, you would have been asked this 1,000 times, but what was MJ like?
2: Well, do you know, with me, people kind of skate around it a little bit over the media because they don't want to upset me or ask something wrong. So I don't get asked that much too much. More like, how did he do the moonwalk or the lean or that type of stuff?
3: Yeah.
2: Or does he really have a high-pitched voice? So the way you described him earlier, the mystery thing, which the movie does mention, Michael mentions, well, Jafar, Michael's nephew who plays Michael, mentions it. Michael wanted his life to be the greatest show on earth. That's what he would tell us.
1: Yeah.
2: And he wanted it to be a mystery. So whenever we'd walk down the hotel corridors and go out to the fans, and the paparazzi would hit them on, they'd always remind us, make sure you keep my life a mystery, Matt. You know, don't let them know the real me. But behind the closed doors, I mean, it was all an act. So if we're behind the closed doors, it'll take off the fedora, the mask, the makeup, put a pair of jeans and a t-shirt on and crack open a bottle of whiskey and we'd have a good laugh, have a few friends around, watch a movie together, order a curry in. That was it. But then when we had to go out, if it's a public event or he could get spotted, he said, I need to go and become Michael Jackson now. And he would go to his room and then come out an hour and a half later with all the makeup on and made his nose look ridiculous, sticky tape all over it, lipstick on and so on to satisfy the media, to make you guys go along with the narrative. To make press, he'd say that it'd be media that he could never buy, billions and billions of dollars of press that he could never buy.
3: Matt, So what was the sticky tape across the nose thing? What was he trying to achieve there? Because there was a lot of, you know, conjecture that he'd had botched nose jobs and all sorts. What was that about?
2: Well, I had that concern too for some time. It took me a couple of years in when Michael saw it. I was staring at him and it bothered me because we were going to a meeting with Kofi Annan, who was head of the United Nations at the time. There was going to be a big collaboration between them both. And he came out of his room and he had so much sticky tape on, so much makeup on. I was embarrassed to walk down the corridor with him and being seen in public with my friend.
3: Yeah.
2: To go and meet Kofi Annan.
3: Yeah.
2: He saw I was wary of his nose and he pointed to his nose. He said, Matt, don't worry. It's just allergy tape. It satisfies the fuzzle dozzle waiting for me outside, meaning the paparazzi. This guarantees me billions of dollars of publicity that I could never afford. And it keeps me relevant. And he was right. The next 2 or 3 days of newspapers were filled with Michael's nose is falling off, tapes holding it together. But now he just made it look ridiculous with a tape. He learned all this from a guy called Howard Hughes from the movie The Aviator. He used to study the greats about being a mystery. That's where the mask came from. And the sunglasses, you're always guessing what's behind.
1: Mm. Hey, Matt, so how different was he from the public perception to the MJ that you know? Like, how contrasting was it?
2: He was just Mike to us. I mean, I used to forget that he was famous because I was his friend first before a bodyguard for a year. We had the same inner circle of friends.
3: Yeah.
2: To me, he was just a friend who was a bit famous. Paparazzi would follow him around. And when I saw him perform, I realised, okay, my friend is very different. When he was doing Billie Jean and sliding across the stage in front of 80,000 people. But he was the most caring, nicest guy in the world, misunderstood, and very, very lonely, very sensitive. Unlike his brothers, who were very tough and so on, he was very caring about everything. And I remember being given instructions to pay for funerals for adults and children where families couldn't afford to bury their relatives. He didn't want them to know the money came from Michael Jackson, and he would never publicize it. So he was just the most caring guy ever. I mean, he was young for his age, but he made an effort to stay creative because he believed all the best creativity is done by staying childlike. But no, he's a nice guy. He's a wonderful guy, godfather to my daughter. And he's a big part of my life.
1: So, Matt, I mean, I can be blunt here. Like, the allegations and everything, is this something where how disappointed would you be if you know him? And I'm sure you're going to say that the allegations are complete bull. So how disappointed are you as a close friend to sit there and watch something like this potentially fester out of nowhere? And how does something like this even start, and how disappointed were you?
2: I don't think it festered out of nowhere. We warned Michael for many years that the world didn't view him like we did.
3: Yeah.
2: They didn't understand him like he did. Like, he shared his bedroom with 9 brothers and sisters all sharing beds when he grew up. He didn't know any normality. And when we talk about his bedroom, you're talking about a mansion on two floors with two bedrooms, jacuzzis and bathrooms. It was the only safe place he had. I remember the media used to run stories about he had a sex chamber off his bedroom. That's his panic room, because people used to parachute into Neverland and he used to have to go there often. And they did it on purpose. They say it was a mistake, but they did it to try and meet him. And he could be in there for 10, 11 hours until the head of security in Neverland said it's all clear. But yeah, it was devastating for me.
3: Matt, can you stick around for just a moment? Because you mentioned those marriages. I want to ask about his marriage to Lisa Marie Presley. Are you happy to stick around for a bit more? This is absolutely fascinating.
2: Yeah, of course. Jody.

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1: Jody and Hazy on Nova 919. Matt Fidesz is a former bodyguard and friend of Michael Jackson for over 10 years. So we are getting a fascinating insight into one of the most famous but also mysterious lives that we've ever known. Matt, I just wanted to ask you before you said the crazy sort of fan interactions and people parachuting into the rants, etc. What was the craziest interaction that you experienced? Because you would have seen some outrageous things.
2: Well, I used to find fans under his bed in his wardrobe and stuff like that, but Michael told me that was quite normal. But the craziest time, people go and watch this video on my Instagram. He had this crazy idea. He doesn't like flying. He picked the wrong career, I told him. And we had to go to a charity function, which was about a 3.5 hour drive. So he cancelled the helicopter and he wanted to catch the train. And it all went wrong. All the public came off all the trains waiting there because they heard Michael Jackson was on the platform. All the paparazzi followed us there. And there was a huge scrum, almost like me, Michael, were pushed onto the rails. It took us like 15 minutes to get on a train. It was madness. And he passed out halfway through onto the platform. Probably the only time I actually felt, what am I doing here?
3: Yeah.
2: You know, I've got a family of my own. I love you, Michael, but this is a bit much now.
3: Yeah.
2: But yeah, I love the guy. He's hanging on to me for dear life. And then we just made it on the train and he was sweating, exhausted. And I said, "You okay?" And he's like, "Yeah, sure. I've had this since I was 5 years old. It's no problem. It's just my fans. They love me."
3: Wow.
2: Yeah. But that's crazy footage. So go and check that out. It's mad.
3: Fascinated with his relationship, obviously, with Lisa Marie. That was a marrying of two of the biggest pop stars this planet has ever seen. So Elvis Presley's daughter and Michael Jackson. Was that an arranged situation or did they genuinely fall in love?
2: That was a genuine relationship. And obviously, I'm not old enough to have lived through sharing rooms with him then, but I knew the bodyguards that did. Lisa was in contact with Michael right to the very end, and she was the last person to be with him before he was entombed. She was left alone with him. So it was just a very complex relationship, but she was very much in contact. But being married to Michael Jackson, being Elvis Presley's daughter, those two never got any peace. You know, they're just...
3: No.
1: Do you feel like fans and people in general have almost this sort of fascination that behind the scenes, there's this monster? And do you feel like there's going to be people that are a little bit disappointed when they find out and when they hear information, for example, from you that Michael Jackson was actually a good guy?
2: No, I'm already seeing it. I've done like 40 podcasts in the last week and they're fascinated by the movie and how he's portrayed. And we've got to remember, he has been found not guilty and investigated throughout. Yeah. There's been no shred of evidence ever. Just some of his decisions in his life were not good. And he was told that. He just didn't understand that. But I think the media don't like this. So in the UK, there is no media coverage on this movie at all. When it was released, it was all negative reviews.
3: Yeah.
2: And even to this day, there is zero media coverage. They got nothing negative to write about. People are going to get to see the man behind the mask, the true guy. But I understand it. Michael used to say, the bigger the star, the bigger the target. And Michael was the first one to be put under that scrutiny. And there was a lot of motive to put Michael Jackson behind bars and end his career due to his what he controlled and what he owned and in terms of music publishing. And there was lots of threats coming through that we had to deal with. And there's no CCTV of his death, of people coming in and out of the... Wherever we went, we put CCTV up and alarm mats. None of that at the house he died in.
3: Mm.
2: No footage, nothing at all. So we'll never know what really happened.
1: Yeah.
2: We'll never know.
3: Matt, thank you so much. I'm just looking at your Instagram. Look at this. They should do... Do you feature in the movie? Because you're a devastatingly handsome bodyguard. Look at that.
2: Thank you very much. You're not so bad yourself.
3: What a good-looking rooster.
2: Well, no, I don't feature because I would have been about 10 years old. 1988 it goes up to, so I should be in the next part.
3: Okay.
2: So I come in this live at 1999.
3: All right. We'll keep an eye out for you. Matt, what a
2: fascinating
3: chat. Thank you so much.
2: Thank you both. Appreciate it.
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16: 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Nova. I know it's weird to say this.

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10: 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This is Nova.
11: Morning, everybody. It's Friday, Sean.
12: How exciting.
11: We did it. We made it all the way.
12: Barely, but it is Friday. And sometimes you think about alternative universes when today's not Friday.
11: Sean does a bit of theoretical physics, which blows everybody's mind. Including his own.
12: Can't spell any of it, but I'll tell you about it.
11: Our friend Caitlin Bassett...

0: Australia's greatest netball, John,
1: easily,
0: according to you. She talks us through change room etiquette.
1: This is really good. I enjoy this as well. It's very interesting.
0: We talk about if people think you what you eat, you're doing it at the wrong time.
1: That was really
0: cereal for dinner, that kind of thing.
1: Yeah, people are into it. And I don't know what else we've got.
0: Well, the great bot purge of Instagram.
1: Wow.
0: Sean lost 17.
1: Full on.

0: Matt and Sean.
1: There was an article that got my attention this morning that I was just having a look at now. And
2: Sean's about to get highly theoretical, everyone. Settle in.
1: They're talking about alternative universes and a professor saying that he believes, he's doing research into the fact that there's parallel
2: It's a theory. It's a theory, yeah.
1: Which is straight out of the Marvel movie. Which one is it, Sam?
2: Well, all of them,
3: all
2: really.
3: All of them, basically, yeah.
1: Because we want to find Thanos.
2: This is how they can kill somebody off and then the next movie they'll be back again. It's like, oh, no, this is taking place in a different version of the universe.
1: Are you suggesting it's not true?
3: All the Spider-Mans pointing at each other. That's the multiverse.
2: I think you'll find the plural of Spider-Man. It's Spider-Men.
3: Spider-Men. Okay. People these days.
1: Gwyneth Paltrow sliding doors, everyone?
2: Sure.
1: How do you feel about this, Nat? Do you think there's a Natalie Locke living an alternative life that is, I don't know, less exciting, more exciting?
2: Oh, it's hard to imagine her living a life that's more exciting. I could just go to the netball every week, Sean. What are you talking about?
1: Oh, that's pretty good.
2: imagine a Natalie Locke where she's sitting in the cheap seats up the back. Oh, awful.
1: No, that's disgusting. That's disgusting. Sam, you ever think about what your alternative life would be?
3: Yeah.
1: And it could be happening right now. We just don't know.
3: I reckon it could be better, but could be much, much worse. That's always something you got to remember. But I like to think of maybe with little differences. Like, imagine if I was me, but just a couple inches taller, couple inches, you know, what could have happened?
1: A couple inches where?
3: just around the biceps.
1: Oh, yes, of course. Yeah, of course. Biceps.
3: Yeah, those little things, sliding doors moments in your life. But I'm pretty happy. You can't think about it too much because there's infinite possibilities.
2: That's right.
3: You just tangle yourself in knots, you never be happy. But
1: there is infinite possibilities.
2: My knowledge of it is gleaned from the documentary Deadpool versus Wolverine, in which he goes finding all the other different Wolverines.
1: Yeah, that's a really good point.
2: There's every version.

0: version of Wolverine that you can imagine. There's the little one, there's the sassy one, there's the Asian one, there's everything. Like, there's literally every version of Wolverine. And so, yeah, it's like, oh, that's so exhausting, you know?
1: It is exhausting. And this, the sliding doors thing, though, I think a lot of people would think about that. Should turn left, turn right. Well, guess what? Another version of you did turn left and the other version did turn right.
0: That's right. So
2: Everything, everywhere, all at once. If you want a good cry as well, is a really good movie that covers that sort of thing. Yeah, it's good.
0: But I think you need to stop thinking about things. I think it's going to do your head in. I don't think you should start thinking about things now.
3: Fresh hits and throwbacks.

0: Nat and Sean.
1: Now, Seabass was telling us, Joel, when she just walked in about doing interviews after games and having conversations with people, in particular around change rooms.
2: Yes.
3: Yeah.
2: There's nothing weird about it, but I just want to know what the etiquette is.
1: Okay.
2: I want to know, because as a female journalist, I knew, especially if I was doing Waffle, I wouldn't go in the change rooms.
4: No.
2: It would be awkward and uncomfortable, and I'd probably see some things I didn't want to see.
3: So you can go in and out, can you? Yeah.
2: Oh, 100%. Yeah. Oh, yeah.
3: I've seen SBS after 10 p.m.
1: That's right.
3: Yeah, okay.
2: You can borrow my pass, Joel.
4: Joel was the same in the Eurovision change rooms.
3: I genuinely want... Well, no. In a good, like, anyway, move on. But you could go everywhere, and it was a bit weird.
2: Yeah.
3: Yeah, that's so strange. Yes. You can even go into the change rooms. Yes. You have to knock first. I'm coming in.
2: I normally would kind of just be like, hey, I want to talk to this player. Is okay if I come in?
4: Yes.
2: And then they'd kind of do a sweep and be like, yeah, no, you're all good. Mm. Mostly I'd say, can you just grab them to come out? Because I didn't want anyone to feel uncomfortable.
3: Yeah, of course.
2: When I was a netballer, we had some male staff members and I think they were always on like notice. And so we were always very respectful, like,
4: yes.
2: I don't know if women's sport, if it was netball in general, we were never naked in the change rooms walking around. I'm guessing it's a slightly different situation for you, Shawnee.
1: It's complete nudity.
2: Yeah, see,
1: I never saw anyone wearing clothes.
2: Really? Yeah. I would feel uncomfortable having a conversation with someone if they weren't clothed. And so I was at work.
3: Totally.
2: I was at work the other day and we have this amazing change room facility. I know. We have these amazing change rooms which have like Dyson hair dryers and straighteners. And
4: ooh,
2: so I was having
4: amazing.
2: A shower and I was getting dressed afterwards and this woman in the change room was staring at me. And I was like, have I had a nip-slip situation here? Like, what's going on? Why is this woman staring at me? Anyway, I'm slowly getting ready. I'm putting on some makeup. She comes over to me and she said, excuse me, are you the ex-netball?
3: Oh, no. Inappropriate.
2: And I said, yes, I am. Like, can we have this conversation outside the
4: once
2: change
4: I've
2: room
4: got some clothes on?
2: Because I can't concentrate. I feel so self-conscious. But I didn't want to have any conversations in the change rooms whether I was a player or a journalist because
3: you should have gone the opposite and gone in for it. Like, you want a hug?
2: Oh, yeah.
3: Nah. Selfie?
2: Nah. My rule in the change rooms is never make eye contact with someone.
3: No,
2: like, keep your eyes to the ground. Just,
4: no,
2: you
4: but
2: know,
4: then,
2: do
4: then
2: your
4: they'll
2: thing.
4: Think that you're looking at something else. Eye contact. I think that's exactly where you should be looking. Just looking at their eyes.
2: I'm looking
4: at your eyes. Look at the ceiling, I suppose.
2: And I look anywhere but nah, it's just not a thing. I don't know if it was a netball thing, but I've carried it into my professional life now. No talking in the change rooms. Get change in your cubicle and
3: I agree.
2: Get in, get out.
4: I don't need to see your boobs. We work together.
2: I don't want to know what you look like. I don't want to know what underwear you're wearing because that'll weirdly just play on my mind later on if we have a meeting together. It's just
4: no,
2: gross.
4: I've seen your GP.
2: I don't want anyone to see my granny undies and be like, look at her.
1: First of all, I'll start with when we were in Japan, because you go to these onsens, artesian water.
3: Oh, yes.
4: Yes.
1: And all the Japanese dudes get around nude as all get up, and they are spring loaded like you wouldn't see that. There's bush for years. Like, it's a. It is amazing.
2: They're just happy.
1: They just put on like Crocs or clogs or something, and they blow dry their hair and stuff completely
2: naked.
4: Yes.
1: And they try to have conversations with it because it's just like
4: That's very normal to them.
1: And the women do the same. Like Ming was saying, you go into those things, and the old chooks get.
4: Yeah,
2: just fully
1: down
2: naked.
1: And
2: no shame.
1: No
4: yeah,
1: shame,
4: well, they've
1: shame,
4: been doing it all their life. Yeah, for us, it's like,
3: I respect the courage, that intimidates me even more.
2: Yeah, nah.
3: And
2: yeah.
3: I run.
2: I just think there's so much variation in women's bodies. Like in a man, you know what you're kind of going to get. But for a woman.
3: I can tell you there's a bit, bro.
2: Really? There's just so much going on, and there's so many things you've probably never seen before.
4: And we spend a lot of time hiding it under clothes.
1: Yeah.
2: And being told it's shameful.
1: See, so I will say, though, I spoke to Nat millions of times about this, so I had to go down to Freo heaps a few times. And I had to speak to this younger player, Joel, and he said, just going to have a shower, just come off the track and just have a shower, no worries. So I'm just sitting on this low-lying bench, just waiting. He comes out completely nude and he puts his towel over his neck, like
3: that's
1: out of the nude.
3: Yes.
1: And puts his one leg up on the low-lying bench.
3: What?
1: And the towel's around his neck.
4: And then said, hey, what do you want to talk about?
1: No, he says, how's Joel and Nat going anyway? I was like, what? As he stroked his towel around his neck. Stroke's probably not the good word.
4: Yeah, don't say stroke.
1: I think he was showing off.
2: Was it a power move? Was this
4: absolutely.
1: Power move.
4: Did he have anything to show off?
1: Oh, I clapped him the whole way through. That is impressive.
3: You should have got me on FaceTime.
2: No way. No conversations. No. If you see me, I love
4: Do
2: that
4: not
2: you
4: make eye
2: me.
4: Contact with her.
2: Don't and talk to me.
4: Yeah. Don't ask her any questions Wait until she's fully clothed.
3: Yeah. Regardless of the eye.
4: Don't even like look at her in the mirror. No. Reflection in the mirror. That's too weird too. Nathan, Nat, and Sean on Nova. Got the next Charlie Grant or Nestory Irinkunda kicking around at your place? The Football SA Youth League season is on right now, proudly presented by Nova.
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you started. See you at the bar, you was hardly talking. That's when I knew that your heart was scarring. Friends to lovers need a part to star in. Like, wait, babe, let me ask your pardon. This ain't Gucci, this is Prada, darling. If you want something, you can ask.

0: and Sean. Nova.
1: Now, Joel, this is a bit close to home for you, and it's a McDonald's story.
2: Oh, holding back.
3: Yeah. What is it? I'll defend them. What do I need to do?
1: By the way, remember we had that discussion about that guy who worked at Melville and he was such a delight to order food? What's his name?
3: Michael, and he has a Facebook page called The Enthusiastic Guy at Leech Highway McDonald's, which was a fan page, which they ended up giving over
2: to him. Was that started by Sean McManus? Oh. If I had any confidence in the fact that he could start a Facebook page, I would have thought it was him. Because the way you raved about this man crush was next level.
1: It's crazy. I felt like we're just talking about it.
3: I'll get you a cameo from him, actually.
1: That'd be wonderful, actually.
2: Actually, that would.
1: So there's a few people on the East Coast in particular, they're teeing off on the price of a soft serve cone, Nat. So think about what a soft serve cone would cost you if we rolled through the Melville.
2: I'm old school. I remember when they were 30 cents.
3: 30, yeah, I do remember that too.
2: But they are 50 cent now, right?
1: 50 cent. Joel, 50 cent?
3: Yeah, 50 cent. Free for me, but whatever. Don't overdo.
2: Prince of McDonald's over there.
3: But yes, no, I definitely think of them as 50 cents. And it's 2.5 swirls, I remember from my McDonald's training.
2: Okay, yes, right.
1: Really? Oh, that's good news to know. On some of the places in Sydney, before 10:30 in the morning, people are paying up to $2.25 in some individual McDonald's outlets.
2: So the 50 cent is actually a time-restricted pricing.
1: It is, Nat. So they have their loose change menu, which is 10:30 to 4 p.m.
2: As you know.
1: And that's when you can pay 50 cents for your ice cream cone. Anything outside that, it's up to some individual franchises
2: to charge whatever they want.
1: Yeah.
2: So
1: in WA, they seem to be universal.
2: So before 10:30 or after 4, they can charge. It's like surge pricing in an Uber. This is crazy. But so people are complaining because somebody went through it like 7 a.m.
1: They paid 90 cents. They're furious at 7 in the morning.
2: What are you doing buying ice cream at 7 o'clock in the morning? Yeah, I think probably that should be charged extra.
3: A good McDonald's hack, if you're getting your hotcakes at breakfast time, you then get an ice cream cone and whack the ice cream on top. A bit of fun.
1: Hey,
3: party in the mouth.
1: Yeah. That's it. But you don't feel happy that someone's having an ice cream at 7 a.m.?
2: Well, I think you should be charged more if you're having an ice cream at 7 a.m. But
3: shift worker?
1: or a shift worker?
2: When somebody comes to the shift worker. Having said that, I often cop a bit of criticism because for breakfast at 7 a.m., we usually have breakfast during the 7 o'clock news, I have nighttime food. So this morning I had chili con carne.
3: Wow.
2: Not impartial to a curry.
1: The other day you had meatballs for a few days in a row.
2: They smelt delicious. Yeah, Italian meatballs. Yeah, that was a good one. It's regularly not dinner food that I have.
1: Yep, you do. Dinner for breakfast. Joel, have you had breakfast for dinner?
3: Yes, we used to do breakfast for dinner with my very British parents. We would have like baked beans and toast, maybe a bit of bacon or scrambled eggs, particularly if mum and dad were going out and it was a night with a babysitter. Mum would whack that on beforehand.
2: Yeah, a bit of beans on toast.
3: Yeah, I'll have a bit of beans and toast, or tin spaghetti on toast. Yum, with cheese. Yeah. Mm. I often have a smoothie for dinner. If I go to the gym late, they've got a smoothie bar at my spin class and I'll just have that for dinner.
1: Okay.
3: Is that a bit sad, a bit depressing?
2: I have had dip for dinner before.
3: Before
2: it was everyone started calling it girl dinner, I was having dip for dinner. And that's kind of like, that's an afternoon snack, isn't it? But I'm just having it for dinner. Well, what are you looking at me like?
1: I don't agree with it.
2: Dip for dinner?
1: Yeah.
2: Why not?
1: I feel like that's a lonely person.
2: No, that's somebody who doesn't really have to do any dishes afterwards. That's what that is.
3: That's so true. Because then you eat the utensil, you eat the carrot or the cracker.
2: Yes, exactly.
1: Mm. We want to hear about your eating habits.
2: Yeah, do you eat something at the wrong time, according to everybody else, but for you it's just the right time? Are you a midnight bowl of cereal kind of person?
1: Maybe have a drumstick in the morning to kick off your day, and I'm talking about...
2: Chicken or ice cream?
1: Ice cream.
2: Okay, chicken and ice cream.
1: About a giant sandwich? Okay, Joel, please.
3: Okay.
1: Yes.
3: Yeah, I've just realised this is the perfect timing for this. Last night for dinner, I had a glass of red wine and some peanuts. And
2: everybody knows that's what you should have for breakfast.
3: I know. Normally say that. A real heavy Shiraz at breakfast time. No, this morning I had two sour gummies and a coffee. Like two sour Haribo watermelon gummies and a coffee.
1: What are you doing?
2: What's doing here?
3: What have I had? I'm moving out.
2: Have you lost the ability to chew? What's going on?
3: No, I probably will after if I eat too many of those gummies. My dentist hears.
0: Nathan. Nat. And Sean. No.

0: Oliver.
1: We're talking about when you eat something at the wrong time of day, according to everybody else, but you're like, no, curry for breakfast, perfectly okay. And I say that as somebody who eats curry for breakfast.
2: It's heavy, but I'm fine with it.
1: No, it's great. Brendan is in North Perth. Good morning, Brendan. According to everybody else, Brendan, what do you eat at the wrong time of day?
3: Well, I actually have French fries every morning at 6:30 on my way back from the gym because I've done my egg white the night before.
1: Yes.
2: French fries. French fries.
1: So you figure like that you're good to go as far as taking in some carbs and fat because you had protein the night before and you've done a workout.
3: Yeah, so I get up at 4:30 in the morning, go to the gym, finish the gym session, so I have my my egg whites that I've cooked the night before and then I want something
1: hot. Oh, with
3: hot.
1: You. Yeah, right.
3: So I actually get a small McDonald's pre-ordered, pick it up on my way, drive it and eat it in the car on the way to work. Every day.
2: Oh, you little cheeky fry. I don't mind that. A bit of salt as well after the sweat.
1: Cold egg whites and hot French fries together in the car on the way to work.
3: Yeah, but you got to get the McDonald's barbecue sauce.
1: I mean, of course.
2: Obviously, the gym workout.
4: Brendan, it seems like the opposite of what you should be doing. Just on paper, you go, I'm going to the gym because I want to be fit and strong and I'm eating egg whites because I want to be lean and then you add the chips. But is it
1: effective? Because he also wants to live his life, Sean.
2: Yeah, it's potato, Sean. It's a vegetable.
3: I manage my macros and it does fine, so it all fits.
1: Yeah, you can fit anything into your eating plan if you try hard enough.
2: It's easy.
1: Yeah, good on you, Brendan. Don't anybody make you stop, Brendan. You do you.
4: Chips in the morning.
3: No worries.
1: Good on you, buddy.
4: That's good going.
1: Crystal's in Beachfront. Morning, Crystal.
5: Hi.
1: All right, what are you eating at the wrong time, according to everyone else?
5: So the best thing about Christmas for me is trifle and basically eating it for the week following because I always make so much and not many people eat it.
1: Well, it's impossible to make trifle in small quantities, isn't it?
5: No.
1: It has to be like a bucket, like by the time you throw it all in.
5: Yes. But, so I absolutely love having it for breakfast. And
2: yum.
5: Yeah, we went to New Zealand for my husband's family for Christmas.
1: Yes.
2: Took it with you.
5: And, my mother-in-law just, it was like I'd committed a crime.
1: Yeah, so she was horrified by you eating trifle for breakfast.
5: Yeah, basically. But I just don't see the problem with it because it's there and it's Christmas and you're allowed to do special things at Christmas.
1: And there's fruit in it. So that counts as fruit salad.
5: Yeah, exactly.
1: Really?
5: Healthy, basically.
4: Jeez, Crystal. I would ban you. I wouldn't allow that happen in my house. First of all, I wouldn't allow trifle in my house. Secondly,
1: it's Christmas, Sean. Christmas.
2: Mate, you breach.
4: If you want to take your false teeth out and eat trifle, go outside.
1: I will defend Crystal's right to eat trifle.
2: And ham. It's just ham around the
1: ham,
2: clock too.
1: Ham, I know.
2: Christmas.
1: Yeah. Joel in Brabham. Hi, Joel.
2: Great name.
6: Hi, good morning. How are you guys?
4: Good, Joel.
1: Okay, what do you eat at the wrong time of day?
6: So I'm at work in the morning. So I eat like a big bowl of rice and noodles and beef fry and like chicken fry at work. And then my workmate asked me, hey, you did not eat for the whole day yesterday? I was like, no, this is my breakfast because I live in Asian.
4: Yeah.
6: And this I grew up with. And they were like, no, you eat like for the whole day already. Nah, I'm just starting. I have a different lunch. I have another rice. I have a bowl of noodles with me.
2: Yum.
6: And another like for the dinner. And they were like, seriously? I'm like, are you on a diet or something? Nah, this is how I start my day. I'm a big bowl of rice, noodles, and chicken fry and everything.
2: Most important.
1: Sounds
2: meal
1: delicious.
2: Of the day.
4: Right. Hey, Joel, where you from? Is it?
2: Oh,
4: does anybody?
1: Is this
4: two Joels?
1: Is this regular?
4: Do people have cereal around you at back at your native country?
6: No, we don't. Like, we normally eat rice all the time in the morning as a part of like we grew up in Asian country. I grew up in Philippines, so
1: okay,
4: Philippines.
6: So we use a hen and everything. Then they were like, why? You don't have any like bread and everything? No, we don't eat that kind of thing. We eat like heavy food in the morning.
1: Mm.
6: And then my workmate, every time I work in the morning, is like, oh, Joe, you're eating your lunch bread in the morning. Like, this is only my breakfast.
1: This is my breakfast savory and I'll have my lunch savory at lunchtime.
2: Sounds nice.
1: Yeah, I know. It does, doesn't
2: it? Yeah.
1: Thanks, Joel.
2: I'm not one to judge after a glass of red wine and some Nobby's nuts for dinner last night.
1: For breakfast this morning. Olivia's in Singleton. Morning, Liv. What are you eating at the wrong time of day, according to everyone else?
7: So I'm very much Polish wog and Mum owns a Polish deli, so she always supplies me the goods.
1: Yes.
7: So I'll have a crank
5: Krakowski.
4: Yum.
1: Yes.
5: And with a side of herring and some sourdough in the morning.
1: So this is side of herring. For you?
5: Yeah, most of the time.
1: A Krakowski, a side of herring and some bread.
4: Amazing. Wow, is that a repeat on you at any stage?
5: No.
4: I said the bloody sausage.
1: That's amazing. Has that always been, like, was that your childhood as well?
5: Oh, yes. Mum, she just had me try everything. So I'll pretty much eat smoked herring, offal, all the shebang.
1: When you had friends staying over when you were a kid,
5: they actually enjoy mum's food. She's got the touch to cooking, so she can make anything taste good.
1: Amazing. Yeah. Amazing.
4: No, I'm sure it's delicious, but offal?
1: I mean,
5: yeah,
1: I know.
5: Yeah, you can make it taste good.
4: No, I don't want to.
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0: over.
1: Joel, we had an exchange yesterday on Instagram because I feel like I had to talk you off the ledge.
2: I know. Thank you, Genius Bar. 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
3: Why
2: made
3: was
2: me
3: that?
2: Feel a lot better.
3: Why?
2: Well, I've been quite out and about in the last week between Taskmaster and I was also on The 100.
3: Oh, yes.
1: Yes.
2: Which caused a little bit of a stir, The 100, because I told a story about that I've told you many times about inhaling my grandmother's ashes when we spread them around Dan Murphy's Mandra, her favourite place in the world.
3: Yes.
2: And you can go into your professional dashboard on Instagram, because I'm not very social media savvy. I like to say I've got the core age of an 80-year-old.
1: Yes.
2: And I saw that on the date that The 100 aired, I lost 700. Like, you could see this big drop-off.
1: Yes.
2: Because I've maintained 169,000 followers
1: for
2: comedy purposes, yeah. And it goes up and down, but I sit at that amount. But then I saw 704 dipped, and obviously people are not into my pseudo cannibalism.
1: That's you know, it's when you only lose a handful on any given day, to suddenly lose 780 is a lot.
2: Yeah, I dropped. I was 168. I was like, no, I don't want to get to 170, but I don't want to be 168
1: either. No, that's right. That's always the joke. And I said, don't worry, Joel, there was a massive bot purge.
2: But I sit at that amount, but then I saw 704 dipped, and obviously people are not into my pseudo cannibalism.
1: That's, you know, it's when you only lose a handful

0: of Joel's followers, and probably, you know, as a percentage, that's hardly anything. It's like it's 1% basically.
1: Still hurt.
0: My maths is out there, by the way. But Kylie Jenner, she lost 5 million.
1: Oh, God.
0: Ariana Grande lost 5.5 million.
2: Think about, Ari. I mean, that's an enormous amount of things, but bots. I mean, you're thinking about the fake accounts.
0: They have more than 300 million.
2: Mental.
0: Some of these are inactive accounts as well, so people that just haven't touched it for, you know, eight years or whatever. Even Beyonce lost 4.5 million.
1: Oh, Queen B.
2: Oh, Beyonce.
1: She would have been attacked by the bots before too. I hosted the Real Housewives at Sydney reunion.
0: Oh, yes.
1: I got attacked by the bots. Yeah, I think one of the housewives forked out, well, they've got the money, to have the bots come after me and a couple of the other girls.
0: I wouldn't have thought you would have been the main concern. Like, why are they taking out you? You were just the host.
1: My line of questioning, I imagine.
0: Yeah.
1: Rude.
0: Yeah. So is everybody's... I even then just showed Sean. Sean, how many did you lose? 17 or something?
2: Yeah, 17.
0: Yeah. 17. So that means all yours are real. Die-hard Frio fans who are very active at the moment. They're not going to be inactive this season, that's for sure.
2: Bloody hell, let's keep going. Let's keep rolling, my friends. Bots,
0: roll on. Yeah, the bots are gone.
1: Yeah.
0: Bot purge.
1: You put me at ease, though. Thank you, Natalie.
0: Yeah, no, I'm here. Yeah. I'm here for you. When it comes to technology, you should be looking to somebody my age.
3: Nathan, Nat and Sean. He's sold out shows worldwide. Now viral superstar.
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0: Bouncy and Susie O'Neill.
1: I was on Caxton Street last night. I went there because I had the Australian Rugby League Commission chairman's dinner.
2: Just so formal.
3: That's right. Was it a really small thing?
1: Yeah, it was a really small thing because I got to the Beatson Hotel and it was all locked up. And then I went next door to the actual hotel bit and they said, yeah, we've got no idea what you're talking about.
3: Oh, no.
1: And then I checked my emails and about 6 days ago I had an email saying it had been cancelled.
3: Oh, you're kidding. Are you joking?
2: No.
3: Oh, no, I hate that.
2: Because it was meant to be with Volandis.
1: I know. I was really looking forward to it. It was all dressed up and everything. And then it was like a round table sort of thing. And then.
3: What did you do?
1: So I walked around. I watched them all. So what I can tell you is at Caxton Street, they were starting to sort of fit it out, obviously, because I think it's shut down from today. I don't think.
2: Yeah, it's like three days of closure.
1: Pedestrian sort of thing.
3: The road.
2: It's like a festival. Yeah, yeah.
1: I don't know. It should be all the time. That's for another time. Yeah. But also, the new place was, you could see them.
2: Is that Munster's place?
1: Yeah, whatever that's called.
2: I can't remember what it's called.
1: It's like all newish. It was all still fenced off, but I presume that it'll be ready for today.
2: Oh, it's opening this weekend.
1: Well, the upstairs bar looked like, other than a couple of like buildings, sort of, you know, screens, whatever, it looked like it was ready to rock.
2: Okay.
1: So, yeah, Caxton Street's, and then I went up to Libertine and just had some dinner by myself at the bar.
3: Did you? Oh, yeah. No, that's nice. No. I'm glad you didn't waste your time.
2: Imagine if you'd taken a plus one thinking you could and you rolled in. No,
1: That would be embarrassing. Imagine that.
3: How problematic with the emails. I mean, I barely check mine as well.
1: Yeah. And it was just one email, just like, you know, nothing, you know.
3: What'd you eat? Libertine.
1: Libertine? I forgot how much I love it.
3: Yeah.
1: I mean, you actually can tell you. I had the Moreton Bay bug and prawn toast.
2: Oh, yeah. You do love a bit of seafood. I've noticed that about you.
1: Well, look, I had the Hiramasa kingfish ceviche.
2: Ceviche. Oh, yeah, that raw kingfish.
1: And I had the caramelised pork centroy bao.
2: Jeez.
3: Nice.
1: And a cocktail sangria.
3: Oh, sangria. That's funny. My friend had a sangria the other day. I haven't seen them since I was...
1: But it was like a fancy one.
3: In Barcelona.
1: Then I had a Vietnamese espresso martini.
3: What's that? Oh, with condensed milk?
1: Like
3: Vietnamese?
1: Yes.
2: What? Ooh, that condensed milk. Disgusting.
1: No, but it was nice.
3: Because Vietnamese condensed milk.
2: Yeah.
1: Your milk?
3: Oh, no, even sweeter.
2: So that would be very sweet, a cocktail with condensed milk in it.
3: Oh, yum.
1: It was actually, but I like sweet espresso martinis.
3: Yeah, he likes sweet.
1: And then I had...
2: he likes chocolate.
1: And then I had...
2: David's sitting by himself drinking his Vietnamese cocktail.
1: Then I had it was like an apple pie kind of situation, but it was apple inside a spring roll.
3: Oh, I like that.
2: How did you put away last night?
1: I know. I ate a lot. There was a family of six from Penrith next to me. They said I ate more than the whole family.
2: Yeah, I bet.
1: Yeah.
3: And then did you go out dancing?
2: Yeah.
1: No, then I just Ubered home and collapsed.

0: and Susie O'Neill.
1: We're taking the show on the road.
2: He doesn't probably doesn't know about
3: what are you,
2: it.
3: Yet. What are we doing?
1: Where are we going?
2: Oh no, yeah.
1: New Zealand. Lutzi and I are going to New Zealand.
2: We're going to New Zealand.
3: We're going to New Zealand.
1: Yeah. Play the track.
3: Well, oh, okay.
1: Please. Taking the show on the road.
2: I was expecting Dave Dobbin there, Slice of Heaven.
3: Yeah.
1: Oh, that would have been good.
3: Or even if you go to New Zealand.
2: This is from
3: Lord of the Rings. Concerning of Hobbits.
2: Oh, this is nice.
3: This is one of the greatest tracks of all time. This is so relaxing.
2: Doesn't sound very
1: New Zealand. I didn't like any of these movies.
2: Sounds Irish to me.
3: This is Hobbiton.
1: Is it?
3: Yeah.
1: So Lutzi and I are going to New Zealand next week.
3: Sorry. I thought you said the show's going on the road.
2: Two-thirds of the show.
3: The collective
1: The majority of the show is going to New Zealand.
3: The hell?
1: Because we travel well together.
2: We do. It just
1: Lutzi
2: makes sense.
1: Lutzi and I. Okay. We're great travel partners, don't you think?
2: I think we are.
3: Can I?
2: I really think we are, actually.
3: Is that okay, what makes you, first of all, great travel partners?
2: We don't argue.
3: Yeah, no, fair enough.
1: We don't need to talk to each other.
2: No, we don't.
3: I see.
1: We can sit in silence.
2: There's no necessity to talk to each other. We can be apart. We can be together.
3: Is that where I can't fit into the mix?
2: No, feeling
3: of the silence.
1: No, nothing against you.
2: If you want to pay for flights, I guess you can come over as
1: Someone had to stay at home and press the buttons.
2: We have similar interests.
1: We're going over for some Olympic meetings.
2: It's Olympic meetings.
3: So are you going over formally, Susan and Lutzi, is your plus one or...
2: How dare you?
1: He's not my plus one.
3: Like LA? No. Like he's your partner?
2: I am completely independent.
1: He's independent.
3: Okay.
1: For That's Olympic the other thing. Stuff. We don't cling to each other.
2: No, we don't
1: We do separate
2: that.
1: Things and we come together every now and again.
2: I think I'm staying
1: separately.
2: At a different hotel to you.
1: You're staying at a different hotel.
2: Yeah.
3: Are you not staying at the same hotel?
1: No.
3: Okay.
1: That would be too much.
2: It's too expensive.
3: Right.
1: So I'm going over there for some meetings.
3: Olympic stuff.
1: Yeah.
3: And David is going over for...
2: Olympic stuff as well.
1: Yeah, Olympic stuff as well, but separate. I'm an official delegate, so I've got to vote, actually, over there and do some things. And then...
2: Susie will be doing the show next week from over there, so there'll be no interruption to the show whatsoever.
3: Oh, so you're both doing the show from over there?
2: Yeah, we'll do the show from over there. Yeah, we've got a studio
1: We're going
2: and
1: to
2: stuff
1: a studio.
2: Over there.
3: Right,
1: and
3: okay.
1: We travel well together because we're like a married couple that finishes up each other's sentences.
3: It is getting that vibe, isn't it?
2: Yeah.
3: But you're definitely staying in separate hotels.
1: Separate hotels. Why else are we good at travelling? Just because we don't really get burnt up at each other.
3: You both have Arvo naps, you get tired.
2: Yeah,
1: I say I'm tired. Now, Lutzi's more energetic than me at these when we travel.
3: Okay.
1: He's up for a few more social interactions.
2: I reach
1: a point where I just go, I've got to leave the room now.
3: Yeah.
1: I cannot say another sentence to another person.
2: Yeah.
3: Suppose the only time we've traveled as a trio was to Sydney, that trip we had. Was it one night? Two nights? One night? I can't even remember.
1: It's not really on my radar for this year of things I've done.
2: We've got some trips coming up though.
3: Do we?
2: Will be. But yeah.
3: Oh yeah, we do. Yeah.
2: But not new next week.
3: No, okay. No. So I was going to say, can I audition to come on the road trip with the team? But
2: Mate, you can if you want. But you've got to pay your own way, buddy. And Morgan's, there's no way Morgan's going to say, here's $3,000 to come and.
3: Are you paying your own way? Are you?
2: No, I'm not paying. You know, there's certain things I pay for and certain things I don't.
3: Yeah.
2: But that's my prerogative, man. That's my business.
3: I can't just.
2: This is my brand. you'd have no place being there.
3: I can't just drop my child and leave. I'm too good a dad to do that. Yeah, I'm too good a husband as well.
1: Yeah. I mean, I can't not agree with that sentence.
3: Yes,
1: we can't fight against that, can we?
2: We can't say, come on,
1: you'd love to get away from your child.
3: So what days are you off next week?
1: We go Monday night.
2: Mate, we're not off.
3: No, I mean like...
2: Oh, we're not...
3: Well, I mean...
2: We're still working.
3: Because New Zealand...
2: Okay, this is the wrong song because it suggests holiday vibes.
3: Sorry.
2: And our commitment...
1: This is the wrong song.
2: This is a good one. Yeah. Our commitment to this show has never been higher.
3: Okay.
2: I want to say that.
3: Really?
2: And that is shown by the fact that we are going to New Zealand...
3: Yes.
2: ...around Olympic-related matters, 6 years out from this city, hosting the greatest show on earth.
3: Six years out, too.
1: Yeah.
3: It's just around the corner.
1: It's a long runway.
2: Mate, it is just around the corner.
3: We're just really getting a long run in.
1: Okay.
2: You see what people like him do?
1: Yeah, what?
2: Yeah, they don't recognise...
1: They don't appreciate...
2: ...the power of what this event is bringing and the time to get involved is actually, right... Now.
3: Yeah.
1: But we'll bring you a taste of it. We'll bring you a taste of it from New Zealand.
3: Well, last time you got me Qantas pyjamas, which are great. I wear them every night. So what am I getting this time? Oh, yeah, don't tell me. Keep it a surprise.
2: We'll keep it a surprise.
1: We'll get you a present.
2: Susan, this is a question for you from all of us. Is there a chance, do you think, that we could get the ISC president, Kirsty Coventry, on the show? The most powerful person in world sport.
1: Oh, that would be good. So she's the president of the International Olympic Committee. Yeah. The most powerful person in sport. Did you say that?
2: I literally just said everything you just said. And sometimes you don't listen to each other. And that's healthy as well.
3: Well, the show's going to be fantastic next week, everyone.
2: Yeah, it will be good next week.
1: Yeah, it'll be good.
3: Yeah, look forward to it.
0: Nick Lutzy and Susie O'Neill on Nova.

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0: Elsie and Susie O'Neill.
1: Great. I'm a bit distracted today because I don't remember. I told you I went for a job interview.
2: Oh, do you remember that, Lottie?
3: No.
2: I don't think I could. I've not heard about it.
3: Yes, we all remember.
1: On Monday, I had a Zoom call and for a position I'm going for, not a job, but, you know, position.
2: And what did you say about that interview? How tough it was?
1: Oh, it was so hard. Mm. It was four people on a panel. I haven't heard from them. Today's Thursday, right? Oh, my God.
3: Oh, yeah, that's what happened.
1: And now I'm thinking about all the things that I said that were wrong. I wish I had recorded it in some ways.
2: Mm.
1: But I just, because it was a Zoom call, I just started talking when they asked me a question. And in my head, I'm like, what's the answer to this? And I'm talking as I'm talking to myself. Do you guys do that?
3: Yeah,
2: yep.
1: Because I was actually chatting to someone yesterday and saying, I think it was a bit of a cluster because I think I just was rambling. And then she said, did you ever just stop and take a breath? I said, actually, no, I didn't. I didn't do that.
3: Yeah.
1: You know, when they asked a question, I should have gone,
3: Remember, who was I?
1: That's a very good question. And then answered it.
3: It was the Saya Sakikabara, the
1: BMX lady.
3: The BMX lady. And she's,
1: gold medalist.
3: She's very young. Gold medalist from the Olympics.
1: So. Yeah.
3: I don't know how old she is. I think she's like 23 or something. But anyway.
2: Yes.
3: I remember seeing her. We were over at the in Japan for some reason and watching her speak. And she did that so well where she just... See, you guys both got awkward enough then because you both went, to fill the gap.
2: Yeah.
3: But she just let the gap go.
2: Yeah.
3: I'm talking like... yeah, it was like 5 to 10 seconds before she gave her measured response to every question asked in this interview.
2: It's a fine line, though, between looking super intelligent and letting that, or looking like you don't know what you're talking about.
3: That and also, you know, you let it go too long. could be seen as semi-pretentious. You know what I mean? Like, it's a fine line. Mm. I think one of those guys like Bill Gates or one of those guys used to do it. Steve Jobs, it might have been. Steve Jobs.
1: Apple guy.
3: Where they'd, you know, he'd be doing one of those, like, you know, things in the lecture hall where kids are like, hey, Mr. Jobs, if there's one criticism of what you're doing, and he'd just go, and just wait it out. Sometimes more than 10 seconds he'd wait.
1: More than 10 seconds.
3: And then he'd give this, like, measured response as opposed to filling a gap, basically,
1: until
3: your brain works out what the bloody hell you're talking about.
2: Yeah.
1: I felt like, you know, you're doing exams back in the day at school, it was years ago for me, and, you know, write the answer. And you just write as much as you could, hoping that part of something that you wrote
2: would make sense. Yes. Yeah. Because you're under a time limit as well. Yeah.
1: I felt like that.
3: Yeah.
1: And then I'd look, I think Zoom calls are worse for that.
2: They're hard.
1: I feel like if I was in person, I might have taken more gaps.
2: If you were taking a gap on Zoom, they'd think you were frozen. Like, Susan, are you with us?
3: You could play the delay card or just freeze it out. It's a very good... And then just wait for 10 seconds until something comes to you.
2: Did you catch what I said?
3: Yeah, you got that? You guys got that? That was great. Do you reckon in person you would have not done that?
1: I think I would have been better because I would have checked their body language and I would have looked at them and...
3: Uh-huh.
1: I wasn't even sure where I was looking. My eyes are a bit shifty and I remember when I did Dancing with the Stars, weirdly, the lady would say to me, your eyes are too shifty. You look a lot more confident when you're dancing. If you just pick one point, and you stay with it.
3: I
1: think that works in life too.
3: Yeah.
1: As opposed to looking
2: around. It is hard on Zoom too. You do look, because you don't know where to look. Your screen, their screen, one of them, they can't really see you directly.
3: Mm. I would suggest that people that are know what they're doing with those Zoom call kind of interviews and that would actually have several things open on their screen. Like, honestly, you'd have
1: words.
3: You'd have words. You'd have documents open.
1: That's a good idea.
3: Knowing they're going to come at you from a certain angle. Okay, it's a good question, old mate, but blah, blah, blah, blah, blah. Because as you say, you're not actually looking down the barrel of the camera the whole time a Zoom call, your eyes are flittering.
2: It's hard to stay focused.
3: This is all information we could have told you a week ago.
2: We really could have. Yeah.
1: Too late now.
2: Anyway, the pause is powerful.
3: But so no word yet?
1: No.
3: That's only Thursday.
1: It's only a week.
2: That'd be fine.
3: No, they usually do it on Friday, so it lets the other people down as well.
2: Yeah,
3: Friday's the day they do it.
1: Okay, tomorrow. Usually I'll find out tomorrow one way or the other.
3: Crowded restaurant, no scene. You know,
2: Imagine if it came back and they're like, you just answered too quickly and we couldn't understand what you were saying. You didn't get the job.
0: Nick, Lutzy and Susie O'Neill. Nova.

0: Nancy and Susie O'Neill.
1: So I am teaching Flo, your daughter, to swim this morning. Is that correct?
2: Yeah, you're baptising her of some description. You're christening. Madam Butterfly is taking the future Olympian, my daughter, who's 1 year and 1 month, to swim. Her first swimming lesson in Queensland.
1: Wow, that's a lot of pressure. You know, I've never actually learned to swim before.
2: Can't be that hard.
1: Well, I don't know. But my daughter has. So my daughter, who is now 22, when she left school, she did learn to swim at Yeronga Pool, the pool where I go.
2: Oh, yeah.
1: She actually got fired from that job, but anyway. But she...
3: That's what you want to hear.
1: She is very good with children. So I said, Alex, can you give me some tips about how to teach a one-year-old? And she goes, okay, one-year-old, it's all about blowing bubbles. They talk, right?
2: Yeah, babble. Yeah, she babbles.
1: Oh, okay, because I said no. No. She goes, what?
3: Alex was actually doing Shakespeare by the stage, by the way.
2: Alex was reciting.
1: Alex was actually a very good orator. She was talking a lot at one.
2: Flo's quite audible, but she says like dada and mama and like, you know, but she can't like say anything else.
1: Yeah, that's what I said to Alex. And Alex said, well, she's not up to blowing bubbles yet.
3: Alex won Eurovision when she was two. Yeah,
2: sounds like it.
3: She was a phenomena.
1: And then she said, okay, get Flo to stand. Okay, then get her to stand in the shallow bench for Learn to Swim. I said, I don't think she can stand up yet.
2: She can stand. She can stand. She just needs to hold on to something.
1: Well, Alex could walk at one.
2: I see where this is going. Yes. Okay.
3: What do they do when they stand in the water, though?
1: No, actually, you know what? I think it was standing and then putting a head over and blowing bubbles.
2: I don't think...
1: No. And the third thing she said, you know, at that age, the parent has to get in with the child as well.
2: Yep.
1: Okay, so you know that?
2: Yeah, you're getting in. You're getting in with
3: no, her. No, she's not the parent, mate.
1: I'm not the parent.
2: This is your swimming lesson.
3: No, you've got to get
2: in. I didn't bring any togs. I thought it was all over you.
3: Really embarrassing.
2: Yeah, see, I thought I was going to basically just palm my child off to you.
3: They sell togs at the Yeronga Pool. No, where are you going?
2: We're going to a pool in Spring.
3: Centenary.
2: It's not Centenary.
3: Oh, okay, sorry.
1: Spring Hill Baths.
3: Oh, I love that. Yeah, I've only been there a couple of times.
2: Because Centenary's getting upgrades. It's all through Rackley's as well, so big shout out to them.
1: Yeah.
2: But I don't know if it's got a shallow end this part. Like, it obviously does, but I don't know if it's like a baby.
1: It'll be fine. But so I'm the parent and the teacher. Okay, let me just put my head around that.
2: Did you think I was going to get in too? I mean, I can, but I just feel like it's your thing. I don't want to distract Flo from getting the best lesson she can possibly get from Madam
3: Butterfly. Sounds like you don't want to get in the water, buddy.
2: It's a bit chilly.
1: Yeah. Okay. Well, I think at that age, then it's more about, if I was the parent and I had the baby, I'm holding this pretend baby in my hand at the moment, it's more about dancing and singing songs with them. I asked Alex if I can dunk Flo yet.
2: Yeah, she can be dunked.
1: Oh, she can?
2: Yeah, she can be dunked.
1: Okay, well, that was a bit of bad advice from Alex. She said, no, she can't be dunked. But I thought from babies from quite a young age
3: know.
1: Can
2: get
3: dunked.
2: Yeah, they can get dunked. Like, you just got to give her the cue. You say, Flo, ready, go.
1: Yeah, and you sing songs with them, don't you?
2: Yeah, they do a lot of singing.
3: So you associate fun with... swimming, water.
1: Yeah, that's it.
3: Safe.
2: What are you going to sing? What song are you going to?
1: Well, the only song I can think of with swimming lessons that I can remember is the monkey song. Oh. But Flo won't be advanced enough.
3: The
1: for
3: monkey
1: this.
3: Song. Can you just clear your throat and give us a little rendition of the monkey song?
1: It's when they practice crawling on the wall. Yep. Around the pool.
3: Just sing it.
1: Let's go monkey, monkey on the wall.
3: Oh, you're nice.
1: Let's go monkey, monkey
2: on the wall. Hey.
1: Let's go monkey, monkey.
2: Okay.
3: You be careful. You might get clucky here.
2: Yeah.
3: With the baby. You might jump back on the dance floor.
2: could you imagine? Imagine if Suze gets pregnant in this show.
3: Be careful.
1: I wish that I had have enjoyed my babies more.
2: Oh, you've got mine to enjoy.
1: I've been more clucky now that they've gone in the distance.
3: I think you'll enjoy today, though.
1: Yeah.
2: I think you will. I think you're going to take this... taking this role seriously, which I'm really pleased
1: about.
2: Yeah.
1: The only thing I'm worried about is her doing a code
3: shitting
1: brown.
3: Herself.
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0: Susie O'Neill.
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3: 0457 611 069.
0: Text us in. Oh, gee. Come on, YouTube. Lutzy and Susie O'Neill's
4: Producers Press Conference.
1: All right. Hey, settle down. We only have time for one question each, please.
3: Okay. Yes. Go. I'm waiting.
1: Susie, Lachlan Sands here from Daddy Daycare. If all goes well with Nick's daughter today, teaching her how to swim, will you be opening up Susie's Swim School? I have a son who might be interested.
2: Mates, rates.
5: There you go.
1: Jeez, it would go off. I reckon your swim school would make a bit of coin, Suze.
3: No, it's really difficult. The short answer is no. It's a very... I've got a few friends that have swim schools.
1: Yeah.
3: Well, Sam Riley's got a swim school.
2: You can't part-time it, can you?
3: You can't part-time it.
2: Clemmy does it. He does it.
3: Clemmy does it.
2: It's full on.
3: Yeah. A lot of people do it. No, not for me.
1: You could just do like a clinic. A holiday clinic. Make some money on it. No. I'll run it. We'll split everything.
3: No, I don't like children. I don't like
2: children. She doesn't like children, one.
1: Yeah, that'd be great today. I can't wait to see my daughter.
2: She could revolutionise, the way we develop systems around it at the top level, right down to grassroots. That's Susan right there.
1: Yeah.
3: Yeah, that's me.
2: Game changer.
1: Starts today with
2: those people that interviewed the other day are listening. Game changer.
1: Who we got? Whoever wants it.
6: Ash from the Hamstring Herald, you're taking on a half marathon this weekend. How's the body feeling?
3: This weekend.
2: Jeez, that crept up.
1: No, I think this reporter's got her facts wrong. Oh. It's next weekend.
2: She's done. She's chat GPT'd it. It's wrong.
1: It's wrong. No, yeah, so I got the Noosa half marathon next Saturday.
2: Right.
1: And I've been injured for the last 3 weeks, but I'm back on, back running now. No, pain free.
2: How many times a week have you been running?
1: Oh, I've been lucky to get two. Just because I've been injured.
2: I think that's the way to do it, though. The last thing you want to do now is overcook it and blow a calf.
1: Trust me, I do not want to do that. I've had a calf and hammy complaints. I got one sort of like little mock race pace kind of run today for a few K.
3: Today?
1: Just to see how I can, because I don't know what my race pace is. Yeah. And then I'll, next week we taper and then we got the big race.
3: You only taper for 1 week.
1: How long do you taper for?
3: Three.
1: Do you?
3: Three. Well, back in the day, it was half a quarter of a century ago.
2: Yeah, but he's only running twice a week. He's only taping down to one time a week.
1: Anyway.
2: Yeah, big fella.
7: Lutzy, Nick Davis, the all dressed up and no place to gazette. Last night, unfortunately, the event you were supposed to go to on Jackson Street was cancelled without your knowledge. I know you were looking forward to talking to certain head honchos at the table.
2: Yeah.
7: What were you going to ask a certain someone? Share with us.
2: I said yesterday, and I woke up this morning to the news that Chris are fully announcing we've got Magic Round until 2032. I was going to hit up Philandes and say, look, there's no place like home, the Olympic City. We got to maintain this. The city needs to understand that this is where events are now. This is where the magic, excuse the pun, is happening. So it's going to be Philandes straight on there. I also was interested to ask him, because I know rugby league are trying to work out ways, as every sport will be, about how they can infiltrate the Olympic fever.
3: Interesting.
2: Particularly around 2032. Like, what is going to happen through 2032? I know it seems like it's a long way away. It's only 6 years. And, like, we're going to have AFL and NRL and all these major comps running as the Olympics is on. Like, what is actually going to happen, Susan?
3: That's going to be really difficult. I have no idea. And it's going to be difficult with the stadiums. Is that what you just said? I was half listening.
2: No, that's what I'm saying.
1: What month is the Olympics?
3: July 23 it starts.
2: And, like, it's going to be using Suncorp Stadium for, and you can't just... The Olympics isn't a one-day bump-in.
1: No.
2: That's like that's weeks before and weeks after for security, particularly weeks before.
1: What will they do? I don't know
2: what's going to happen, to be honest.
3: Well, look, there'll be a new stadium by then. So there'll be one extra stadium than there is now.
1: Yeah,
2: but we're using them all.
3: Yeah, we will be. Maybe.
1: And I wouldn't want the turf being churned up by, like, AFL games or...
3: Maybe NRL and AFL can go to Rockhampton.
2: You know what?
3: That's a joke.
2: But
1: with the rowing,
2: it might happen. Like, I don't know what's going to happen. Like, anyway, this is Chris Jones, the Courier Marv. I get your best journos on it.
1: Yes.
2: We're giving you the idea. Now you take it. No more.
1: Concludes the press conference. We'll be taking no more questions.
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8: Jace, Lauren and Clint on Nova.
7: This is Nova. You got Jace, Lauren and Clint. We are asking on 13 24 10, what phrase or saying just gives you the ick?
9: I hate it when people say toilet instead of toilet. I don't even like talking about the toilet, but toilet is...
10: I mean, toilet chat full stop isn't great. Oh, it's good. Not a great place to,
9: don't say
10: to
9: that.
10: Be.
9: Don't say that. It's not a real word.
7: Oh, people go, I've got a turtle head sticking out.
9: Oh,
7: Jason!
9: Don't say that.
7: It repulses me.
10: A what?
9: That's foul talent.
7: Tell me about it.
9: I don't like this chat.
7: Neither do I. Please, it's the one thing you and I agree on.
9: Yeah, it's true.
10: We were sent these beautiful strawberries this morning that are very moist.
9: Oh, yeah. I'm fine with the word moist as well. But people hate moist. But, like, you need a cake to be moist and you want those strawberries. They were so moist, in fact, it squirted on your cream jumper.
10: It squirted on me. But some of the best feedback you can give a baker is the fact that their goods are moist.
9: No one wants a dry cake.
10: No, you want it moist.
9: Moist is back in the vocab,
10: is it?
7: 13, 24, 10.
10: Are we cool with it?
9: For a while it was out of vogue and now I'm cool with it.
7: 13, 24, 10.
10: I'm relieved about that.
7: Is our number. Let's go to Belinda. Morning, Belinda.
11: Good morning. How are you guys?
7: We're good. What phrase do you hate?
11: Hey, babe. I can't.
7: Oh, I'm a babe guy.
9: You're not a babe guy.
10: You're a doll guy.
7: I don't do babe anymore.
9: Who do you say babe to?
7: Like, I used to say, hey, babe.
9: Babe is fine to your wife.
10: Colleagues?
9: Only to your wife.
10: You can't say babe to
9: you
10: colleagues.
9: You couldn't walk in here to me and say, morning, babe.
10: Hey, babe.
11: No.
7: I think a couple of years ago I would have. Now it's dull.
9: Belinda, it's only appropriate with your partner, I think. Where do you sit on that?
11: I think, but if my husband said, hey, babe, I'd think I'd punch him in the face.
9: Yeah, don't like it.
7: Really? No. I walked past Ash Gardner in the newsroom the other day.
10: Did you call her babe?
7: No, it slipped out. I went, morning, hun. And then I quickly
9: don't say that.
7: I know. I quickly backtracked. I'm like, morning, Ash. How are you?
9: Morning, hun.
7: I know. I get it.
9: I think that's quite Queensland. Don't you think?
7: It is.
9: Hey,
7: babe.
9: Morning, hun.
10: Morning, hun.
9: Dahl's fine. I like Dahl. Dahl, I can cop. But, hun, if you came in and if you text me and said, hey, hun, could you bring me coffee to work or whatever?
10: Can I just one for Belinda?
9: Me.
10: Belinda, are you still there?
11: Yes, I am.
10: What if I was to say, baby?
11: Oh, that's worse.
7: Okay. Yeah, baby's worse. Baby.
10: Thanks, baby. Thanks for calling through.
9: That's foul. That's absolutely foul.
7: Natalie, hey, Dahl.
12: Good morning. How are we?
9: Dahl's fine. Hi, Dahl's Natalie. Good.
7: Dahl's fine.
12: What about this? Me and the missus.
9: The missus.
13: Don't say that. Don't you dare say that.
9: Yeah, the missus. Nah.
10: Misso?
7: I like the missus.
9: The missus.
10: Hugs and kisses?
9: What do you call your partner?
10: Well, I don't have one, so
9: no. I know, but like, would you say, oh,

0: This is my hugs and kisses.
1: I've heard of that before.
2: See, I use missus when I don't know their partner. I go, how's the missus, when I forget their name.
0: Oh, yeah. Mm.
2: Tell the missus I said hi.
0: Mm. Ah.
2: So that way I'm trying to personalise it. I know you've got a partner. Mm. I just don't know their name.
0: One of our producers wrote through, I call it the ball and chain. No, you can't do that either. But that doesn't give me the ick. That's funny. But
1: Georgie.
3: Hi, Georgie.
4: Hi, how are you going?
0: We're good, Georgie.
3: Is there a phrase that repulses you?
4: Yeah, I'm going back to toilet talk, though. Sorry.
0: Oh, no, yes. Georgie. No.
3: Come on, do it.
4: Sorry. Dropping the kids off at the pool.
0: Oh. People who say that can go in the bin.
5: Don't say that. That's don't good. You dare say that.
0: Straight in the bin.
1: Shocking.
0: In the bin.
2: Dropping the kids off at the pool. Mm.
0: Yeah, nah.
4: Have
0: nah.
4: a good day.
0: Oh, you have a good day, Georgie.
1: She's got to go hang out.
3: Contribution.
0: No, yeah, nah.
3: She's
0: got
3: to go to the pisser.
0: Oh, that can also go in the bin.
2: Stop the hanger.
0: Don't.
3: Sorry.
0: Oh, don't. It's
3: I'm so glad
0: gross.
3: We did that.
0: Are you? Do you chat. Feel like you got it off your chest? We've set some ground rules for what well, isn't acceptable
2: ground rules, yeah.
0: on the show.
2: Yeah. Yeah. Ground rules. Mm. Even the word poo rattles me.
1: Yeah.
2: I just, yeah.
3: Well, we need to get to the break because Lauren needs to go. You've been safe for ages.
0: Shut up.
2: That turtle will be making an appearance soon.
0: Oh, my God.

0: is Jace, Lauren and Clint.
1: Turn it up.
2: On Nova.
3: You are listening to Nova. It is Jace, Lauren and Clint. Can you remind me? Because we had a little situation the other day when we were out.
1: Yeah.
3: So I had the four-year-old Archie with me. I dropped him off to Erin, the babysitter.
1: Yeah.
4: Yeah.
3: You know Erin, that's his swim teacher. And I was like, hey, Erin, the kids will be yours. Boys will be home from school. Kids will be yours. Lou will come home soon.
1: Mm-hmm. She was at your house.
3: Yeah. And when we finished at Epping, I had all these missed calls from Erin on my phone.
4: Oh, yeah.
3: And I was like, well,
4: what had happened?
3: Probably shouldn't have had it on silent. And then I was going through the text messages. The first text was at about 20 past three saying, now remember, I wasn't checking the messages. We were getting photos of them. Mm-hmm. I was like, hey, Jason.
1: Well, actually, we're getting photos from four, but I'm glad you put your phone on do not disturb from 20 past three.
4: Yeah, she's cooked. She's got you there.
1: Wow.
4: What were you? You were at some sort of fast food establishment. I don't know where you
1: were at 20 past three, but we started at four. Anyway, go on.
3: Hey, Jace, should I be expecting Felix home soon? 3:45. Don't want to alarm you.
1: Oh, Felix was...
4: with us.
1: With
3: Felix
1: us.
3: Was with us. I forgot
1: but Jace,
3: to tell her.
1: That was 40 minutes before we started.
4: So how many more?
3: Jace, please don't stress if you can't respond to this message. I assume Felix is now at a friend's house as he is definitely not home yet. That's at 4:30. And there were six missed calls after that, so I had to ring her and go, it's
1: I'm
3: all
1: so
3: good.
1: Sorry.
3: He's with me.
1: But at 4:30?
3: You could feel the relief.
4: The poor
3: like,
4: thing.
3: I know. I know.
4: Jeez,
1: that's on you. You put her through a lot of unnecessary stress.
3: I realised. I didn't say he was going to be there.
1: But why
3: I
1: didn't you
3: didn't
1: check your phone for 45 minutes?
3: I just had it on silent. I'm terrible with that. I keep it on silent. I'm sorry.
4: Was she angry at you?
3: No, she was relieved that she didn't lose a kid.
4: Oh, yeah.
1: Well, it wouldn't have been her responsibility anyway if they
4: never
1: made
4: it home.
1: You didn't get that deliver the child home. He's 13 as well.
3: Yeah.
1: Doesn't he? 12, does he 12. Have a phone?
3: Yeah, he does, yeah.
4: Does he roam?
1: She didn't text him.
3: Has he got roaming?
4: No, does he roam? Does he like sort of just...
3: Yeah,
4: Rome. Him you know how we used to roam?
3: Yeah.
1: Well, yeah, as soon as I was catching the bus, I was in Rome territory.
4: Yeah.
1: I could have been going anywhere. Mum thought I was getting on that school bus. I could have been getting on a bus to anywhere.
3: Mate, I wrote on a big blank piece of paper, welcome home, Felix. Here's your phone. Take it with you if you go to the park. And I put it like on the, as soon as you walk in the door, like that's what you'd see in the hallway. He stepped over it, got changed, grabbed his footy and went to the park.
1: He
3: didn't
1: doesn't
3: see
1: want
3: the phone, didn't read the note,
4: oh,
3: nothing.
4: Oh, good on him. That's
1: refreshing. Really? He saw the note.
3: I'm
1: he was
3: like, you would have had to step over. He's like, oh, I didn't even notice it there, sorry.
1: Oh, he saw it. Don't worry.
3: This is why we've got to chip him.
0: Jace, Lauren and Clint.
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2: Thanks for joining us. You're listening to Nova. It is Jace, Lauren and Clint with you. Can we talk about your boy, your man crush?
3: Who, Alex Warren or Benson Boone?
2: Okay.
4: He has many crushes.
2: I know, doesn't he? The other one.
3: There's another one?
2: Yeah.
3: Who's the other one?
4: There's heaps. Benson Boone, Alex Warren.
3: Cozzy Pickett?
2: No.
4: Nick Watson?
2: No.
3: Give me a hint.
2: Crikey.
3: Oh, you're Steve talking Irwin. About... No. His boy, Robert Irwin.
4: Sorry, I'm the one with a crush on Robert Irwin.
2: Oh, yeah, hello.
3: You mixed up the crushes.
2: Oh, you'd say no? Mate, Robert Irwin... What are you?
4: I don't know. That is quite the question, Claire. Would you say no? I certainly wouldn't, but apparently this is not about me.
3: Look, you know what? At the moment, probably not.
2: So,
4: I love Robert Irwin. I love him. I love him. I love him.
2: Well, he's tricked us because there, I don't know if you guys have seen, there's been a lot of stories about Robert Irwin lately. And some people saying he was going to be starring in a movie as well.
4: Oh, yeah. He posted about it. No one knew what it was.
2: It turns out it was just a clever advertising campaign.
5: Nature does not always favour the strongest creature. It favours the one best adapted to the ground beneath it. The crocs are formidable, but they have one weakness. Their footwear. Robert has an advantage. His Columbia Omnimax shoes were engineered to tackle nature's toughest terrain.
3: So he's flogging shoes.
2: Flogging shoes, bro.
3: What are they? Columbia Optimax.
2: It rolls off the tongue.
3: Mm.
4: Columbia Optimax. Can I get visuals on the Columbia Optimax? Is it something Robert Irwin would actually wear?
2: Yeah, probably.
4: Is it like a hiking boot?
2: Yeah, I imagine it
3: would. He should have done a deal with Crocs.
4: I'm thinking of Colorado. It's not Colorado.
2: No, God, I'd love Colorado.
4: You loved Colorado back in the day.
2: My boat shoes.
4: Yeah.
3: They were strong, weren't
4: they? He wore jandals.
3: They lasted forever.
2: No, they weren't.
4: He wore the men clip-up jandals.
2: They weren't.
4: The sandals.
3: Those ones.
2: No.
4: He'd wear with his cargo pants that you could cut zip off at the knee.
2: They were closed boat shoes. They were not a jandal.
4: No, they were a sandal.
2: No, they weren't a sandal. Jeans, I had the closed boat shoe because I used to do a double knot with the little leather.
3: Oh, those stupid leather laces that always broke.
4: I don't think you bought boat shoes at Colorado. Colorado was far more outdoorsy than yachting.
3: But if you got those laces wet, then they'd go all hard when they dried. Yeah. They were bloody hard to lace up.
2: Anyway, back on the commercial.
3: Sorry.
4: Back on Robert Irwin. Columbia's.
2: He's flogging.
4: Excuse me?
2: He's flogging. Shoes.
4: Right.
3: Okay.
2: Now, it's tricky how they do it in 2026.
4: So that's sad for me because that means he's not going to be in a movie.
2: I know. You know what's sad? Just back on the ad, is a game my sisters and I used to play when we'd be sitting there watching the Sunday night movie.
3: Oh, iconic.
2: Yeah. And the commercials would come on. We would turn our living room into like a game show set. And basically, you've got to scream out what the ad is advertising.
4: Oh, yeah.
2: You first one to pick the ad wins.
4: Yeah, we used to do that.
2: Yeah. You used to do it as well with your brother?
4: Yeah, actually my niece was over the other day and she was doing it.
2: Well, this morning I thought we could play a round of Guess That Ad.
3: Let's do it.
2: Now, I don't know the commercials. Executive producer Brody has found them.
3: How strong do you think you'll be at this?
4: Not very strong.
2: I reckon I'll nail everyone.
3: I reckon I'm pretty good as well.
2: So he will play audio of the commercial. we buzz in with our names if we know what it is.
4: Okay.
2: Okay. All right, commercial.
3: Leave her up.
2: Remember? Buzz in with your name. Commercial number one.
6: Where's our ad in the Yellow Pages?
2: Clint.
4: Lauren.
3: That's not Happy Jan. That's Yellow Pages.
4: Not Happy Jan.
7: 1, 2, 3, 8, 9, 10.
4: She goes and opens
2: the
4: window.
2: Here we go.
6: Not Happy Jan.
4: I loved that ad.
2: That was such
4: a
2: good ad.
4: My auntie's name is Janet, too, so she copped that a lot from all of the family.
3: Just Jan running down the street, just in a panic.
2: My mum's name was Jan. When she'd blow it, we'd all be like, oh, not Happy Jan.
4: Oh, that would drive. That would make me
2: she'd get more
4: blow
2: angry.
4: Up even more.
2: Don't do the Yellow Pages ad. So you'd go and do it again.
4: I wish my mum's name was Jan.
2: And we'd all wait for her to go outside so we could do it at the window.
3: Oh, that's even better.
4: When she's
3: even better, she'd hate it.
4: Got her again, guys. Well
2: okay,
4: done.
2: Here we go. Next one.
8: When you arrive at
3: Clint.
2: Are you kidding?
3: Wouldn't it be nice
4: if the world was Cadbury?
3: Cadbury.
4: Wouldn't it be nice if the world was Cadbury?
3: Oh,
4: she
3: wins. No, but hang on.
4: The chocolate people. There was an ad that said, wouldn't it be nice if the world was Cadbury?
2: Yeah. Yes.
3: Well done.
2: I thought that was the lot.
4: Why have you got a protest from the
3: left? Well, no, because I buzzed in, so it was coming to me, but
4: No, you said you didn't say Cadbury.
3: I got my 3 seconds. No,
4: but you didn't say Cadbury. What did you say?
3: I was like getting there.
4: What did you say?
2: He just started singing the ad.
4: No.
2: Cadbury.
4: You didn't say Cadbury. You said another brand. What did you
3: say?
4: No,
3: I didn't.
4: Yes, you did.
3: No, I didn't.
4: Check the tapes. He said another brand.
3: I said Cadbury.
4: You said another brand. Someone check. Thank you, guys.
2: Happy Jan.
3: Next one.
2: Here we go. Is acting beads
4: again? Wait.
2: Oh, I got it.
3: I've got it as
4: well.
3: Wait,
4: is that all we get?
2: Yeah. Snappy Clint. Tom. Is it Snappy Tom? Cats of Australia.
4: Okay, you're out.
3: Caramello Koala.
2: Yeah. Are you serious?
4: What is it? What did you call it?
3: A Caramello Koala. Can you not?
4: Caramello. And all of my friends,
3: they agree. They call me Caramello Koala.

0: Clint. Jase, Lauren and Clint on Nova.
1: This is Nova. You got Jase, Lauren and Clint.
2: Are you done having children?
3: Oh, wow. Oh.
2: Big question.
1: Grab me a butter knife from the kitchen. I'll take it off right in.
2: We're close enough
3: to be able to be that traumatic.
2: Because a TikTok has gone viral for discussing new parents and the names that they are giving their new children in the year 2026.
4: Some people are naming babies and not future adults. Like, I don't want to be in a serious situation and have to have a doctor named Maverick or a lawyer named Kinsley. Let's just stop naming our kids Navy and Concrete. Sure, they sound like a cool name now, but imagine them having to email HR with a name like that. And not every name has to be Robert or Sarah, but at least think of them as older than 9 years old when you're making that lifelong decision.
2: I mean, I like the name Navy.
3: So do I.
2: I'm not sure about Concrete.
3: I've got a friend with a little boy, Navy, but and it's very cute.
1: I felt like when Apple came out. Remember Gwen Paltrow and Chris Martin? Like, well, that was the first sort of curveball where everyone's like, Apple.
2: I mean, you're the only one here who's named a child. Do you, when you name your kid, do you think about, well, what if he's a CEO of a business? Like, do I want him to be called, you know,
1: no,
2: like a cutesy little name?
1: The first filter we went through is what will kids shorten it to at school?
2: Yeah, that's a good one. And the initials, right?
1: What's the potential nicknames? All that sort of stuff.
3: And then is it like what other friends have already named their children?
1: Yeah.
3: So you've got to scrap a lot of them from the list?
1: Exactly, yeah.
2: It's also got to flow with the full name, the surname.
1: And you don't want to tell people the name too early.
3: Oh, because they'll steal it.
1: They'll steal it or they'll bag it out.
2: Because one of my friends has the surname Cheeseman.
3: Yes.
2: And when they were having a little girl, they considered Olive. And we were like, kind of sounds like an antipasto plate, Olive Cheeseman.
1: Yeah.
2: Anyway,
3: I like it. It's quite beautiful.
2: Cute, but it also is a bit come on over for an olive and cheese, man.
3: We literally just chatted to a ginger.
2: She
3: played the 5K question. Now, I mean, 13, 24, 10, do you have a unique name? Is there a name that you've got that's just a little bit left of centre or one that you even maybe don't like?
1: I suggested one for Brody the other day because he's about to be a daddy. I said, what about Wolf?
3: Oh, Wolf.
2: I went to school with a wolf.
1: Did you?
2: Well, his name was Wolfgang.
1: Puck?
2: Puck. Wolfgang.
3: Is that German?
1: I know about Wolfgang.
2: Yeah, he was born, I think he was born here. He lived his whole life. But his name, we all call him Wolf.
3: Wolfie.
2: I don't hate it. I like it.
1: Wolf.
2: Are you a young person with an old person's name? Because all of those old-fashioned names are back in too.
1: There's a lady I know.
2: Like Daphne.
3: Oh,
2: lots of flowers.
1: No,
2: I love flower names.
1: Old
2: Lily.
1: Lady down Violet. At the Bentley Cafe. Her name's Dorothy.
2: How and divine. Like, how old's Dorothy? Dot.
1: She'd be getting up there, but...
2: so she's not a young person.
1: No, but just when I heard the name, I was like, God, no one's calling their kids.
3: Do you think it's coming back?
1: I'd like it to. Dorothy's a really nice name.
2: Apparently the name Gary is becoming extinct because no one's calling their babies Gary.
3: Gary.
2: Like, how many Garys do you know? Well, Garys are like my uncle's age, right? Like Uncle Gary.
1: I know a couple of Garys.
2: Young children?
1: No, not
2: apparently children. There's no babies. There was like years where there's been no baby called Gary.
1: See, I can't imagine looking at a baby going, it's a Gary.
3: Mm.
1: Unless it's got a beard.
2: I know, but there's many names I couldn't.
3: Bowling Gary.
2: What?
3: Oh, sorry.
1: What?
3: That's just a cricket gag.
1: Oh.
3: Nathan Lyon.
1: Have you met Lauren and I? Do you know your audience?
2: How do they get cricket gags on us?
3: Because he's Nathan Lyon, so they call him Gary Lyon. As in the footballer Gary Lyon,
2: funny.
3: Now it becomes Gaz.
2: Oh, that's funny.
3: Yeah, Bowling Gary.
2: Bowling Gary.
1: Oh, well, now we get it.
3: Explaining. Okay, 13, 24, 10. Do you have a unique name, a different name, name you hate, old person's name that's suddenly new again? What do we got?
2: Or use your name Concrete. That TikToker. I don't think anyone's called their baby Concrete.
1: No.
3: I grew up hating the name Clint. So I'm Clint Lucas and I always wanted to sort of...
1: Are you Clint Lucas?
2: I could see you being a Lucas.
3: A Lucas.
1: Yes, you look like
3: a
1: Lucas.
3: Luca is one of the most popular or more popular boys' names at the moment.
2: Are you Clint Luca or Clint Lucas?
3: Lucas.
2: Yeah, I can see you being Lucas.
1: Mm. Jase, Lauren and Lucas with you this morning.
2: Oh, I don't know about that.
3: Doesn't roll off the tongue.
2: No.
1: Lucas is here too.
0: Jase, Lauren and Clint.
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0: 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Thanks to
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3: Thanks for joining us. You're listening to Nova. It is Jace, Lauren and Clint with you. We're talking names.
4: We are talking names. The unusual, the quirky, the names you hate. Old names becoming cool again. It's a name game. What?
3: Remember I went to that wedding of a friend of mine who it was her second wedding and we just knew the groom by his nickname until the actual wedding day when the celebrant was like, do you take, and said his name. And we were all like,
4: are you allowed to say, what was his nickname first?
3: The Doc.
4: The Doc. And what was his name?
3: He was a doctor. His name's Chris.
4: Oh.
3: Same name as her first husband.
1: Just keep calling him the Doc.
3: That's what we did.
1: So
3: we
1: went that's the wedding. Now, you never took a present to that wedding. She, every time I see her, she brings it up. Have you ever bought her the wedding gift?
3: I'll get a text now. I'm pretty sure I did.
4: Speaking of names, very quickly.
1: She's brought it up with me a few times. I probably should get onto that. It was about 5 years ago.
3: Get her a family pass to bounce.
4: My brother Ryan was given the honour of naming my sister Casey. Not her name, but her middle name. You can give her the middle name.
1: Yeah, yeah. Oh, your parents said that.
4: Said, Ryan, have a go.
1: How old was Ryan?
4: Oh, he would have been, quick maths, like 10.
1: Okay.
4: So he came up with.
1: He came up with something.
4: And they ran with it.
1: He invented something.
4: Tian.
1: What?
3: What's the full name?
1: Casey Tian Stanaway.
4: Casey Tian.
3: I'm only going to refer to her now as Tian.
1: Where did he get Tian from?
4: Who knows?
3: Casey.
4: But mum and this is a true story. Hand on heart. They said, Ryan, you can come up with Casey's middle name. And he said, Tian.
1: Because you've got Ryan, Clint, Casey, Michaela.
3: And Tian.
1: Yeah, all kind of. Wow, Tian is left of
4: center. N-E.
1: Oh, did he spell it too?
4: Yeah.
1: From your Ryan.
3: You look at my sister.
1: And
4: it's a beautiful name, Casey, if you're listening.
1: Stunning. Yeah,
3: Rayleigh, Michelle, and Letitia.
1: And Jason. Where did Letitia come from? That's really
3: I don't know. I think they're going through an urban stage.
1: Did you not ever ask mum and dad, hey, why did you call our sister Letitia?
3: We don't say it in that voice.
4: Letitia. Has it got a double E?
3: No.
1: Oh, how do you spell Letitia?
4: That would have been better. I would have loved a double E in it.
3: No.
1: I would have liked an L-E apostrophe, like Le.
4: Like Ebony Ray.
3: She might have a dollar sign in there.
1: T-E-I, dollar sign, A-J, Letitia.
4: Okay, should we get to these calls? Abby, Lang Warren, good morning.
5: Morning.
4: Now, your sister has a bit of a quirky name.
5: Yes, her name is Kyanatha.
4: Sorry.
1: But that's beautiful.
4: Kyanatha?
5: Yes.
1: Why?
3: That's unfair.
5: So my dad's a bit of a unique person.
3: Yep.
5: And when I guess my mum was pregnant, she's my younger sister, so yeah. I'm the oldest. They started with the name Skyanna.
1: Oh.
5: And then
3: Skyanna.
5: I guess that wasn't unique enough. So they put a "sa" at the end. So Skyanatha. And then they ended up dropping the S.
1: Kyanatha. So cool. And yeah, I love a unique name because it's so individual.
3: I know.
1: Does she like it?
5: She doesn't like it.
1: And Abby, did you ever talk to them and say, Mum and Dad, why did you get lazy with me and just call me Abby when my sister got Skyanatha?
4: What a bit's gone on since Abby and Kyanatha were born.
1: Yeah.
5: She just doesn't like explaining the name, like where it came from.
1: So does she go by Kai or Anna or something?
4: Yeah. Or Jennifer.
5: So she goes by Kai. However, that was shortened when we were younger. And now that we're older, Kai is more of a boy's name.
4: Oh, yeah.
5: So whenever we're out ordering coffee or anything, we'll be together and they'll ask for a name and she just gives my name.
1: Oh, Abby.
3: Yeah.
4: Hey, Abby, can you
1: I'd go with Kyanatha everywhere I went.
4: Can you please spell Kyanatha for me? Just...
5: So it's Kuyanatha.
1: Oh, they've even thrown in a rogue U.
3: No, here's my issue. You said before, what filters do you put it through when you come out with the kids' names, right?
4: Wow.
3: Filter number one, nicknames they'll cop at school. Filter number two, is this kid going to be okay spelling and writing their name in print?
1: Give Kyanatha a break. Your child.
4: It's Kyanatha.
3: Kyanatha.
1: Is it got an F in it?
4: Yeah, it's like Jennifer, but Kyanatha. It's Kyanatha.
1: Oh.
4: But it's KU, not KY.
1: Oh, the U really threw. Kyanatha.
4: Morning, Kyanatha. It's a beautiful name.
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5: See, some people may be sensitive to the A1 protein commonly found in ordinary milks. 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
1: We are on the hunt for Adelaide's most awesome coffee. 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So please keep your nominations coming in. 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
1: 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In Panorama, we have reports of a fire on Goodwood Road at Boothby Street. A bit of light smoke in the area with emergency crews on scene there, so drive carefully. Ongoing works continuing later. Westlakes Boulevard near Bartley Terrace, 40 both ways. 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Rain today at a top of 23. Right now it's 20 degrees. On Adelaide's Nova 919.
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3: Susie Thompson with you. The federal government has dismissed the opposition's new tax policy as uncosted nonsense. In his budget reply, Liberal leader Angus Taylor pledged to reduce bracket creep by indexing all tax thresholds to inflation. The proposal would see the most workers pocket an extra $1,000 over 4 years. But senior government minister Claire O'Neill claims it's a thought bubble.
4: It looks to me like something he came up with on the back of a napkin. I mean, can you imagine coming forward with a proposal like this without a proper costing? Our initial look at this suggests that in some cases this is actually going to mean a tax increase for some lower income Australians.
3: The coalition has also used its budget reply to announce an immigration overhaul which would cap migration numbers to new homes.

0: 22-year-old in Sydney over a menacing message sent to a federal MP. Investigators executed a search warrant in Bligh Park, seizing electronic devices. If found guilty, he could face up to 3 years in jail. A 14-year-old girl facing 109 charges has walked free after a two-month crime spree in Melbourne. Police were unable to prove she knew what she was doing was wrong. And Delta Goodrum's performing at Eurovision this hour for the second semi-final of the song contest. The 41-year-old stunned the audience at a practice event with predictions her song Eclipse will make the top five. Nova Sport is next.
1: Nova Sport.
0: South Wales has claimed the Women's State of Origin series after winning their second match against Queensland 14 points to 10 in enemy territory. Maroons player Lauren Browns told Nine there were just too many errors.
2: Way too many errors, not completing our sets, but I'm super proud of the girls, our scramble defence. I don't think we had the rubber possession there, so really proud of the defensive effort, and I feel like we turned away a few tries from the Blues, but end of the day, yeah, we just couldn't complete.
0: And round 10 of the AFL is underway with a grand final rematch. And this time it was a win for the Cats, 117 to the Lions, 76. And you're up to date on Nova.
3: Nova! Jodie and Hazy.
4: Adelaide's favourite way to wake up.
3: On Nova 919.
5: Sorry, say that again. You like Friday more than us. Well, here you go. Right in the face. Right in the kisser.
6: You cannot threaten violence. You can't do it, Dale.
5: Can and will if you think you like Friday more than us. Yeah. You don't, okay?
6: Yeah.
5: Got news for you.
6: It's a very dangerous game you're going to play if you're going to threaten us.
5: It's not a game. It's not a game to me.
6: No.
5: It's serious.
6: I know.
5: We're going to catch up with one of the absolute greats this morning. That is Ursula Carlson. Her show, by the way, Ursula, on ABC. Absolutely divine.
6: So funny.
5: One Note Wonder's back.
6: Yes, it is.
5: Yeah, yeah. Ready?
6: Right. Yeah,
5: ready?
6: Yeah, yeah. Go,
5: sink your ears into this one. You ready? Okay. One more time. Interesting. Two excellent prizes up for grabs. 6:10 this morning. We're going to chat to you at 6 o'clock. And just think about what you've done if you genuinely believe that you like Friday more than us. Okay?
6: Let it go.
5: I don't want to feed you a knuckle sandwich again.

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19: 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Jodie and Hazy here. We're back this morning from 6. Also, our one-note wonder not too far away. That is at 6:10.
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1: Matt Fidesz is a former bodyguard and friend of Michael Jackson for over 10 years. So we are getting a fascinating insight into one of the most famous but also mysterious lives that we've ever known. What was the craziest interaction that you experienced? Because you would have seen some outrageous things.
2: Well, I used to find fans under his bed in his wardrobe and stuff like that, but Michael told me that was quite normal. But the craziest time, people go and watch this video of my Instagram. He had this crazy idea. He doesn't like flying. He picked the wrong career, I told him. And we had to go to a charity function. It was about a 3.5-hour drive. So he cancelled the helicopter and he wanted to catch the train. And it all went wrong. All the public came off all the trains waiting there because they heard Michael Jackson was on the platform. All the paparazzi followed us there. And there was a huge scrum, almost like me, Michael, were pushed onto the rails. It took us like 15 minutes to get on a train. It was madness. He passed out halfway through onto the platform. Probably the only time I actually felt, what am I doing here?
0: Yeah.
2: You know, I've got a family of my own. I love you, Michael, but this is a bit much now.
0: Yeah.
2: But yeah, I love the guy. He's hanging on to me for dear life. And then we just made it on the train and he was sweating, exhausted. And I said, you okay? And he's like, yeah, sure. I've had this since I was 5 years old. It's no problem. It's just my fans. They love me.
0: Wow.
2: Yeah. But that's crazy footage. To go and check that out. It's mad.
0: Fascinated with his relationship, obviously, with Lisa Marie. That was a marrying of two of the biggest pop stars this planet has ever seen. So Elvis Presley's daughter and Michael Jackson. Was that an arranged situation or did they genuinely fall in love?
2: That was a genuine relationship. And obviously, I'm not old enough to have lived through sharing rooms with him then, but I knew the bodyguards that did. Lisa was in contact with Michael right to the very end, and she was the last person to be with him before he was entombed. She was left alone with him. So it was just a very complex relationship, but she was very much in contact. But being married to Michael Jackson, being Elvis Presley's daughter, those two never got any peace. You know, they just...
0: No.
1: Do you feel like fans and people in general have almost this sort of fascination that behind the scenes, there's this monster? And do you feel like there's going to be people that are a little bit disappointed when they find out and when they hear information, for example, from you that Michael Jackson was actually a good guy?
2: No, I'm already seeing it. I've done like 40 podcasts the last week and they're fascinated by the movie and how he's portrayed. And we've got to remember, he has been found not guilty and investigated throughout. Yeah. There's been no shred of evidence ever. Just some of his decisions in his life were not good. And he was told that. He just didn't understand that. But I think the media don't like this. So in the UK, there is no media coverage on this movie at all. When it was released, it was all negative reviews.
0: Yeah.
2: And even to this day, there is zero media coverage. They got nothing negative to write about. People are going to get to see the man behind the mask, the true guy. But I understand it. Michael used to say, the bigger the star, the bigger the target. And Michael was the first one to be put under that scrutiny. And there was a lot of motive to put Michael Jackson behind bars and end his career due to his what he controlled and what he owned and in terms of music publishing. And there was lots of threats coming through that we had to deal with. And there's no CCTV of his death, of people coming in and out of the... Wherever we went, we put CCTV up and alarm mats. None of that at the house he died in.
0: Mm.
2: No footage, nothing at all. So we'll never know what really happened.
1: Yeah.
2: We'll never know.
0: Matt, thank you so much. I'm just looking at your Instagram. Look at this. They should do... I hope... Do you feature in the movie? Because you're a devastatingly handsome bodyguard. Look at that.
2: Thank you very much. You're not so bad yourself.
0: What a good-looking rooster.
2: Well, no, I don't feature because I would have been about 10 years old. 1988 it goes up to, so I should be in the next part.
0: Okay.
2: So I come in his life at 1999.
0: All right. We'll keep an eye out for you. Matt, what a fascinating chat. Thank you so much.
2: Thank you both. Appreciate it.
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1: 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So please keep your nominations coming in. The more nominations, the better chance of being one of our finalists.
0: Text us your nominations on 0400 919 919 or jump onto the Jodie and Hazy socials. Also, Hazy, not long till we put on the biggest party in Adelaide, your 40 plus 1K birthday. It's going to be huge.
1: Can't wait for this. 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
0: Plus, one of our faves, Ursula Carlson, joins the show after 8. 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
18: Adelaide traffic.
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18: 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We've got reports of a fire at the moment in Panorama Goodwood Road at Boothby Street. A bit of light smoke in the area with emergency crews on scene for that one. Ongoing works continuing later. Sturt on Marion Road, New Sturt Road, 60 both ways, and outbound at 40 Ferreton Park, Regency Road at Days Road. Choose to fight MND this big freeze. 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Rain today in 23, right now it's 21 degrees. Traffic and weather every 15 minutes with Jodie and Hazy, 6 till 10 weekday mornings on Nova 919.
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21: Good morning, Ash Gardner with you. A group of Aussies caught up in a hantavirus outbreak are now on their way home. A plane has departed the Netherlands, bound for WA, carrying six passengers caught up in the outbreak on board a cruise ship. The flight is set to touch down late this morning before the five Aussies and New Zealand national are bused to a quarantine facility.
22: There are very strict conditions about the flight, about the landing, and about the quarantine arrangements at Bullsbrook.
21: Federal Health Minister Mark Butler there. The Federal Opposition has handed down its budget reply, Angus Taylor pledging to tackle bracket creep by indexing the bottom two tax thresholds to inflation. That'll deliver a $250 a year tax cut for average workers, growing to $1,000 a year by 2032. The Liberal Party also vowing to slash migration to reflect new homes being built. It's the end of an era for Sam Kerr, with the Matildas captain to leave Chelsea at the end of the season. The club announcing she'll be departing after 6.5 years. Princess Kate has wrapped up her first international trip since her cancer diagnosis. The royal spent her final day in Italy at a childcare centre before making pasta. And Delta Goodrum is preparing to take to the stage in her semi-final at Eurovision this morning. She'll perform her single Eclipse at the song contest. Nova Sport is next.
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1: Good morning. Let's start with some footy. Sir Doug Nicholls' round kicked off with Geelong beating Brisbane by 41 points at the Gabba. Port takes on the Suns tonight in the top end. Tom Anastasopoulos will make his debut. Asava Radaglia and Will Lorenz are also in. Miles Bergman is out injured. And Josh Slay is under concussion protocols. Jacob Ware has been dropped. The Crows made two changes for their clash against North. Tomorrow, Jordan Butts and Darcy Fogarty are back. And in the A-League tonight, the Reds host Auckland FC at Hindmarsh. It's officially a sellout for the second leg of their semi-finals. If the Reds win, they into the A-League Grand Final. That's your sport on Nova.
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25: No fuss.
19: Are just a couple of minutes away. Right now, though, here's one of your favourite brekkie bangers to get your morning started on Nova.

0: This is Adelaide's favourite way to wake up. Jodie and Hazy.
1: The only way to wake up. Woo!
0: Nova 919.
2: Oh, hey, Friday. Hi, you gorgeous, cute thing.
3: So what's up?
2: What?
3: What's up? Hang on. What's up? What's up? So can you hear that?
4: It's Friday then.
3: Sorry?
4: It's Saturday, Sunday.
3: What? Yes, it is. Yes, it is Friday today, and it is Friday from start to finish, okay?
2: Oh, my gosh.
3: It's not going to merge into another day midday.
2: No.
3: It's going to be Friday all day. In saying that, Judge.
2: Yeah.
3: It's quite wet today, isn't it?
2: It is a little bit of rain about.
3: Yeah.
2: Well, six to 20 millimetres is quite a substantial amount of rain. But let's not dampen the mood, so to speak.
3: And also as well, well onto the Bombs who are giving themselves quite the coverage there.
2: six to
3: 20 millimetres. Like anywhere between 6 to 20 millimetres, we've got 14 mils to play with, guys.
2: Yeah, it's quite the lengthy sort of bread width, isn't it?
5: It's coming this afternoon.
2: Is
5: so
2: it?
5: If you've got anything to do this morning.
3: Well, isn't it?
2: There's a little bit of rain about.
3: Yeah.
2: Well, six to 20 millimetres is quite a substantial amount of rain. But let's not dampen the mood, so to speak.
3: And also as well.

0: all afternoon.
1: Like, so, how heavy is the rain and what exactly is the rain? Do you know what I mean? It's raining men. Any chance of some men falling out of the sky?
0: I mean, maybe. Like, you could get 6 or 20 men. We don't know.
1: 6 to 20 men. 6 to 20 men. Falling from the sky. Unbelievable, Saints.
0: Oh, dear.
1: Oh, big show coming up, though.
0: Yes.
1: Yeah, because it is a Friday, Joyce. And the one no wonder. Mm. I mean, you should return because I had a day off yesterday because it was Throwback Thursday.
0: Yep.
1: Couple of great prizes up for grabs. Coming up next, though. Are we about to see history in the making?
0: I cannot begin to tell you what we have just witnessed on Lucy's laptop.
1: Yeah.
0: Can we get to it in just a moment?
1: Oh, my gosh. Oh. Yeah,
0: it's
1: you're going to get in big trouble, Luce. No. Hang on, what are you talking about?
0: No,
1: there?
0: I'm talking about something absolutely unbelievable. Our Delta chasing Eurovision glory. She's just performed. How did she go? We'll let you know.
1: Oh, wow. Was it good or was it bad? Was it a spectacular failure? Or could we break through for our first ever Eurovision winner?
0: Yes, as the proud country of Europe that we are.
1: It's Germany, that's

0: Jody and Hazy on Nova 919. It is 6:04 with the top 23 degrees across Adelaide today. And we'll do a thanks to Shell OTR.
1: What's trending?
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5: What you need to know is that Delta Goodrum has just rocked everyone's world.
0: Oh, Slay Queen.
5: Mm. She just performed 20 minutes ago. Her song, what's her song called? Producer Lucy?
6: Eclipse.
5: Eclipse. She just, I had goosebumps all over my body.
0: Yeah.
5: She was incredible. And then she, basically they lifted her up on stage and all the lights are going and she's levitating and we're like, all hail and praise our Delta.
0: I mean, we've got to explain to you, try and describe to you what she looked like because...
5: glorious.
0: You can listen to her and you're going to hear this and be like, well, it's absolutely perfect. Mm.

0: Stop It Delta.
1: What a finish.
2: Man.
0: But honestly, she had this like, it's like she was glowing.
2: Mm.
0: She had this aura coming out of her.
2: Yeah.
0: There's, you can't fault that. You could not fault that performance.
2: You know what? It looked like she was glowing because her outfit had 7,000 Swarovski crystals on it.
0: 100%. I thought that.
2: Really? So when all the light hit her, she's going up in the sparkly piano stagey thing. Mm-hmm. It was just crystals everywhere.
0: I was looking at it saying it must be the Switowski crystals for sure. The Switowski crystals.
3: What, Del?
0: Yes.
3: The Switowskis?
0: The Swarovski crystals.
3: All right.
0: Definitely.
2: Good heavens.
0: Thank you.
3: Okay. So this is the situation. The best we've ever done at Eurovision is second place, and that was Damiim in 2016 with Sound of Silence. Tonight Again by Guy Sebastian finished fifth in 2015. If she doesn't win, it's rigged.
0: Okay, from someone who doesn't sort of pay much interest until right now in Eurovision, finally, we're sending someone who isn't a random. Can I say that?
3: Well, you just did.
0: Well, from Guy Sebastian Damiim, we sent a bunch of randoms basically, didn't we?
2: Kate Miller-Heidke was there a few years ago. Yeah, she came in ninth.
0: Okay, yeah.
2: Isaiah, he came in ninth. He finished one of the singing comps that exist here.
3: Yes.
0: Okay.
3: Well, which one, Lucy?
0: There you
3: to
0: go.
3: Your point, which one, Producer Lucy?
2: I don't know.
0: I've always felt like the best reps for us on a world stage would be Guy Sebastian and Delta Goodrum.
3: Yeah.
0: And Guy kicked us off and set such a high standard. I remember them saying that as well.
3: Yeah.
0: That when Guy did such a good job, you're like, well, guess what, Australia? You guys are now officially players. This is it.
2: Yeah.
0: If you see this performance.
3: Yeah.
0: She, no, I'm going to go this far, Jazz.
3: Okay.
0: If she doesn't win.
3: What are you going to do?
0: This shit's rigged. It's rigged.
2: That's a big
0: call. It is rigged. Okay.
3: All right. So to reach the grand final, which is at 4:30 a.m. on Saturday morning on SBS, there are the top 10 qualifiers from each of the two semifinals, along with the host country and the big four, France, Germany, Italy, and the UK.
0: Mm.
3: All those countries are officially part of Europe.
0: Yeah.
2: Literally everyone is except for us.
0: Do you think there's a part of it that's like, sorry, guys, and they'll never say this like publicly, but sorry, guys, you can't win it because you're not a European country? Or do they go the other way and be like, well, what if Australia wins it and it just sort of broadens the reach even more?
3: Okay.
0: Could that be like a bit of an approach to
3: potentially, it? Potentially. But if Delta and her glorious mane of hair don't take this thing home, then I don't know what else to say.
2: I've just Googled, can Australia win Eurovision legally? Yes, Australia can legally win the Eurovision Song Contest because SBS, which is the broadcast holder, that is part of the European Broadcasting Union.
0: Sure.
2: But if Australia wins, so whoever wins Eurovision, the comp is there the next year. They become the host nation.
3: But if
2: Australia wins, the competition will not be held in Australia.
3: Why?
2: Because the European Broadcasting Union rules state that the contest must stay in the Northern Hemisphere.
3: Oh.
2: So then even if we do win it, it will never be broadcast from here.
0: But that's fine.
3: God.
0: That's fine.
3: Yeah.
0: Because they can keep it on their home deck.
2: Yeah.
3: I can't begin to tell you, and I've spent an extraordinary amount of time out there, but if the Golden Grove Performing Arts Centre can't host Eurovision next year, then I'm out.
0: Yeah, spot on. Good.
3: Sorry.
0: Yep.
3: Done.
0: Spot on.
2: Guy Sebastian's home turf too. He would love it.
3: Totally.
2: To be
0: yeah.
3: All right.
0: Gosh, it makes sense.
3: I'm just
0: floating. Why is
3: it
0: so easy? For goodness sake, why don't people listen to us?
4: Coming up with Jodie and Hazy on Nova 919.
0: Hey, can we delve into a Friday edition of the One Note Wonder, please, ladies?
3: Yeah, we can.
0: All right, ready to go? Ready to go? Here we go.
3: Oh, go again.
0: It's a good song, by the way. Really good song.
3: Mm-hmm.
0: Can I just say, it's one of those songs, it really merges into something a little bit different.
3: Okay. I've got no idea. Has anyone else got an idea?
0: One more time, 13, 24, 10, let's play. And up for grabs this morning, two great prizes. So, $100 to spend at the Alma Tavern. Soak up the atmosphere in the Alma's Garden Bar with big screen sport, cold drinks, and great times all week at the Alma Tavern. And also, $100 to the gym. It's not a real gym, though, James.
3: No.
0: It's a cool gym.
3: It's a very cool gym.
0: Henley Beach Road, Mile End.
3: Just one more caveat to the whole Golden Grove Arts Centre hosting Eurovision next year. They might want to put in a bar. Sure, they host basketball and netball. No bar, though.
0: How much time have you spent out there?
3: Oh, my God.
0: And who's making that observation too, by the way?
3: How many dance competitions do you reckon I've been out there?
0: It's a concerning observation. 13, 24, 10. Let's play the One Note Wonder. Two great prizes up for grabs. Give us a call right now.
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1: Nova 919. Got a fire at the moment in Panorama on Goodwood Road at Boothby Street. A bit of light smoke in the area with emergency crews on scene, so make sure you're driving carefully. Other than that, accident and breakdown free around all the other majors, including the city and the parklands for just the moment. Ongoing works continuing later this morning. Paraka Main, North Road near Montague Road, 40 City Bound. Both ways, Wingfield on the Port River Expressway near Hanson Road. 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Rain today in 23. Right now it's 21 degrees. Traffic and weather every 15 minutes with Jodie and Hazy. 6 till 10 weekday mornings on Nova 919.
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5: Two fantastic prizes up for grabs. And still time for you to get involved. 13, 24, 10. We're talking $100 to spend at the Alma Tavern and also $100 to the gym.
4: Mm-hmm.
5: Not a real gym. A cool gym.
4: You don't have to work out.
5: Oh, yeah.
4: You can have a Japanese hair spa if you like.
5: Sure. Only be a trade mile in. All right, here it is. 13, 24, 10. Your chance to get yourself involved. Here we go.
4: Okay. You were onto this very early, by
5: the
4: way.
5: Yeah, I'm a big fan of this band.
4: Oh,
5: and in particular, I do like this song. Blakey, about to make a big mistakey, hopefully not.
4: Yes.
5: From Thompson Beach. Good morning, Blake.
16: Good morning.
4: Good morning. What do you reckon, Blake?
16: I was going towards Glorious by Macklemore.
5: Okay.
17: Jakey, about to make a big...
4: No, that's Blakey.
17: Mistakey.
5: Replace Jakey with Blakey, unfortunately.
4: Can you remember when Macklemore performed at the NRL Grand Final?
5: Yeah, it was awesome.
4: Yeah, it was good.
5: So good.
4: Mm.
5: And I can't remember who was up against with the AFL Grand Final, but he absolutely blew the AFL Grand Final entertainment out of the water.
4: Yeah, right.
5: And I was like, oh, gosh, you win this round, NRL.
4: Mm.
5: And then a few days later, an NRL player... post-grand final celebrations.
4: Drank his own urine.
5: Yeah, like pissed on his own face or something. Oh, I can't even remember. Anyway, they were like, okay, the momentum's back with you, AFL.
4: You guys just bought yourselves undone again. Okay.
5: Laura, damn it!
4: Laura from Dobrik, good morning.
18: Good morning.
4: Good morning. What do you think?
18: I thought it was Usher, Confession.
5: Usher Confessions.
4: My Confession.
5: Mm-hmm. Laura Bell, thank you for your guess this morning.
4: You've got a CNC? No. Not onto it.
5: Nah.
4: Geez, you're a bit slow this morning.
5: Oh, am I? Yeah. Am I? Okay.
4: Says the girl standing over here doing nothing, not pushing any buttons.
5: Goodness, mate.
4: Okay. Sherielle, good morning.
19: Good morning.
4: Good morning. Thoughts?
19: Roses, Outcast.
5: That's a good tune. And hang on a second. That's a band.
4: Oh.
5: Sherielle.
19: Thank you.
4: Congratulations. A couple of very cool prizes for you. $100 to spend at the Alma Tavern and also $100 at the gym as well. Well done.
19: Ooh, thank you.
4: Enjoy good this stuff. Tune, by the way.
5: Jump into the weekend. It is a good tune, isn't it? Remember Outcast?
4: Yeah.
5: Had some rippers like this. Your winning song, Roses, on Nova 919. Happy Friday.

0: Outcast Roses. Andre 3000, producer Lucy on the spot. What's he up to these days? Because it's been a while.
1: Real name.
0: It's
1: been a while. Andre Lauren Benjamin, one half of Outkast. The other one is Big Boy.
0: Oh, Big Boy with an I? Has it got an I in it?
1: It is.
0: Big Boy.
1: He's also called Andre. Anyway, okay. So the two
2: Andre
1: Andres.
2: Andre 3000 sounds like one of those like little robovax.
1: Yeah. It does, doesn't it?
0: Mm. What about when Big Boy was like, actually, I'm going to change my name to Andre 3500. Cop that, Andre 3000.
1: So Outkast was elected into the Rock and Roll Hall of Fame last year.
0: Oh, yeah. Fantastic.
1: But Andre 3000 on his own, Andre Benjamin, he started releasing EPs as a solo artist. He did one in 2023, 2024 and 2025. So he's already released three. He went to the Met Gala last year.
0: Yeah.
2: Have we played any of his latest stuff on Nova?
1: I don't think so.
2: Okay.
0: Mm-hmm. Unless his name's Sabrina Carpenter, I don't remember hearing him at all.
1: So his third EP was called Seven Piano Sketches, and that consisted of improvised piano tracks. So no, not on Nova.
0: Okay. Has he got a kid?
1: He does have one child. His first name is Seven.
0: Mm-hmm.
1: The middle name is Sirius.
0: Wow.
1: Like as in Sirius Black from Harry Potter.
0: Yeah.
1: And the last name is Benjamin. Seven Sirius Benjamin is
0: Fantastic.
1: His kid's name.
2: Good Lord.
0: Hey, Dad, thanks for the name. Why does everyone think I'm shit?
3: Jodie and Hazy on Nova
0: 919.
1: Thank you,
0: Mr. 3000.
2: Yeah.
0: Good evening, Mr. 3000.
2: In completely unrelated events, the kids at school slammed my head into my locker today. Why am I getting bullied?
0: Why did I get my head dunked in the toilet again, Dad? Tell me why, Dad. And he's like, my AIDS test is flawless, so don't worry about it. I'm like, that's an interesting lyric. 24 past 6, coming up very, very soon. We're going to jump into the naughty at 6:40.
2: Yes.
0: You girls, it can be tough, right?
2: Yeah,
0: you've really got to navigate your way through and make sure you don't get things stuck in certain places. You know what I mean?
2: Okay. Well, it's important to protect your bits, I guess.
0: Wow.
2: Well, that's what you just said.
0: Okay.
2: Using different words.
0: Can they be vulnerable?
2: Yeah.
0: Okay.
2: Certainly.
0: Let's take you through a story next involving a rose bush and just what could happen when things go really, really wrong for the ladies.
2: Mm-hmm.
0: 6:25, that'll come up in around about 10 minutes' time.
3: Still to come with Jodie and Hazy.

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0: 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We've got a fire at the moment in Panorama, Goodwood Road at Boothby Street. A bit of light smoke in the area with emergency crews on scene there, so make sure you're driving carefully and just be sure to check your speed at Anzac Highway, Glendore and Dawes Road, Melrose Park. Hospital can be scary and lonely for sick kids. This May, you can give happiness to a seriously ill child in hospital. 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Rain today at a top of 23. Right now, it's 21 degrees. Traffic and weather every 15 minutes with Jody and Hazy. 6 till 10 weekday mornings on Nova 919.
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24: Good morning, Ash Gardner with you. Opposition leader Angus Taylor has delivered his budget reply, announcing a $22 billion plan to cut income taxes over the next 4 years. He's vowed to slash migration to reflect the rate of new homes being built and announced welfare payments would be limited to Australian citizens. A group of Aussies are on their way home after being stuck on a hantavirus-plagued cruise ship. The flight from the Netherlands is set to touch down in Perth this morning before the group is bused to a quarantine facility where they'll spend 3 weeks. Chinese President Xi Jinping has hosted Donald Trump at a state banquet in Beijing. The US president acknowledging the two countries' long-standing connections and positive talks during his address before inviting the Chinese president and his wife to the White House in September. Sir Keir Starmer's tenure as British Prime Minister is on shaky ground following the resignation of Health Secretary Wes Streeting. He's the first senior minister to quit Starmer's cabinet following Labor's recent unrest, paving the way for a leadership challenge. And forget save the dates. Taylor Swift has reportedly been calling her wedding guests personally to let them know the date of the upcoming nuptials. It's understood she's opting for the tactic to keep details of the ceremony under wraps. Nova Sport is next.
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5: Good morning, let's start with some footy. Sir Doug Nicholls' round kicked off with Geelong beating Brisbane by 41 points at the Gabba. Port takes on the Suns tonight in the top end. Tom Anastasopoulos will make his debut. Asava Radiglia and Will Lorenz are also in. Miles Bergman is out injured and Josh Slayer is under concussion protocols. Jacob Ware has been dropped. The Crows made two changes for their clash against North. Tomorrow, Jordan Butts and Darcy Fogarty are back. And in the A-League tonight, the Reds host Auckland FC at Hindmarsh. It's officially a sellout for the second leg of their semi-finals. If the Reds win, they into the A-League Grand Final. That's your sport on Nova.
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5: 6:34 on Adelaide's Nova 919. We are going to jump into Adelaide's most awesome coffee, Jodes.
6: Yes.
5: Oh, yes. And please do. Like, please drop a little nomination for your favourite coffee house, okay? Mm-hmm. On social media, it's going right off.
6: Okay.
5: So here's the thing. Jodie and Hazy on Facebook, Instagram, Nova 919. There's spots for you to cast your nomination. We're going to have a top five on Monday. And you're going to take it from there. And eventually, we will brand Adelaide's most awesome coffee, and I'm looking forward to
6: it. So this is your opportunity to get around your favourite coffee house, that place that keeps you sane each and every day, you know?
5: Oh, yep.
6: That makes you not be awful to other human beings.
5: It just sort of gives you some meaning in life, you know what I mean? And that's fine. Hey, also, before 7 o'clock, we're going to get to this. It's an absolute banger of a song. David Guetta, or as Jodes like to say, really gives the you some respect in that name, David Guetta.
6: I said that once.
5: I know, and I can't forget it. I can't forget it. And Getzy can't forget it either. He's furious. Hey, when you hear this song, 13, 24, 10, for exclusive invites to my 40 plus 1K birthday, maybe David Guetta will be there. Who's to say?
6: Well, he probably won't.
5: He probably won't.
6: So don't make that promise.
5: That's okay.
6: It's going to be a good party, though.
5: Hell of a party.
6: Yep.
5: All right. Exclusive invites just around the corner. And up next, it's time to jump into the North at 640.
6: Gosh, if you're a lady, this next story is just going to make you cross your legs. That's all I'm going to say.
5: Okay. What does it involve?
6: Well, prickles.
5: Oh, prickles. Okay. Well, that's concerning in itself.
6: Mm-hmm.
5: Okay. Whoa.
1: Fresh hit alert. Fresh hit alert.
5: Okay, I like this. Josh Farwas, he's a Gold Coast DJ.
6: Yeah.
5: And he's redone Like a Prayer.
6: Is that his real name, Farwas?
5: I think so.
6: Okay.
5: I think so. He's from the GC.
6: Sure.
5: Fresh hits on Nova.

0: Oh, good morning. Welcome to Friday. Jody and Hayes are just hanging out with you. Thanks to Shell OTR. It's that time of the morning. Yeah, let's do this.
1: Warning. The following segment is for mature audiences only and may contain adult content, graphic language and nudity. Not that you'll see it. If easily offended, well, you're about to find out just how easily.
2: Your father, he's on the naughty list.
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4: Naughty, naughty.
0: Do you tell you what? Vaginas can be tricky. Am I right, ladies?
5: You would
0: very,
5: know.
0: Very, very tricky.
5: Let's go to the foremost authority on vaginas, shall we, producer Lucy? And that's Andrew Hayes.
6: Do you know where it is, mate? asking for a friend in Cara?
0: Somewhere. It's all right. I just need guidance, okay? Yeah. Cara's very good at guiding things.
6: Oh, here's something that I never thought I'd share.
5: Go.
6: Came across my desk as I was scrolling through BuzzFeed.
0: Classic.
6: You're such a BuzzFeeder. That's it. From an anonymous woman here. Don't blame her. Title. The Thorny Bush.
0: Oh. Gosh, sounds like a horror movie.
6: I was riding my bike and it randomly hooked onto something, so I fell. And I fell forward, vagina first, into a rose bush. Oh. I screamed in pain while my gynecologist removed 18 thorns from my down there with tweezers. Ooh. Needless to say, my vagina has never been the same.
0: Yeah. No. How traumatic for the poor little vagina.
5: Oh, God. But do you know that? I don't know whether to tell this story now.
6: Was this you?
5: No, when
6: it
5: I was
6: says anonymous.
5: When I was a kid and I was first learning to ride my bike, we lived on a hill in Glenorchy, Tasmania, and it was a very large hill and I went flying down it without my training wheels for the first time. Okay. Same thing. Hit a fence of the neighbour, went over the handlebars, straight into a rose bush.
0: Wow. Mm. Same sort of action?
5: No. I didn't have a thorny vagina, no.
0: Oh, gosh.
5: God, it was painful, though.
0: 13, 24, 10.
5: Have you currently got thorns in your vagina?
0: Are you a thorn bush who lost heaps of thorns to a vagina? Seriously, come on. You got to be more careful, girl.
5: Yeah, sorry about that.
6: See it, Jody? Like, did you?
5: Yeah, my brother thought it was hilarious. Mm. It wasn't.
0: Gosh.
5: Oh, well, my vagina recovered.
0: Yeah.
5: We're all good.
6: No tweezers needed for you.
1: Jody and Hazy.
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8: Got ourselves a breakdown at the moment in Croydon on South Road at Williams Street. Ongoing works West Beach, Tapleys Hill Road near Bribridge Road continuing shortly with speeds at 40 outbound there. Citybound, Mawson Lakes, Port Wakeful Road near Globe Derby Drive, Baraka Main, North Road near Montague Road. Both ways, Paradise on Gorge Road, Wingfield on the Port River Expressway near Hanson Road and Somerton Park on Brighton Road near Elgar Road. 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Rain today in 23, right now it's 21 degrees. Traffic and weather every 15 minutes with Jody and Hazy. 6 till 10 weekday mornings on Nova 919.
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21: 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Question is, can you beat me for easy cash? We'll find out more this morning, but back to Jody and Hazy now on Nova.
0: Good on your sweet Fitz. It's worth $1,500 too, by the way, thanks to Automasters.
5: Jackpotted it a couple of times, isn't it?
0: Yes, registered deeds via the Nova player. To take on Fitzy a little bit later on this morning, but what about $1,000?
5: That'd be nice.
0: I mean, that'll suffice on a Friday.
5: Well, let's do that at 7.
0: Yeah, definitely. So, 14 minutes time, let's play the first installment of Nova's birthday payday. It's $1,000 up for grabs just for having a birthday. Jodie and Hazy, top of 23 degrees across Adelaide today. Good morning.

0: 40 plus 1K birthday.
1: It's creeping up, Jodes, as well, just a couple of weeks away.
2: Yeah.
1: And what's going to be, they're saying, the experts are saying, that's going to be the party, the best party over the past 200 years.
2: All the party experts are saying that, are they?
1: They've come together. A hell of a conference too, by the way.
2: Oh, yeah, God.
1: Hell of a Christmas party too for the party experts.
2: Yes.
1: It's going to be as well at the Arca Bar. That's how you know it's going to be really, really good. Mm. And also, can I just give a big shout out to B. Frank?
2: Yeah.
1: Frank Iredola from B. Frank Insurance.
2: You said Frank's coming on the night. Is that right?
1: Oh, he's going to be there. Oh, you better be there.
2: I'll tell you what.
1: So take the guesswork out of insurance and let the team at B. Frank guide the way. For honest personal advice, visit bfrank.insure for more info. If he's there, he will tell an excellent story.
2: Okay.
1: We'll get right around him.
2: Yep.
1: And touch his head for good luck.
2: Because you could win $1,000 on the night. A 1 in 4 chance of taking away $1,000, you know.
1: You could win. You probably are going to win.
2: Or if you only if you touch Frank's head, though.
1: Spot on. So is that a new rule, producer?
2: Is it?
1: Yeah, got it.
3: Might have to sign some waivers here, but sure, why not?
1: To be in the running to win $1,000, you got to touch Frank's head. All right, Cassie from Victor Harbour, beautiful part of the world. Good morning.
4: Good morning.
2: Oh, how's Victor this morning, Cassie?
4: Oh, I've just pulled up at work. I'm actually at Ranella now.
2: Oh. Okay. Do you drive from Victor to Ranella every day?
4: I do, every day.
2: Wow.
1: So how long's that?
4: It's only 45 minutes.
1: Okay, yeah.
2: Yeah, but you'd have to be, especially because it's still dark, I find driving from there the kangaroos, because they just jump out at you, don't they, Cassie?
4: Yeah, so far, touch wood. Yeah. I've had no bad luck there, but yes, I do see them every so often.
1: Mm. Smooth trip, just keep it on over, right, Cass?
2: Yeah.
1: Yeah.
2: The whole time.
4: Every morning.
1: Yeah, every morning, there you go.
2: Well, Cassie, you're going to have to drive a little bit further because you're coming to our party.
4: Fantastic.
2: Yoo!
1: And you just got yourself on a promo. Well done, Cass. Good stuff.
2: Yeah.
1: Hey, one more, Cassie. Hey, do you know how to do the worm?
4: I'm not going to do the worm, but how about this? I'll bring my sister, who said that she would not do the worm if she got in, and so if she wants to come, she can do the worm.
1: Well done. Yeah. Excellent. Yeah.
2: That's a bit of bribery.
1: Good stuff.
2: Love it. Thanks, Cassie.
1: Cassie's coming along, as is Kelly from Parralowie. Yep. You've got yourself some exclusive invites. So, more exclusive invites coming up very soon via another absolute birthday banger, which is so appropriate on a Friday. That's good. Just when Justin Bieber was starting to really relaunch himself and be super cool again,
2: yeah,
1: he teamed up with Nicki Minaj for this absolute belter.
2: Mm-hmm.
1: Beauty and a Beat is going to play for you just after 8 o'clock when you're here at 13, 24, 10 for exclusive invites. Up next though, Jodes.
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2: Georgia, were you born on the 5th of July?
4: Yes!
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19: 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Got ourselves a breakdown at the moment. Croydon on South Road at William Street. Ongoing works continuing. West Beach, Chapley Hill Road near Burbage Road 40 outbound. Citybound, Mawson Lakes and Port Wakefield Road near Globe Derby Drive. Paraka Main, North Road near Montague Road. And both ways, Port Adelaide Grand Trunkway near Eastern Parade and New Haven Road. 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Cloudy with rain today at a top of 23, and right now it's 21 degrees. Traffic and weather every 15 minutes with Jody and Hazy. 6 till 10 weekday mornings on Nova 919.
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22: Good morning, Ash Gardner with you. Six passengers from a hantavirus-hit cruise ship are due to touch down in Perth this morning. The five Aussies and one New Zealand national will be transferred to a quarantine facility when they arrive, where they'll spend 3 weeks. The group was evacuated from the ship in the Canary Islands earlier this week. Liberal leader Angus Taylor has delivered his budget reply, $22 billion in tax cuts, the centrepiece policy. The opposition also announcing plans to cap the migration intake in line with new homes being built. Welfare payments would also be limited to Australian citizens. It's been revealed prosecutors are pushing for a 3.5-year jail sentence for Matthew Perry's former assistant. Kenneth Iwamasa is the last of a group to be sentenced over the Friend Star's death. Chinese President Xi Jinping has hosted Donald Trump at a state banquet in Beijing. The US president inviting the Chinese president and his wife to the White House in September during his address. And the search for the next James Bond has officially started. Auditions for the role of 007 are now underway. Nova Sport is next.
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18: Good morning. Let's start with some footy. Sir Doug Nicholls' round kicked off with Geelong beating Brisbane by 41 points at the Gabba. Port takes on the Suns tonight in the top end. Tom Anastasopoulos will make his debut. Asava Radiglia and Will Lorenz are also in. Miles Bergman is out injured. And Josh Slay is under concussion protocols. Jacob Ware has been dropped. The Crows made two changes for their clash against North. Tomorrow, Jordan Butts and Darcy Fogarty are back. And in the A-League tonight, the Reds host Auckland FC at Hindmarsh. It's officially a sellout for the second leg of their semi-finals. If the Reds win, they into the A-League Grand Final. That's your sport on Nova.
23: This end of financial year, MG is doing some M-genius deals on M-genius cars.
18: Yeah, like the super efficient. Miles Bergman is out injured and Josh Slay is under concussion protocols. Jacob Ware has been dropped. The Crows made two changes for their clash against North. Tomorrow, Jordan Butts and Darcy Fogarty are back. And in the A-League tonight, the Reds host Auckland FC at Hindmarsh. It's officially a sellout for the second leg of their semi-finals. If the Reds win, they are into the A-League Grand Final. That's your sport on Nova.
23: This end of financial year, MG is doing some M-genius deals on M-genius cars.
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0: clockwork, Jodes.
1: Is it though?
0: 7 o'clock
1: okay.
0: and 8 o'clock without fail.
1: No,
0: set your watch to it.
1: Okay, I've got a really good vibe about this morning.
0: Oh, do you?
1: That birthday payday.
0: Your vibes are so trustworthy in this space, aren't they?
1: Okay, don't be a smart ass.
0: Well, you're a very positive person in the space. You get very good vibes all the time.
1: Okay, I feel it in my water sometimes. All right, were you born on the 15th? Maybe that's why I've got good vibes. That's my birthday.
0: It is.
2: 15th. Also today, 15th.
1: Oh, yes.
0: Today is 15th. Yeah. Your birthday, January 15th?
1: Yeah.
0: Yeah.
1: Thanks so much,
0: 1986.
1: Thanks for remembering. Yes, 1986. I'm a child of the 80s. All right, were you born on the 15th? Give us a call now, 13, 24, 10.
0: The first time Jodes is more than happy for me to be completely wrong.
2: When are we doing, Jodie, when are we doing your 40 plus one birthday?
0: Yeah, it'll come 40 plus one.
1: No,
0: birthday.
1: It'll come around eventually, guys. Don't worry.
0: Oh, big thanks to Steve. 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
1: If you were born on the 15th, give us a call. Just match it up with a random month on a wheel, and you win $1,000.
0: Gosh, what a great way to kick off your Friday. Imagine that, $1,000. Let's do it. The first installment after Dave and Tam's Rain Dance.
3: Let's get the party started. See you at the bar. You was hardly talking. That's when I knew that your heart was scarring. Friends to lovers need a part to star in. Like, wait, babe, let me.

0: 7 minutes past seven, top of 23 across Adelaide today. That's a throwback for you. Blink 182, all the small things. Can I just take this opportunity to give a big shout out to a special friend of mine?
1: Sure.
0: Congratulations, Jody. Congratulations. Incredible scenes. This is amazing.
1: You cannot.
0: I still. What do you mean?
1: That was an off-air.
0: I've got the public forum here, and I want to get around my good friend Jody Oddie.
1: Are you going to name it? You've already got a daughter called Summer. Are you going to call it Autumn?
0: What are you going to call it?
1: Okay.
0: So we just took our coffee order. Each and every morning we do it around 7 o'clock.
1: Yep.
0: Our beautiful boss Josh goes and gets it. Josh says, Jody said, I don't feel like a coffee today. Mm. And she went, wow, the only time I don't feel like a coffee is when I'm pregnant.
1: Mm.
0: So we thought, congratulations. It's awesome, Jody.
1: Do I need to speak to you about the difference between an off-air conversation and an on-air conversation? Do I need to delineate that for you?
0: Is there a difference?
1: Do I need to explain the word delineate?
0: Actually, yes, you do.
1: What the hell
0: does that mean?
1: Okay, I'm not pregnant.
0: Oh!
1: Thank you.
0: Okay.
1: Got it. All right. I don't know. Well, I couldn't be.
0: Whoa, okay.
1: I'm a little tube star, didn't
0: Watch
1: I?
0: Watch this space. Nova's birthday payday. Anyway, back to original programming. First installment of Nova's birthday payday is right now. We put it out there, 15th of any month, and we now speak to Jackie from Yatalunga. We spoke to someone from Yatalunga before. Was it Kimberly? Hey, Jackie, do you know Kimberly from Yatalunga?
2: I certainly do. She is my son's girlfriend.
0: Shut up.
1: This conversation's so Adelaide.
0: Your son's...
2: And we drive to work together every morning.
1: That's so nice. Is she there now, Jackie? Is Kimberly there?
2: Yes, she is.
0: Hey, Jackie, say hi to Kimberly for us.
2: Kim could probably say hi to you herself.
0: Hey, Kim, how are you?
1: Hey, Kim, how are you doing? Well, we just figured, given it's such a small community, the Yatalunga community, you know.
0: The Yatalungans.
1: Yeah, are you Yatalungans, Yatalungians? What do you call yourselves?
2: We live in Yatalunga. Yeah. Everybody asks where that is, so, you know, we don't try and make it too complicated.
0: The Yatalunatics.
1: Yeah.
2: That's probably more like it.
1: Those who don't know, it is near Gawler, not Gawler. Gawler,
0: yeah, it's north. Yeah,
1: yes,
0: great little spot.
1: All right, Jackie, what are we doing with $1,000?
2: Well, I'm going to be selfish and spend it on myself.
1: Great,
2: why not?
1: Not good. Selfish, self care.
0: No, who else would you give it to? I mean, don't give it to Kimberly.
2: No, she had her chance.
0: Yeah, that's true.
1: All right, Jackie, would you like a slow, medium, or fast spin this morning?
2: Can I have a medium spin?
0: Okay. Medium spin, sure. Absolutely you can. You ready to go, Jodes?
1: Yep.
0: Medium's actually Jodes' specialty. Mm-hmm. 3, 2, 1, let's give it a crack. Solid stuff. And we're in. It's pretty effortless for you these days.
1: What do you mean?
0: Spinning. It's just spinning.
1: Yeah.
0: Strong arm. It's the right arm too, by the way.
1: Second nature, doll.
0: Yeah.
1: All right, Jackie.
0: All right, the pride of Yatalunga, Jackie and Kimberly.
1: Were you born
0: on
1: the 15th?
0: Come on.
1: Of March.
2: No!
0: Oh,
1: dear. What was it?
2: Today's my birthday.
0: Happy birthday!
1: No.
0: Right, we're going to put producer Lucy on the spot here. We've got to give you something, Jackie.
1: What have we got in the prize cupboard?
3: Jackie, I don't know, are you into Pilates or yoga by any chance?
2: Why not?
1: She is now.
3: So there you go. You get a 1 month membership to Love Athletic in Norwood. It's a world class Pilates and yoga experience right here in Adelaide with Athletic Reformer, Hot Mat Pilates, and heated yoga in a space for movement. Jackie, all yours. Happy birthday for today.
2: Thank you. Thank you so much.
1: Well done.
3: Take Kimberly along with you because she didn't win either.
1: Well done, guys.
0: See you later, Yatalungans. Good stuff.
1: We're going to do it all again at 8 o'clock, so
0: that's
1: fine.
0: That's the thing. Hopefully we'll spin up a winner on Friday. Hey, coming up next, can we talk about, I got to the age of 40 before I genuinely saw an angel on Earth.
1: And that angel's name?
0: Is Delta Goodrum. We talk about her performance at Eurovision because it is absolutely making headlines and shocking everyone across the globe.
1: Yes, she has literally just come off stage and she was unbelievable.
0: All right, let's chat Delta next on Nova. Nova!
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6: Got a breakdown at the moment in Croydon on South Road at William Street. Ongoing works, West Beach, Chapleys Hill Road near Bridge Road 40 outbound. Citybound Mawson Lakes on Paul Wakefield Road near Globe Derby Drive. Bracken Main North Road near Montague Road. Both ways Plimpton Marion Road. Also the case Paradise on Gorge Road. Wingfield on the Port River Expressway near Hanson Road. 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T's and C's apply. Rain today at a top of 23 and right now it's 21 degrees. Traffic and weather every 15 minutes with Jodie and Hazy. 6 till 10 weekday mornings on Nova 919.
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0: Good morning, Jodie and Hazy on Nova 919, 23 across Adelaide today with a whole heap of rain expected, so get ready for it. And you know what? Get ready for the Eurovision winner to be Delta Goodrum from Australia.
1: Oh,
0: there, I've said it.
1: My
0: I've said
1: goodness.
0: It. I've said it. You heard it here first.
1: Oh, don't even say it out loud. But based on her performance earlier this morning, my God, if she doesn't win this thing, she was absolutely incredible.
0: Hey, ears, ready for a treat? Fill your stockings with this, folks.

0: Bring it home, Delta. Bring it home. Oh, chills.
1: No, it cannot.
0: Is it cold in here?
1: So, well, yeah.
0: Why is all the hair on the back of my neck standing up at about 12 inches tall?
2: Can I just paint,
0: probably should shave it.
2: Paint the picture for you. She's wearing this outfit, this gold outfit, 7,000 Swarovski crystals covering it. Glittering.
0: Yeah.
3: Amazing.
2: Her long blonde locks just flowing and being lifted up on the stage with her piano, levitating like the goddess that she is.
0: She was levitating. I saw her levitating as well. She was just sort of floating. Mm. And then she floated up into heaven and gave Jesus Christ a high five. And we're like, that makes sense. Unbelievable sense. I saw that.
2: That didn't happen.
0: I saw that.
2: Okay. I mean, she is absolutely incredible. So, and if you're sitting there going, well, hang on, we're not part of Europe. So how on earth can we win Eurovision? Well, technically
0: we are now.
2: We can. We came second with Dami Im back in 2016. Guy Sebastian finished fifth in 2015. But I'm just calling. I think she's going to go all the way.
0: She
2: our
0: has
2: girl.
0: To. I've said it before. I'll say it again. If she doesn't win after on the back of that performance and her future performance, which is on what, Saturday morning?
2: Yep.
0: Sunday morning, rather.
3: Sunday.
0: Yeah, it's rigged.
2: Yeah.
0: It's absolutely rigged. And the contest itself should be shut down if she doesn't win.
2: Okay. I know, that's so true. This is the funny thing about Eurovision, though. Whoever wins, that host country hosts for next year, but Australia can't host.
0: Yeah, that's fine. That's fine.
2: And I did put forward the Golden Grove Recreation Centre, perfectly good place for a dance concert, and Eurovision if they so choose.
0: Yeah.
2: But apparently not.
0: Ah, well, we'll keep scratching away and throwing some ideas out there.
3: So then what happens then is, if we can't get it to the Golden Grove Rec Centre, Australia does therefore get to pick a co-host broadcaster in the Northern Hemisphere. So it's not all bad news.
2: Oh,
3: so
2: right.
3: If we did win it, yes, we can't have it, but we could then pick our favourite European country to host it.
2: Can you just play it again? Just play it again so people at home get a real understanding of how good Delta was this morning.
0: Yep. Ready to go?
2: Go.
0: Just feel free to just really let yourself go.
2: Yep.
0: And you're probably going to start levitating when you hear this.

0: There's a new god in town and it's Delta.
1: It's a long way from the Ponderosa watching her brother play for Centrals to Vienna, isn't it, on the Eurovision stage.
0: It's a stepping stone, wasn't it?
1: Mm.
2: Hey, should we do a game where you've got to guess some of the other countries that have played early this morning?
1: Sure.
2: Producer Charlie's cut up three little grabs here for you. Jodie, you've got to guess which country.
1: Oh, why does it fall onto me? Why can't he guess as well?
0: Because I can see him right in front of me.
1: Oh, okay.
0: All right, ready? First one. What country?
1: What do we got? Sounds like Gangnam Style. It's not Korean.
0: It's not Korean.
1: It's not in English.
0: Yeah, they didn't get a ticket either.
1: All right, I'm going to say, was that Vienna, the host country?
0: No.
2: It was not. Sorry, that was...
0: It was Denmark.
2: That was Denmark.
0: Next one.
2: The Danes.
1: Okay. Yeah, sure.
0: Here we go. That is not the UK. It was Switzerland.
1: What?
0: Last one. This sucks, by the way.
2: Someone's got to come last, don't they? Before you guess, it's not Germany.
1: Oh.
2: Einfein drei, one, two, three in German.
1: Yeah, that's what I thought.
2: But it's not Germany.
1: It's not Germany.
2: It's not Germany.
1: Belgium.
0: The UK.
1: That was the UK.
2: What?
0: And can I politely say, and I mean this with all due respect, all of those performances suck compared to Delta.
1: So true.
0: Okay?
1: So true.

0: 7:26 on Adelaide's Nova 919, top of 23 across Adelaide today. Sorry, I've just had to lower my heart rate, Jodes. I just came back from a cold bath and a cigarette because I watched Delta Goodrum's performance at Eurovision.
1: Yes.
0: So I'm back at even playing field. Well, hang on. What's going on here? Breaking news.
1: Okay.
0: Well, Producer Lucy, you're the news hound. Should we throw over to you? What's happened?
2: Delta Goodrum has made the grand final.
0: Oh! I mean, who's surprised? Do you know what I mean? Who's surprised?
1: No.
2: So Sunday morning, 4:30 a.m. Adelaide time on SBS is the grand final. Sunday, 4:30 a.m. So if you get up and watch it, ring us on Monday. Give us a review of the grand final.
0: Yeah.
1: 100%.
2: So there are 25 people in the grand final now. 25 countries.
1: Up. Are you getting up?
0: Okay. I'll be up.
1: I'll FaceTime you.
0: Good luck with me sleeping for the next few days.
1: I know.
0: I'm going to be honest with you. When I heard grand final, I stupidly thought it was a two-horse race, but there's 25.
2: 25, yeah. So each semi-final, they pick 10 from each semi-final, so there's 20.
1: Yep.
2: Then the host nation, Austria, and then the big four countries who are always in it, UK, France, Germany, and Italy.
0: Yeah. Okay. So can we hear from Greece? Because these guys are supposed to be up there in terms of the favourites.
2: They are the third favourite.
0: Third favourite. Okay, so this is Greece.
3: Oh.

0: vastly different from
1: I do this shit at La Sing every now and then.
2: So that song is called Furto.
1: Well, I've done that, Jodes.
3: No, okay.
1: You've heard me perform like that at La Sing.
3: You're incredible at La Sing.
2: Yes, a guy by the name of Achilles. Something. Anyway, Furto from Greece, that is.
3: Who else are the favourites?
2: So Greece is number three. Mm-hmm. Australia is now bumped up to number two.
1: Yes!
2: We are the second favourite.
3: I wonder what she's paying on Sportsbet. Would that just be a low point in my life if I bet on Delta to win?
1: I was going to say, you're asking for a friend or what's happening?
2: I don't think
1: here?
2: So. Okay. All right, number one favourite. Finland.
1: Finland!
2: Finland.
1: And what are they called, by the way?
2: So there are... So their song is done by two people, a Finnish singer-songwriter called Pete Parkkonen and a violinist, Linda Lampenius. Now, their song is named... Lakenhaten, which translates to flamethrower.
1: Oh, of course.

0: I'm just not feeling it. I'm sorry, I'm not feeling it. Of course, I'm insanely biased, but I'm just, it's not taking me anywhere.
1: Well, let me tell you, you might be wrong, but the people in Finland love it. It peaked at number one on the official Finnish singles chart. Mm. I think I said it wrong. As they said, I think it's Laken Hayden. You get it.
2: Just so you know, early odds see her at $6.50 or $7.50 to win.
0: Oh, might be worth a little dabble.
2: Mm, gamble responsibly.
0: $20, of course.
1: 4:30 a.m. Sunday. See you all there.
0: There you go. Nova! Jay and Hazy, Adelaide's favourite way to wake up
3: 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Morning, it's Mel Tresina. 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
3: Good morning, Ash Gardner with you. Angus Taylor has delivered his first budget reply as opposition leader. His bold tax plan would see tax brackets tied to inflation, seeing the average taxpayer about $1,000 better off. He's also vowed to slash migration in line with the number of new homes being built. Five Aussies and a New Zealand national are on board a flight set to touch down in Perth this morning after being caught up in a hantavirus scare on a cruise ship. The group will then be transported to a quarantine facility where they'll spend 3 weeks. So far, none of the passengers are showing symptoms. Sam Kerr has confirmed she's leaving Chelsea after 6 years. The Matildas captain sharing the news with the side's fans in a message on social media.
0: I definitely don't want this to be a sad conversation. I want it to be not a celebration, but remember all the good times we've had together.
3: Experts are warning the chances of a super El Nino forming by spring are growing. Sea surface temperatures in the Pacific are already half a degree above average in parts. And Delta Goodrum has wowed the crowd in the second semi-final of the Eurovision Song Contest. The Aussie star belted out her song Eclipse in Vienna. Nova Sport is next.
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4: Good morning, let's start with some footy. Sir Doug Nicholls' round kicked off with Geelong beating Brisbane by 41 points at the Gabba. Port takes on the Suns tonight in the top end. Tom Anastasopoulos will make his debut. Asava Radaglia and Will Lorenz are also in. Miles Bergman is out injured and Josh Slay is under concussion protocols. Jacob Ware has been dropped. The Crows made two changes for their clash against North. Tomorrow, Jordan Butts and Darcy Fogarty are back. And in the A-League tonight, the Reds host Auckland FC at Hindmarsh. It's officially a sellout for the second leg of their semi-finals. If the Reds win, they into the A-League Grand Final. That's your sport on Nova.
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4: 7:37 with a top of 23 degrees across Adelaide today. It's going to be a whole heap of rain too, by the way. 6 to 20 mils is on the forecast.
18: Yes, there definitely is. So if you've got some washing to do, do it right now.
4: Yes.
18: We could see up to 20 mils today. And then tomorrow between 3 and 15 mils as well. So a bit of rain about, Dale.
4: Yeah, but that's okay. That's okay. As they say in the classics, good for the garden. Do you know what I mean?
18: Yeah.
4: Really good for the garden.
18: There might be a little bit of rain around for the Crows game tomorrow, though. 12:45 at Adelaide Oval.
4: Okay. Probably good for North Melbourne, if anyone.
18: Okay.
4: They'd like the wet weather.
18: Would they?
4: Even up the contest.
18: Yeah, right, sure.
4: Look, Jodes, I like a drink as much as the next guy, of course, unless the next guy is Barnaby Joyce. But there's a particular moment. It's a particular moment when you take that first sip of beer.
18: Yeah.
4: And I'm not saying it's about to launch into this giant avalanche or induction of beers.
18: Right.
4: Maybe if it's just one beer at the end of the week,
18: mm-hmm.
4: It's pretty euphoric.
18: Okay.
4: Like quite euphoric, where all of a sudden, even if it's just for a slight moment, everything feels pretty good.
18: The whole world's much, much better.
4: I thought it was just me, but there's actually a science behind that small little moment.
18: Really?
4: Dead set.
18: Okay.
4: A bunch of scientists have got together, probably have a couple of beers, and talked about it. I want to share it with you next on Nova.

0: Good morning, it's Jodie and Hazy on Nova 919. It's Friday. You know what that means, Jodes? It means at the end of tonight, probably at around about 8 o'clock, I'm going to sit down, I'm going to watch the football. Mm-hmm. I'm going to have one, possibly two, but maybe just one. I'm going to have an ice cold beer.
1: Oh, nice.
0: Okay. Mm. And scientists have officially confirmed that the tiny moment of peace you feel after your first sip of a cold beer now has a name. Guess what it's called?
1: What?
0: It's called a beergasm.
1: Wow.
0: They say.
1: I'm just giving that a round of applause.
0: It's good, isn't it? It's
1: good.
0: A beergasm.
1: It's a beergasm.
0: Works, doesn't it?
1: Yep.
0: Who else likes that? Oh, thanks, guys. Where were you? A few seconds ago.
1: They just had to wake up.
0: Mm. They say it's that exact, and this is very specific, 1.7 seconds where your stress disappears, your bills don't exist, and you briefly believe life is manageable again. And experts describe it as a temporary emotional reset, typically triggered by carbonation, mild regret, and vibes.
1: Wow.
2: Amen, oh, sister.
1: Okay.
0: Amen, brothers and sisters. Mm-hmm. Amen, brothers and sisters. It's 1.7 seconds. You ready? Here's an example. Yeah. Back to reality.
1: That's nice.
0: That was good.
1: Okay. So it's only 1.7 seconds of bliss.
0: Oh, yeah. Mm. But it's good, though.
1: Okay.
0: It's a nice little, it's like this eject, like this real sort of smack dopamine hit right in the face, but then disappears straight away.
1: Okay.
0: It's fine. Mm-hmm. What's your gasm?
1: Oh.
0: 13, 24, 10. What's your gasm? Because I get this. I 100% get the beer gasm.
1: Mm-hmm.
0: It's the first sip. It's nice. It doesn't mean you're about to do something stupid.
1: Mm-hmm.
0: Sometimes it's your first and only beer of the night.
1: Yeah, okay.
0: But it's just like a mini release.
1: Okay.
0: Before life comes back, does a quick U-turn, goes bang, hits you right in the face. 13, 24, 10. Get involved this morning. What is your gasm?
1: Mm-hmm.
0: Get yourself on air. We'll put you on the standby list for this little staycation that we're giving away a little bit later on at Sofitel.
1: Oh, nice.
0: Can I kick things off?
1: Yeah, sure.
0: If it's not beer, then it's a cup of tea, isn't it?
1: A teagasm.
0: Like the first sip of a good cup of tea.
1: Mm.
0: And my dad, oh, gosh, he'll do these ones. And then every sip.
1: Right.
0: So painful to be around.
1: Yeah, okay.
0: Yeah. I got another one for you.
1: Okay.
0: It's like, I don't know, 7:45. The kids are in bed.
1: Mm.
0: Everything's good. You've got yourself a cup of tea. You set everything up.
1: Yeah.
0: And then you hear this for 1.7 seconds.
1: Oh, my gosh.
0: Yeah. You're in. You settled in.
2: Yeah, you're ready for your murderer show by that point.
0: 100%. It's going to be a good 45 minutes, maybe an hour and a half, depending on how much you binge watch.
1: Yeah.
0: And it's just that moment you're like, I'm in a good place right now.
1: Yeah. As an extension of that, when you realise that you're hooked into a really good series and you go, oh, no, it's going to an end. It's coming to an end. There's a season two.
0: There's an extra season. Fantastic.
1: Mm-hmm.
0: Fire it up again.
1: Yep.
0: What's your gasm, Juts?
1: My gasm is very, very simple. Mm-hmm. When it gets to, I think, potentially a Friday night and you've had a very long week and you've worked really hard and you get home and you go like this. You unclasp. It's a bra coming off gasm.
0: Oh, yes.
1: Oh, my God.
0: Very good.
1: And
0: the bra gasm.
1: The girls are free and no one cares that your nips are nipping. It just doesn't matter anymore.
0: Girls like all over the place too. Like, you know, what are you doing? Don't go down there. Come back up here.
1: Different directions.
0: Like, whoa, knocking over vases and all sorts of things. ladies, calm down.
1: Settle down. I know it's exciting, but the whole neighbourhood doesn't need to see you.
0: Lucy, got one?
2: I do. You've had an everything shower, which is where you have a shower, you wash your hair, shave your legs, shave your underarms, then you get out, do your skincare, you moisturise.
1: Yes, queen.
2: Whoa. So you're all moisturised.
0: Your shower's seen some stuff, I tell you
2: freshly
0: what.
2: Freshly shaven. Yeah, we won't go into that now.
1: My shower's just seen boobs going in different directions.
0: Yeah, I was like, stop. Stop hitting the knobs and everything with your boobs. Hello.
2: Knobs, choice word. Anyway, you've had your everything shower, so you've got shaved legs and then moisturised.
1: Yeah. Mm-hmm.
2: And then you go to bed and you have fresh sheets.
0: Oh, yeah.
2: And that moment of when you go from sitting up to horizontal, that 1.7 seconds of the fresh sheets, shaven legs combination.
1: Oh, my God.
0: Oh, yeah. It probably lasts for about 1.7 seconds too, doesn't it?
2: I know, because then I just fall asleep and at the moment it's gone, but happy days because I'm asleep.
1: Yeah.
0: Oh, that's nice.
2: You remember when you shaved your whole body? Did you have that feeling too?
0: I had that feeling as well. Yeah. Yes, shaving my pits and all sorts of things.
1: Oh, wow.
0: Yeah, it was nice. And I'm my boobs out too. It was really good.
1: Luce, can I ask you this?
2: Yeah.
1: Again, I'm just going to extend on that little scenario.
2: Mm.
1: What about when you slip a little satin eye mask over your eyes?
2: Oh,
1: and then you chuck on some rain sounds.
2: Yeah, yeah, and nothing else on the planet will ever matter again.
1: Oh, my God.
2: Except in that moment.
0: The rain sounds. Yeah, you're cranking this.
3: It's raining.
0: Oh, nice. How good. 13, 24, 10. What's your gasm?
1: What is your gasm?
0: Oh, jeez. End of a long week. Mm. Might only last 1.7 seconds, but gosh, it's good. Back to reality.
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4: Nova 919.
0: 23 degrees across Adelaide today. It's going to rain. 6 to 20 mil we're expecting.
1: Yeah.
0: So watch out for that. We're taking your calls next. What's your orgasm?
1: Yeah, what's your orgasm?
0: Maybe it only lasts for 1.7 seconds, but in that moment...
1: It's okay.
0: Gosh, you feel good about things.
1: Nothing else matters.
0: Get yourself on air. We want to put you in the running to win a nice little staycation at the Sofitel, which we'll announce a little bit later on.
1: Okay.
0: Let's take your calls next. Before that, let's check your underwear.
5: Got a burst water main at the moment. Kent Town on Flinders Street near Decatterville Terrace. Otherwise, pretty peachy out there at the moment around all the majors, including the city and the parklands for just the moment. Ongoing works continuing. West Beach, Tapley, Seal Road near Burbridge Road, 40 outbound. Citybound, Mawson Lakes, Port Wakefield Road near Globe Derby Drive, Paraka Main North Road near Montague Road. And just be sure to check your speed. 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Cloudy with rain today at a top of 23 and right now it's 21 degrees. Traffic and weather every 15 minutes with Jody and Hazy. 6 till 10 weekday mornings on Nova 919.

0: Alex Warren, Fever Dream on Adelaide's Nova 919. Our big plans to go to Alex Warren a little bit later on in the year, Joe.
1: No, well, you won't go.
0: What's up? Well, I might be. I'll tell you what, and when he performs that song, the first 1.7 seconds, oh, yeah. Good on you, Alex. Yeah. It's going to give me a little gasm.
1: Yeah.
0: It's an Alex Warren gasm. That's what we're talking about this
2: morning. Don't tell him that at his concert, though. Don't just yell that out.
1: Don't say that.
0: 13, 24, 10.
1: Yeah.
0: What's your gasm off the back of a scientific study that 1.7 seconds just after you've taken that first sip of beer,
1: yeah,
0: where you go, oh, everything feels fantastic. It's brief.
1: Yeah.
0: It's fleeting, but yeah, gosh, it's nice.
1: So apparently your stress disappears, your bills don't exist, and you briefly believe that life is manageable again.
0: Mm-hmm. Bliss.
1: Just for 1.7 seconds.
0: 1.7 seconds is quick, but gosh, that's a nice little dopamine hit.
1: We are asking for your gasms this morning. Kim from Strathalbyn, good morning. What's yours?
3: Jodie, you already said it, but it is so damn good.
1: Oh.
3: It has to be mentioned a second time.
1: Mm.
3: That bra off
1: oh, yeah,
3: at the end of the week.
1: Yeah.
3: Just the best feeling in the world.
0: So,
3: definitely.
0: Kim, are you similar to Jodes? Like, you taking off the bra and the ladies are just sort of knocking over vases and slapping people in the face and all sorts of things?
3: Face, you know, knees, all over
0: the knees. Knocking the knees.
3: It's not a pretty sight, but I don't care.
1: Oh, poor old Kim's knees are like, oh, hello, ladies.
0: Oh,
1: it's that time of the week again.
0: Bloody hell. Watch out, lads.
1: I love that for you, Kim. Thank you. Lachlan from Golden Grove. What's your gasm?
4: It has to be probably going to the pub, having a few beers, having some dinner with the lads, going back home, chucking the footy on, cooking a barbie, going past the butcher, getting some nice meat. Honestly, it's the dream for me, man.
0: I tell you what, Lachie, you're insanely efficient. You fit all that in 1.7 seconds.
4: You can't miss a good old sports fan when the multi goes off.
0: He's efficient.
1: Yeah.
0: The man's efficient. Unbelievably efficient. Do you know what it is, though, Lachie, as well?
1: Mm-hmm.
0: Like that first, I think when you walk into the pub and your mates are there and there's just that instant reaction where you're like,
4: the sigh of relief on a Friday afternoon.
0: Yeah.
4: Like, yes, here we go.
0: Yeah.
4: Time to kick back.
1: See?
4: Let yourself go.
0: Yeah.
4: And enjoy the time you've got with the people that support you the most.
1: Oh,
0: exactly right. Well
1: on,
0: said.
1: Lachlan.
0: So for 1.7 seconds, you're like, oh, this is absolutely bliss. And then your mate Matt goes, hey, my marriage is breaking down. You're like, oh
1: Matt.
0: Oh, shit. Well, that ruined things, man. Thanks
1: but
0: very
1: also,
0: much.
1: It sounds like Lachlan's gasm is just going on and on and on. It doesn't stop.
2: The whole night.
1: Goes from the pub to the footy to his meat for dinner.
2: Hey, sports bet.
0: 14 hours in 1.7 seconds. Unbelievable, Saints. All right, thank you for the call, Lachie. You guys are on the standby list for a Sofitel staycation.
1: Oh, nice.
0: What's your gasm?
1: Yeah.
0: 13, 24, 10. It might be fleeting, might last 1.7 seconds, but share it with us next, please. It's Nova. Take

0: 7:56, 23 across Adelaide today. It's Jodie and Hazy hanging out with you on a Friday. We're taking calls 13, 24, 10. What's your little gasm? A beer gasm is a real thing. And maybe it's a build-up of a whole week and in that beer that you have on a Friday, even if it's just one beer.
1: Yep.
0: 1.7 seconds they're saying it lasts for.
1: Okay.
0: After that first mouthful, we go, do you know what? Everything's actually pretty awesome. Everything feels in place.
1: Mm.
0: Reality comes crashing back down
1: it
0: on
1: does,
0: you.
1: Yes.
0: But for 1.7 seconds, they're saying, and this is a scientific study, everything is pretty all right.
1: All right. So we're taking your gasms this morning. Jess from Norwood, what's yours?
2: Okay, Jodie and Hazy, I want you to imagine
1: you've
2: just been in the longest road car trip ever.
0: Oh, yeah. Mm-hmm.
2: And it's been hours and hours, maybe you're going from Adelaide to Melbourne. And you get out.
0: Are the kids being annoying too, Jess? Are the kids being really annoying?
2: Oh, 100%.
0: Oh, yeah.
2: And you get out and this stretch, and it probably lasts 1.7 seconds too, but this stretch is just the best stretch gasm of your life. Your body does it. Shudder at the end.
1: Oh, the little shudder.
0: Yeah, the shudder.
1: Oh, so good.
2: And it's just amazing.
1: And because your legs have sort of been on a, you know, 45 degree angle for such a long period that when you get out and you get to straighten them, oh, it's the best feeling ever, Jess.
0: Yeah, that's a good one.
1: It's a good gasm.
0: What about when you stretch too hard? Oh, gosh.
1: Oh, that's you.
0: Too far.
1: Okay. Mm. Nikki from Paynham, hello. What's your gasm?
3: Hello. It's the look on my dog's faces when I walk through the door. It just fills me up and it's just the best ending to any day, any moment, instant dopamine hit.
0: That's nice.
1: So nice. What sort of doggo have you got, Nikki?
3: I have two. I've got a fluffy French bulldog. She's a little rescue. And I've got a five-month-old Cane Corso American Staffy called Momoa.
0: Momoa! Oh, love it.
3: They are just the best. And even just thinking about them, you know, when I'm away from them immediately makes me feel better. So,
1: That's so lovely.
0: That is lovely. I just remember, though, even dogs can have bad days.
1: They can.
0: How was your day, mate? Did you have a good day? Very goodness. Sorry I asked.
1: No.
0: Oh, wow.
1: So I get that from my dog when I walk in, little Sid, the little toy caboodle, and her tail's like, and she's just looking at me like she's so excited. And then I'll walk past her and I'll see my 14-year-old and she looks like she thinks I'm the biggest D-head on the planet.
0: Yeah.
1: So it sort of swings and roundabouts, you know?
0: 100%. And the dog as well is like, I left your present in the laundry. It came from my bum. Woo!
1: Should we take one more?
0: Yeah.
1: Nat from Clarendon. Hello.
4: Hello there. How are you guys?
1: Good, thank you. Tell us all about your gasm.
4: Oh, well, we live in a very old 1880s home in Clarendon. We have no bathtub. Oh. When the power goes off, we actually have no water either.
1: Oh.
4: So every now and then, which doesn't happen very often, we've got a farm full of animals. I think I've got 98 chickens and three horses and a flock of sheep. But if we go away for a night and we book into a hotel, the first thing I ask is, do you have a bathtub? Because we don't have a bath. And when I get there, I have my bath bombs, I have my bottle of champagne ready and a cheese platter, and I run that bath. And as soon as I check in, I'll have a bath. We'll go out for dinner. Come back, I'll have another bath. Get up in the morning, I'll have another bath. And the water bill at the hotel probably costs more than what it costs to stay at the hotel.
1: Oh,
4: but,
1: wow.
4: Oh, my God, it is the best thing ever. And we come home to the farm, back to reality.
1: Oh, no.
4: Squeaky clean.
0: Hey, what about
4: it's
0: as well,
4: so good.
0: Nat, when you book in and they have to have an all-staff meeting at the hotel, like, hey, guys, just a heads up, next week the bath lady's coming in.
4: Oh, it's so good.
1: What about, Nat, as an extension of that, when you get a bath and it's sort of you have the floor-to-ceiling mirrors and you can see there's a view from your bath as well.
0: Yeah.
1: Sometimes there's baths with televisions at the end as well, so you can sit there for hours.
0: Yeah.
1: Okay. Hazy's looking very blankly, Nat. He doesn't understand it. He doesn't get it.
0: I don't want to watch myself bath.
1: What?
0: Is that what it is? You can see yourself in the bath.
1: No.
0: Is that what's happening?
1: No.
0: Oh, there's mirrors on the other side.
1: No, it's just a window, so you've got a view from the bath.
0: Well, can people see in?
1: Let's hope not.
0: Oh, outrageous. Thank you so much for your gasms. Fantastic. And Nat, along with everyone else, is on the standby list to win a little staycation at Sofitel. Great bars in the Sofitel.
1: Wow.
0: I tell you what gives me a little gasm on a Friday.
1: What's that?
0: Can you imagine winning this?
5: Nova's birthday payday. Want to win $1,000 just for having a birthday?
1: Georgia, were you born on the 5th of...
0: Thank you so much for your gasms. Fantastic. And Nat, along with everyone else, is on the standby list to win a little staycation at Sofitel.
1: Oh,
0: great
1: Nat.
0: Bars in the Sofitel.
1: Oh, my goodness.
0: Great bars in the Sofitel.

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12: 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Got some debris on the north-south motorway near the Port River Expressway in Wingfield. Burst water main Kent Town, Flinders Street near Decaturville Terrace. 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And check your speed, McGill Road, McGill. 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Cloudy with rain today at a top of 23 and right now it's 21 degrees. Traffic and weather every 15 minutes with Jody and Hazy. 6 till 10 weekday mornings on Nova 919.
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13: With your 8 o'clock headlines, good morning, Ash Gardner with you. A group of Aussies caught up in a hantavirus outbreak are now on their way home. A plane has departed the Netherlands, bound for WA, carrying six passengers who are on board the virus-hit cruise ship. The flight is set to touch down later this morning before the five Aussies and New Zealand national are transferred to a quarantine facility.
14: There are very strict conditions about the flight, about the landing and about the quarantine arrangements at Bullsbrook.
13: Federal Health Minister Mark Butler there. The Federal Opposition has handed down its budget reply. A $22 billion plan to cut income taxes over the next 4 years was at the centre of Opposition Leader Angus Taylor's response. The Liberal Party has also vowed to cap migration to reflect the number of new homes being built. Support for

0: One Nation has soared in the first major poll since the federal budget was handed down, with the party overtaking Labor. The Roy Morgan survey found primary support for One Nation was at 32%, while Labor held 28.5% of the vote. Princess Kate has wrapped up her first international trip since her cancer diagnosis. The royal spent her final day in Italy at a childcare centre before making pasta. And FIFA has announced a star-studded lineup for the World Cup final halftime show. Madonna, Shakira and BTS will co-headline the event. It'll be the first time the World Cup final has featured a halftime show. Nova Sport is next.
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3: Good morning, let's start with some footy. Sir Doug Nicholls' round kicked off with Geelong beating Brisbane by 41 points at the Gabba. Port takes on the Suns tonight in the top end. Tom Anastasopoulos will make his debut. Asava Radiglia and Will Lorenz are also in. Miles Bergman is out injured and Josh Slay is under concussion protocols. Jacob Ware has been dropped. The Crows made two changes for their clash against North. Tomorrow, Jordan Butts and Darcy Fogarty are back. And in the A-League tonight, the Reds host Auckland FC at Hindmarsh. It's officially a sellout for the second leg of their semi-finals. If the Reds win, they are into the A-League Grand Final. That's your sport on Nova.
1: Let's go! Woo! This is Adelaide's favourite way to wake up. Jodie and Hazy.
4: The only way to wake up!
1: Woo! On Nova 919.
5: I mean, I don't want to bring off air on air, but just had to have a heavy discussion about the fact that each and every morning we find baked beans and scrambled eggs at the bottom of the dishwasher. You could rinse your plate. Just saying.
3: Who are you talking to, me?
5: Yeah.
3: Me?
5: Yeah.
3: What?
5: Who else does baked beans and scrambled eggs every morning?
3: No, I think most people around here. Pretty much everyone except for you. Unbelievable sense.
5: Yeah, goodness.
3: Oh, look, it's one of those things where, look, if you throw your dishes into the dishwasher and they're covered in food, it's like a treat for the dishwasher.
5: Is it?
3: Do you know what I mean? It's like breakfast for the dishwasher.
5: Is it, or does all that food get caught in the filter and then it clogs it up and eventually ruins said dishwasher?
3: No, absolutely.
5: I don't want you to be the reason why we can't have nice things around here.
3: As far as I'm concerned, that stuff's just sort of really take care of itself. Do you know what I mean?
5: Uh-huh.
3: It really takes care of itself.
5: The dishwasher fairy just takes care of it, does it?
3: There is a dishwasher fairy, isn't there? Oh, confirmation. Thanks, Jodes. Hey, speaking of fairies, I don't know where I'm going with that. I'm just going to say this. Hey, we've got a big... I mean, there might be some fairies at the Arkabar in a couple of weeks' time.
5: Maybe.
3: Do you think? Some birthday fairies?
5: Potentially.
3: So I'm having my 40 plus 1K birthday.
5: Yeah.
3: Where some fairies are going to drop off a whole heap of cash.
5: Yes.
3: You, statistically speaking, 1 in 4 chance of scoring $1,000 in the night. Can you believe that?
5: No, I can believe it because you did it last year. It was absolutely epic. It was the greatest night. Awesome food, awesome drink, awesome DJ. Mm. And we're going to do it all again, but this time around $41,000.
3: Yes. All right. Got to get yourself some exclusive invites and you'll do it via the birthday banger. And it's a good one coming up pretty soon. Bieber, Minaj,
5: yeah.
3: Beauty and a Beat. Mm-hmm. When you hear it, 13-24-10, for exclusive invites to my beautiful big party, which is going to be absolutely epic.
5: Stunning. You know how I just went all Karen on you then over the dishwasher? We're going to catch up with Ursula Carlson very soon, who has got a new show. And she's upset all the Karens.
3: Yeah.
5: So we need to speak to her and catch up with her about that.
3: See, that's funny. I thought you were the Queen Karen, but Ursula does an even better Karen than you do. Ursula Carlson just around the corner. Right now, though, time for the second instalment.
1: Nova's birthday payday. It's my
5: birthday. Your chance to win $1,000 right here, right now. Okay, the 8 o'clock instalment. Were you born on the 28th? Were you born on the 28th? 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

0: It's 14 minutes past 8. It's you got a top of 23 across Adelaide today with a whole heap of rain. Good morning. Welcome to Jody and Hazy. Thanks to Shell OTR.
1: Nova's birthday payday. It's my
2: This morning is Sam from Ross Trevor. Hello, Sam.
3: Good morning.
2: Hi.
3: How are you going?
2: Good, good. Sam, I've just heard a rumour that you've just had twins.
3: Yes, we have.
2: Ooh.
0: Oh, wow. Boys, how girls mix.
3: Yeah, well, now we've just had a boy and a girl, and we've got a almost 3-year-old boy as well.
0: Wow. I'm so fascinated with the twins thing. What are you expecting, Sam? Like, what have you been told?
3: We were told by a lot of people that it was going to be pretty full on, but honestly, they've been perfect. Like, they've been really, really good. We got very lucky.
0: How old are they? Sorry.
3: The twins are 5 months, and my 3-year-old boy is...
2: Three?
3: Well, he's 3 in 2 weeks' time.
0: Good guess, Jason.
2: All right, Sam, let's try and win you $1,000, hey, to help out. Would you like a slow, medium, or fast spin?
3: Let's go medium, please.
0: Medium. That's good. Yeah. That's good. Ready to go, Jodes? 3, 2, 1. Give it a medium spin. Reasonably slow and steady, which is effective for winning a race. Okay, I see what's happening here.
2: Great observation, mate.
0: Okay.
2: Okay. Sam, for $1,000, were you born on the 28th of... May.
3: No.
2: Oh, it's 2 Mays today. Wasn't it?
0: Yeah, it is 2 Mays.
2: No, it wasn't. She was. But her birthday was today.
0: Yeah, 15th of May was 7 o'clock. Yeah, no, numbers, you know.
2: Sorry.
0: Hey, Sam, sorry about that, mate.
3: All good, thank you.
2: All right, all the best with the 20s.
3: See ya.
2: Yeah. Bye.
0: Oh, gosh, Jade.
2: Disappointed.
0: Should have left it.
2: Oh, okay. Oh, my God. You and I are going to come to blows this morning, I swear.
0: Are we? No, I'm fine. No, I'm good. Hey, coming up next, so we need to speak to one of the absolute greats. Gosh, he has a very funny new show.
2: Yes.
0: Self-titled Ursula.
2: Uh-huh.
0: Ursula Carlson.
2: Yes. I can't wait to catch up with her and find out how she's upset the Karens. By the way, he was born in June. We forgot to say that. And people get very upset when we don't say that.
0: Well, particularly the kids that are playing along.
2: I know.
0: Yeah.
2: It's a thing.
0: Because they're all taking bets in the backseat.
2: Mm-hmm.
0: All good, though, because we'll play Birthday Payday 2 times again on Monday, 7 and 8 o'clock. Up next, we're going to catch up with a very good friend of the show. That is Ursula Carlson. The new sketch comedy show is called Ursula on ABC. Mm-hmm. And it is, as you would expect, bloody hilarious.
2: Yep.
0: Let's catch up with her next.

0: Good morning, Australian Hazy on a Friday, 23 across Adelaide today with some rain expected, 6 to 20 mils, going to be 21 tomorrow with a bunch of rain expected as well.
1: Mm.
0: Well, Joe, it's time now to catch up with a very good friend of the show who we speak to every other day, let's be honest.
1: Mm. In fact, she's getting a bit stalkerish, don't you reckon?
0: Do you reckon?
1: Yeah, a little bit. Yeah. Maybe she just needs to settle down, Ursula Carlson. Maybe you just need to take a back step. I don't know.
2: Actually, I came up with a new name for the show, Jodie Hazy and Urshi.
1: Yes. We love it. Now, we had to get you back on because your new show is going gangbusters, but you've upset all the Karens, doll.
2: How good is it? You know, you're nailing it when you're stepping on their toes and they get so upset. I'm like, okay, there's a reason we're still going with the Karens and the Beckys aren't getting a turn back.
1: Oh, man, they're living up to their names, though, because you've... Talk us through some of the feedback that you've received online.
2: It's literally all exactly the same. It's so funny. When you click on their profiles, which I have a rule, I never click through because I just want to take people at face value, like the conversation we're having, that's what I don't want to find out what you're into or your hobbies or your political stance. But all of these women I click through and they're all middle-aged blonde ladies. And when we say in the show, like, this is a resort for middle-aged white Karens, they all go, it's not all white women. Okay, but it's literally all white women commenting. And they are literally doing a textbook Karen move. And they go, you know, this is, and the funniest thing, they go, this is a slur. And I go, this is your privilege showing. This is racist. Again, it's not. But and then they go, you know, we're being picked on and you don't know what it's like to be called Karen. I go, listen, before you, like, the people are still saying bye, Felicia, and not happy, Jan. And, you know, the Beckys had it before the Karens. But then the Beckys kind of just went, we all went, it's not fun to pick on them because there's not a massive reaction. And now the Karens are just up in arms and we're like, oh, we found them. Yeah. Although I must say there was quite a few Susans in the group. So I might be throwing out a petition to change it to Susan.
0: Oh, that's nice.
2: Yeah, because we've been keeping track because I'm like, they are boosting the algorithm so hard. It's fantastic. But there's about 12 Susans in the group that's also going hog wild. So I'm like, this is great. And they go, why don't you ever pick on men? I'm like, are you out of your minds? We pick on men all the time. Like, your name's Richard. Everyone's going to call you Dick.
0: Yeah.
2: That's not very nice, isn't it? And there's Wallys. And if you're talking to people who don't mean anything, you go, every Tom, Dick and Harry. There's not a woman's name in there.
0: Yeah. The one for us as well growing up was Nigel. So if you got called a Nigel, it was Nigel No Friends. I have several mates now called Nigel. I'm so sorry, Nigel. To all the years where Nigel, we described you as someone with absolutely no friends, you had to deal with that sort of stuff.
2: Exactly. But it's like, you know, if you can't laugh at yourself, other people will.
0: Take
1: on that mantle for you. Yeah. Just in case you haven't heard it, this is some Karen action for you. Have a listen.
3: Hey, why are you so loud? You're causing noise pollution. Sorry, this is frightful woman. I'm going to phone the council. This is nonsense. Yeah, I've got someone here with a terrible haircut and a moose knuckle. I'm filming you. I'm watching you. This is going on the internet. I have to get off the phone. I need to record something.
0: That's the best bit. That's because that is Karen behaviour, absolutely personified. I'm recording you.
2: And the outfits, the tights, the fleece vest, the everything. It's fantastic.
1: So beautifully, Karen. Are you enjoying the reaction to the show, Ursula?
2: I am. You know what? And I'd say 95% of it, you know, with the exception of the Karen, it's all been so positive and people love it and they love that there's bloopers at the end of every episode. Yeah. And I try and load bloopers up and it's sort of really a throwback to, you know, like if you grew up in the 80s or 90s, where every episode you ever watch, there'd be bloopers, you know. Sometimes there's a whole episode of bloopers, but they don't do bloopers anymore. Like, people don't make mistakes. And it's like, we're bringing mistakes back. Mistakes are cool.
0: Mistakes back in vogue. It's a sketch comedy show on ABC, of course. It is called Ursula. Hey, just before we let you go, you're probably due to move to Australia, surely. We're speaking to you from Kiwiland.
2: Oh, no, listen, I would move to Australia, but you still have that Huntsman spider. So once that thing gets extinct, you can open the border for me. I'm on my way.
1: Eradicate the Huntsman and then Ursula will cross the ditch. Love that for you.
2: That's right.
1: Ursula Carlson, you are an absolute rock star. We love you. Please come on again next week.
2: Thanks, team. And I'd like to thank all the listeners for listening to Jodie, Hazy and Ushi.
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0: 8:25 at the top of 23 across Adelaide today. We should catch up with a good friend of the show, and that is Ryan Fitzgerald very soon.
1: Mm-hmm.
0: Each and every morning, he jumps on board around about 8:30 and plays a little thing called Gone in 50 Seconds. It is worth $1,500 this morning.
1: If you have not registered, you need to do so immediately, if not sooner. $1,500 on the line. 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
0: Gone in 50 Seconds, just around the corner. 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

0: Daisy's 40 plus 1K birthday.
1: Hell of an evening. Absolute hell of an evening it's going to be. Mainly because it's at the Arkaba. And also because DJ Shep's going to be there. And also because it's going to be like beautiful people, beautiful food in an excellent electric atmosphere.
2: DJ Shep is our favourite. He actually did our Christmas party and it went off its face, didn't it? Can you remember the end of our Christmas party when everyone was just dancing with DJ Shep?
1: Of course I do, but you enlighten us.
2: No, it's going to be a great night and $41,000 on the line. And hopefully Amanda from Paralawi can have her little portion of that. Hello.
3: Hello, hi. How are you?
2: Good. You're coming along.
3: Yay, I'm so excited.
1: Hey, Amanda,
3: we've been trying for ages.
1: Excellent. Well, we are excited to have you because you have a beautiful attitude. The other thing we need to ask you, can you do the worm?
2: Do the worm, Amanda.
3: I can try, but I'm bringing my daughter, so I'll get her to do it with me.
1: That's completely fine. Hey, if you don't feel like you're up to it, but your daughter can, that's good for us, okay?
3: Yeah, we'll try.
2: Right. Sounds good. Can't wait to see you there, Amanda.
3: Thank you so much.
2: Ooh,
1: it's going to be good, honestly. What about that? That's a stat I can't get out of my head. 1 in 4 chance on the night that you walk away with $1,000 because giving away 41 grand in lots of $1,000.
2: So even if you don't walk away with $1,000, you're going to have a hell of a night.
1: I call it an investment. Mm. It's an investment, isn't it? Because you could genuinely make yourself some money. Apart from that, though, you're investing in yourself by giving yourself a good time.
2: Could be investing in a world record as well.
4: Hey, and on that, if the people out there want to see our progress with learning how to do the worm, the video went up on the Jodie and Hazy socials page.
2: Did it just?
4: All of the team trying to do the worm.
1: Yeah, like a bunch of metal rods trying to do the worm.
4: Flexibility
1: wasn't our strong suit.
4: We all have work to do before this party, but jump on the Facebook and Instagram pages and you can see us all try and do the worm in studio. They recommend you start with the soft surface, by the way, which none of us did.
2: This is not soft at all.
1: I would recommend as well, and even on the night we're going to encourage this, that we start on our knees.
2: Okay.
1: Let's not jump down from our feet because that's when injuries can happen. We don't realise that you might be heavier than you think and all of a sudden you land on your face, you might break your face open.
2: Old mate over here think he's some sort of worm spurt. Like
1: worm expert. 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
2: Good morning, Ash Gardner with you. Opposition leader Angus Taylor has delivered his budget reply announcing a $22 billion plan to cut income taxes over the next 4 years. He's vowed to slash migration to reflect the rate of new homes being built and announced welfare payments will be limited to Australian citizens. A group of Aussies are on their way home after being stuck on a hantavirus-plagued cruise ship. The flight from the Netherlands is set to touch down in Perth this morning before the group is bused to a quarantine facility where they'll spend 3 weeks. It's the end of an era for Sam Kerr, with Matildas captain to leave Chelsea, the club announcing she'll be departing after 6.5 years. Sir Keir Starmer's tenure as British Prime Minister is on shaky ground following the resignation of Health Secretary Wes Streeting. He's the first senior minister to quit Starmer's cabinet following Labor's recent unrest, paving the way for a leadership challenge. And Delta Goodrum has secured her spot in the Eurovision final, becoming the first Aussie act to qualify for the grand final since 2023. The Aussie wowing the crowd with her song Eclipse. Nova Sport is next.
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4: Good morning, let's start with some footy. Sir Doug Nicholls' round kicked off with Geelong beating Brisbane by 41 points at the Gabba. Port takes on the Suns tonight in the top end. Tom Anastasopoulos will make his debut. Asava Radaglia and Will Lorenz are also in. Miles Bergman is out injured and Josh Slay is under concussion protocols. Jacob Ware has been dropped. The Crows made two changes for their clash against North tomorrow. Jordan Butts and Darcy Fogarty are back. And in the A-League tonight, the Reds host Auckland FC at Hindmarsh. It's officially a sellout for the second leg of their semi-finals. If the Reds win, they are into the A-League Grand Final. That's your sport on Nova.
0: Nova! Jodie and Hazy. Adelaide's favourite way to wake up. On Nova 919.
4: Woo! 23 across Adelaide today. It is 20 minutes to 9. Jodie and Hazy just hanging out with you. Look, we've had a little thing going all week, Jodes.
5: Yes.
4: And that is basically that if you get yourself on air, you're in the running for our little winter weekend escape. And it is an outstanding little staycation at the one and only Sofitel. I was there the other day with my family.
5: And we were saying, how good's the pool? Like, the kids love it sick, don't they?
4: Oh, I couldn't get the kids out of the pool.
5: Yeah, so fun.
4: It's epic. And I jumped in the gym for a little turn there as well. Okay. We had dinner there.
5: It's always a hero, isn't there, Lucy?
4: Oh, I had to.
5: Someone who goes on a staycation with a family, but just casually slips in. I had to go to the gym.
4: Fitness doesn't have
6: you know,
4: a day
6: if
4: off,
6: you win this Sofitel prize, you don't have to go to the gym.
5: You don't have to.
6: Because you get to go to their Garçon Bleu, the restaurant there instead. So instead of the gym, you can get a glass of sparkling and go to Garçon Bleu.
4: Went to the gym for dessert, you know what I'm saying?
6: I don't know what you're saying,
4: No, I don't know what you're saying. Hey, big congrats to Nat from Clarendon. Yay!
5: Well done, Nat.
4: So we spoke to Nat just before.
5: Yeah, and we were talking about your gasm. So there's such a thing as a beer gasm. So it's that 1.7 seconds after you have your first sip of beer at the end of the week where it's like nothing else matters in the world.
4: Oh, it's beautiful. Then it's back to reality.
5: Yes. And so we're asking the good people of Adelaide for their gasms. She has a bath gasm.
4: Yeah.
5: So she doesn't have a bath in her house. When she goes to a hotel, she's just running that thing 2, 3, 17 times a stay.
6: Sofitel won't know what hit him.
5: No, I know. Sorry about your water bill in advance, Sofitel.
4: Creams in all the bars. So good stuff to you, Nat. Experience luxury through a distinctly French lens at Sofitel Adelaide, where modern sophistication meets South Australian warmth. We need to take some more coffee nominations.
5: Okay.
4: We're doing Adelaide's most awesome coffee. So is it your local cafe? Mm-hmm. Is it your business? We're compiling a top five,
5: yes,
4: which we're going to reveal on Monday. Mm-hmm. And then eventually we will find out Adelaide's most awesome coffee. So jump onto social media, at Jodie and Hazy, Facebook, Instagram, and drop your nominations there, please.
5: Yep.
4: Coming up next, let's catch up to a man whose courage knows no bounds when it comes to trying to... He's quite cultured, isn't he?
5: Well, I don't know if he's cultured, but he's good in the sort of, you know, social sense.
4: Ryan Fitzgerald next. Deep.

0: Green Hazy on Nova 919. Thanks to Shell OTR. 23 across Adelaide today with a whole heap of rain expected. Hasn't started raining in the city yet, but we're expecting 6 to 20 millimetres. Now, I'm not a weather expert, but that's on the verge of raining men, okay? It's on the verge of raining men.
1: Sure.
0: So watch out for it.
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0: 1 minute of power, Joe. It's whoever finishes with the power today could score $1,500.
1: Okay. It's the question you have to ask yourself, Casey from Hallett Cove. Are you smarter than Ryan Fitzgerald?
2: I hope so.
1: Oh, we all do.
3: Oh, she's from Hallett Cove. That's home of the Cobras. Feel the venom. We played them last week. Clean sweep. We beat them.
1: Oh,
3: they're not going to be happy I said that either. But all right, Case. This, how handy would $1,500 be going into the weekend, Case?
2: Oh, it would be very handy. I'm due to have my first baby in 3 weeks as well, so this would help us out.
0: Oh, jeez.
1: So,
0: now we're all rooting for you, Casey.
1: I know. That makes you approximately, what, 35 weeks pregnant?
2: 37.
3: Good luck, Case. Good luck.
0: And just a message to your baby as well, Casey. Just give Casey her full brain capacity right now.
1: Yes.
0: And you can take over in a minute or so time.
1: Okay. All right, Casey, as the guest, you are going first, okay?
0: Okay.
1: Good to go?
0: Ready, guys?
1: Yeah. $1,500 on the line. Let's play.
0: Let's go.
1: Casey, what decade was Google invented?
2: 2000.
1: Oh, incorrect. 1998. Okay, Fitz, over to you. Who released the 2014 song Chandelier?
3: Sia.
1: Yes. Do they use pounds or euros in Portugal?
3: Oh. They use euros.
1: Yes, they do. What does Isuzu make?
3: Utes, cars.
1: Yep. The 2002 film 8 Mile follows the story of what rapper?
3: Eminem.
1: Correct. Did J.K. Rowling write Lord of the Rings or Harry Potter?
3: Harry Potter.
1: Yes. 11 is a character from which hit series?
3: Stranger Things.
1: Yes. True or false, Beyonce and Jay-Z have twins?
3: True.
1: Yes. What is a fear of spiders called?
3: Arachnophobia.
1: Yes. What does Aussie Angus Taylor do?
3: He's a politician.
1: Yes. Who is older, Albo or Angus Taylor?
3: Albo.
1: Yep.
0: No! Oh my gosh, Casey.
1: Yes.
0: Do you know what, Casey? This is where you're so unlucky because that is the first time where someone's got the wrong answer. It's been shifted to Fitzy and Fitzy's gone all the way through.
1: Wowee.
0: Unbelievable.
1: Oh my gosh, Casey.
3: Case, I'm so sorry. Hey, good luck with the bubs, Case.
2: Thank you so much.
0: So, yeah. Case, just before we let you go, can we ask you what sort of future has Fitzy robbed your children of?
2: Everything.
3: Oh, no.
1: Casey's on the bones of her ass thanks to you.
3: Oh, no. They don't have a beach at Hallett Cove because there's too many rocks and now I've taken her money.
1: Oh, God. Disaster.
0: Oh, thanks for playing, Casey.
1: Casey, thank you so much.
2: Thanks.
1: We appreciate you.
0: Well, would you want to get to the top, Fitzy?
1: Are you proud of yourself, Ryan?
3: Monday, or $2,000 up for grabs. 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
6: For that drive into work, we have debris on the north-south motorway near the Port River Expressway in Wingfield, versus Watermain, Kentown, Flinders Street near Decatable Terrace. Works continuing West Beach, Tapleys Hill Road near Burbridge Road 40 outbound, citybound Mawson Lakes on Port Wakefield Road near Globe Derby Drive. This is also the case, Baraka Main North Road near Montague Road, both ways Port Adelaide Grand Trunkway near Eastern Parade and New Haven Road, and Sladam for a speed camera, Fullerton Road and Goodwood Road in the Parklands. 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Investing carries risk. Cloudy with rain today and 23. Right now it's 21 degrees. Traffic and weather every 15 minutes with Jody and Hazy. 6 till 10 weekday mornings on Nova 919.
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0: 8:57, top of 23 across Adelaide today. Coming up next, Jodie, I just want to tell you a story about what happened yesterday with my oldest son.
1: Okay.
0: Am I a douche dad? Am I a loser dad? Be honest with me, guys.
1: Do you really want to ask that in this space?
0: Yeah, I do. Give me some honest feedback. You guys are pretty good and brutal in this space. What's going on?
1: I don't know if you're the coolest. Oh. I wouldn't necessarily say that.
0: What? Excuse me very much. That absolutely shocks me to my core.
1: Is it though? Is it really?
0: It might make sense, actually, given what my son said yes to me after I turned up wearing what I was wearing to pick him up from school.
1: Here we go.
0: The word aura was used as well. Very confusing.

0: 13 Hazy on a Friday. Good morning. A top 23 across Adelaide today with a whole heap of rain. Hey, Tasting Australia's the one.
1: Yep.
0: Who wants to go to Big Grape Energy? It's a nice little catch-up for you and some friends just to sample some of the best wines in the world.
1: Nice.
0: Tasting Australia, presented by Journey Beyond, is on now, celebrating eating and drinking in the Festival Hub located in Vic Square, a.k.a. Tartan Yanga. You want one of those passes? Give us a call right now, 13 24 10. Jodes, I'm a cool dad, right?
1: Who did someone tell you that?
0: Oh, no, not quite.
1: Oh, okay. You just jumped to that own your own conclusion, did you?
0: Also, I'm hoping. Because okay. I just don't know where I'm at in terms of my life. And right. It's just sort of emerging from an age where maybe I'm young and cool into a bit of a daggy dad. I don't really know.
1: Mm.
0: These are the questions that have, I suppose, jumped into my psyche after an incident yesterday in the playground.
1: Uh-oh.
0: I don't know why I thought it was a good idea. But you know how I've got my glasses with the rope on it?
1: No, you didn't.
0: Yeah, that's right.
1: You didn't. In the playground?
0: Yeah, worn
1: why?
0: To school. Why? Because I thought it was cool.
1: I thought
0: the parents would connect with me. I've got these glasses. And I found this rope. It's actually genuinely my mother-in-law's rope. And I thought that's what the cool, like, sort of hipsters were doing. Were they attaching ropes to their sunglasses?
1: No.
0: Or is it chains?
1: No.
0: Is it something, though?
1: It's nothing.
0: It?
1: Just put your sunglasses on your head and be done with it.
0: No, I'm going to fight this. I'm going to fight this to the death. Mm. I think it is cool. So I wore it yesterday and I expected the parents to get around me and like give me noogies and sort of slap me on the bum. Well done. Good stuff. That's awesome. But none of them said that. Okay. In fact, they ignore me pretty aggressively.
1: So can you remember that I posted when you went to Bali and I saw that you had the rope with the sunglasses in Bali?
0: Massive hit in Indonesia.
1: And I...
0: Huge.
1: I wrote on your Facebook page or Instagram, whatever it was, I said, how did they get through immigration?
0: Mm.
1: And all your mates were like, bah!
0: They were jealous because they didn't have a sunglasses rope.
1: Were they jealous, were they?
0: So when I was playing with Lottie for 5 minutes before Henry eventually joins us, Henry came over and gave me some really, really solid direct feedback.
1: Okay.
0: He said, what's going on with the sunglasses? And I said, what do you mean? And this is a direct quote that he said. He said, bro, you're losing so much aura right now. I laughed. I was like, what does that even mean?
1: Oh, man.
0: And he sort of mumbled something about being cool.
1: Yeah.

0: So anyway, it didn't affect me there. So I just sort of strutted off. But when I got home, I Googled it.
1: Yep.
0: Aura loss is a slang term popular on TikTok referring to the moment someone loses their perceived coolness, confidence or social standing due to embarrassing, awkward or clumsy behaviour.
1: Oh my God, he summed it up so beautifully.
0: It functions as a subjective, often humorous, social currency system where minus 1,000 or more points are lost for public failures.
1: Oh, wow, that many points.
0: Man.
1: Honestly, do you know what my daughters would have said to you? Yeah. It's giving like, I don't know, grandpa vibes. That's what they would say.
0: Vibes.
1: The vibes.
0: No aura, grandpa vibes. That's not what I'm going for, but I will push through. I'll push through with the sunglasses rope.
1: 13, 20, 14. Are you a person under the age of 85 who's got a sunglass rope?
0: Yes. All right. Excellent. Calls are coming through.
1: No, they're not.
0: All via landline.

0: 10 past 9, a top of 23 across Adelaide today. A big congratulations to the following people. I'm the Kaya from Burton, Karen from Kidman Park. Guys, congratulations. You have got yourself a nice little pass to Big Grape Energy.
1: So this is like a wine party for Saturday night, and it's not like a masterclass, so I think fun wine, you know, having a good time. So you have like a wine shot and then you see where the mood takes you, hit the dance floor, etc.
0: 100%.
1: DJ Henry Holland will be spinning the tunes on the night.
0: Yes, he does.
1: Non-stop vibes. You know?
0: Non-stop vibes. Mm-hmm. Cheers, guys. Have fun with that. Prosecco. Yeah. That's a little sweet number, isn't it?
1: It's like a champagne.
0: Okay, that's so Karen from Kidman. That's a Prosecco. So it's like, is it a sweet champagne?
1: I'm not necessarily overly sweet. I think it's quite good in terms of calories. I don't know why I know that.
0: Okay. Mm. Interesting times.
1: Yeah.
0: Good stuff, guys. Anyway. How was Tasting Australia too, by the way?
1: So fun.
0: And some of the other finer things in life, of course. Oh, yes, coffee.
1: Adelaide's best coffee.
0: Adelaide's most awesome coffee. Can we please go through some more nominations next? I mean, how good. This thing's really, really building up to what's going to be an epic finale.
1: Yep.
0: Five finalists we're going to announce on Monday. Let's go through some more nominations after this. Beyoncé, Jay-Z, Adelaide's Nova 919. It's Jodie and Hazy. Good morning.

0: Beyonce, Jay-Z, Crazy in Love.
1: Crazy. You're crazy.
0: Crazy girl. Quarter past nine, top of 23 across Adelaide today. We're going to catch up with co-captain Georgie Hall, just from the Adelaide Thunderbirds, in just a couple of minutes. She's going to join us in studio.
2: Yes, very exciting. Do you know what else is exciting?
0: What's that?
2: Adelaide's finest coffee. We are on the search.
0: Oh, honestly, each and every morning. Don't even talk to me. Shut your face until I've had my coffee.
3: The most awesome. The most awesome.
4: Most awesome.
3: Teddy
4: and Hazy presents Adelaide's most awesome coffee.
5: That's the way for good coffee.
6: Best coffee in the city.
0: We are going to announce five finalists on Monday. We're taking nominations still.
2: Yep.
0: Your favourite coffee house. Hey, it might be your coffee house too. If you're a business owner and you want to get involved in this thing, jump onto the socials, at Jodie and Hazy. We're talking Facebook, Instagram. It's all there. And the nominations are coming in aggressively and we love it.
2: We've got a couple of our favourites. Your local is Willow Bend.
0: Yeah, it's getting some bunch of votes.
2: Okay, nice.
0: Good stuff, Willow Benders.
2: Nathaniel's is my local.
0: Yeah.
2: Lovely little family-run business. So that's getting a heap of votes as well. But what else? Who else has been nominated? Producer Lucy?
7: One here for the matcha lovers. Now, for those who don't know what matcha is, that's green tea powder. So green tea still has caffeine in it, but you can mix it with different kinds of milks. You can have it hot, you can have it cold, you can have an iced matcha.
2: Can I say something really controversial?
7: Yeah.
2: It looks awful.
0: Yeah, but doesn't it taste like really sort of like genuinely taste like dirt, like real earthy?
7: Well, it's green tea leaves that have been made into a very fine powder, so a little bit. Anyway, if you love matcha as an alternative to coffee,
2: sure.
7: Mel has nominated Marshall's Matcha in Holden Hill. They're a brand new little shop.
2: Yeah.
7: Wow. If anyone wants to try it. Now, on Facebook overnight, $6 at the Springbank Shopping Centre has moved up to second place.
2: Whoa!
7: In the ranking.
2: What a bolter.
0: Oh, so have they taken over Willow Bend?
7: They have taken over Willow Bend.
2: Oh. Don't cry about it, mate.
7: Hyde Park Bakery still in the lead. But there is still time. You can nominate all weekend. A few other ones that have come in. Bad Neighbour at Harbour Town.
2: Yeah.
7: Also has great toasties, I'm led to believe.
0: Story of your life.
2: Yes, she loves a good toastie.
7: Topiary.
0: I'm talking Bad Neighbour.
7: Oh. I was like, I do love toasties. Thank you. Casey has nominated Topiary at Tea Tree Gully. Honestly, the best coffee I've ever had. Whoa. Always consistently good.
2: Okay.
7: Some more votes here for Little Mama's Cafe in Gawler. Best range of hot and cold coffee drinks. And another one here for Revival Cafe in Adelaide. Best service by far. Right.
0: And that's important. That's all part of the package. It's not just how good the coffee is, but everything. The vibe, the service, the opportunity, the community. It's Marbo. It's everything.
7: So I've just had one come in here from Tammy. Definitely coffee-losophy. Like philosophy, but coffee at the front.
0: Coffee-losophy, yeah.
7: Hands down, great coffee, food, and the owners and staff are great, but the dad jokes aren't great. But makes for an entertaining and enjoyable visit.
0: Dad jokes
7: are coffee good. With a side of dad jokes.
0: That's what it's all about.
7: At philosophy, but with coffee in front of it. Coffee-losophy.
2: Right. We will announce our top five on Monday.
0: Looking forward to that.
2: Yep.
0: 18 minutes past nine.
2: Hazy, my opportunity to talk about a sport I love, and that is netball.
0: Oh, here
2: and
0: we go.
2: Joining us in the studio is Georgie Hodges. Georgie, 3:30 Sunday against the Mavs, Suncourt Super Netball, the second to last home game. Oh my gosh, how exciting.
8: Yeah, so exciting. I think the season's flown by, so I can't believe there's only two home games to go, but we're very excited. Mavs put out a good game last weekend, so we're very keen.
2: Okay, so this is interesting. One loss for the whole entire season. One loss. And that is probably who you will meet in the final, as in the Melbourne Vixens. Everyone's calling that already. Is that the way you see it?
0: It's a two-horse race.
2: Yeah.
0: Now, when you look around, George, you're like, what are all these other horses doing here? Go away. I'm just hanging out with this horse over here.
2: She doesn't do that because she's got the blinkers on. She's just worried about what she's doing.
0: Okay, right. Yeah, yeah.
2: But is that the way you think it's going to play out, perhaps?
8: I mean, I hope so. I hope we're there in the grand final at the end. But I think, yeah, Vixens have been playing some pretty good netball. I think we had a really good start to the season, and Vixens was a game we obviously had the loss, but we learnt a lot from that. And since that game, I think we've been playing really good netball and just excited to see what we can do for the rest of the year.
0: Just get careful. Careful here, Georgie. This is where you're going to wind up, Joe.
2: She's just set it up for
0: to
2: me.
0: To go after the umpires in that game against the Vixens.
2: I am just saying, I think, and it's not just me, it's a whole online movement. Thank you very much. I just think they see things a little bit differently in Melbourne, Victoria, if you know what I'm saying.
0: Oh, so potentially some rough calls. That's what was happening.
2: I just feel like it's just umpired a little bit differently over the border than it is right here in Adelaide.
0: Well, refreshingly, it's good to see that the umpires in other codes, it's not just the AFL that the umpires shit the bed. So that's a positive, I guess.
2: I mean, without throwing Georgie under the bus, is that the way you see things, Georgie?
8: Probably can't comment on that.
2: Definitely don't, unless you want it to be infinitely worse.
0: It's been a good season, though. Like, you guys have been so, so dominant. Are you feeling that? You guys must take to the court each and every week and be like, gosh, we're in a very good space as a unit.
8: Yeah, I think after the win on the weekend, we were really happy with that. We probably weren't expecting such a big win in Perth. It's always hard to play there. So we were very happy with that. And I think, yeah, we're just connecting on and off the court really well. So hopefully that transfers to this weekend as well.
2: You've been a part of this Thunderbirds unit for many years now. Is that a big part of your success, is the off court? I know you like to dress up for training and there seems to be really good vibes amongst the girls. They do say that in sport, that it's the connection off the court that makes you play well on the court. Is that what's a part of it? Is this real tight-knit group that you've got?
8: Yeah, definitely. I think we're really good mates off the court as well. So when we get on the court and there's hard moments, we can have those conversations in the moment. But I think the culture we've built over the last 7 years that I've been at the club has been amazing. We've had the core group there for a long time, so we've built those connections, and I think that's really helped us. I mean, we've won 2 premierships, so to bring in some new players this year as well, and they've come in the group really seamlessly and connected really well, so it's really exciting.
2: I'm calling 3 premierships. As long as we don't get Victorian umpires, then we're all
0: okay. Watch this space. Hey, what about as well when Georgie came in here as well, and even before we got to say hello, she's like, guys, look, just shut up.
2: Yep.
0: I've got a bunch of tickets I want to give away to the fans, okay? Uh-huh. Well, that's so generous.
2: That's what she's all about, the fans. How Georgie many always.
0: How strings were you pulling, Georgie, to make sure that we had so many tickets to give away? We appreciate that. Well done.
8: Nah, no worries. They're all yours.
2: Oh, thank you so much. 13-24-10 if you want to come along to the netball this Sunday against the Mavericks. Georgie, all the very best, and moving forward to the finals, let's hope we can bring home again.
8: Thank you very much for having me.

0: Our mother who art in heaven. Hallowed be her name. And her name is Delta Goodrum.
1: You know what they call people like Delta? Earth angels.
0: She's an earth angel.
1: Earth angel.
0: Oh, yes.
1: Yeah, and she was absolutely magnificent at around 5 o'clock this morning. She is straight into the final of Eurovision. We are here for it. 4:30, I'm getting up Sunday morning.
0: Oh, looking forward to it. Can we review Delta's performance next and also go through her competition for the grand final?
1: Mm-hmm.
0: Let's do it next.
2: This is Adelaide's favourite way to wake up. Let's go. 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
18: 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Smash at Eagle Hill was quite big delays too. Shepherd Hill Road near the train overpass delays inbound. Wingfield, debris on the north south motorway for Wingfield Interchange and Kent Town to burst water main. Flinders Street near to Kettleford Terrace. Sluggish South Road, Edward Sound with the camera doors, Road St Mary's. 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Right now, 21, heading for 23 in showers. Traffic and weather every 15 minutes with Jody and Hazy. 6 till 10 weekday mornings on Nova 919.
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20: Good morning, Ash Gardner with you. Six passengers from a Hunter virus hit cruise ship are due to touch down in Perth today. The five Aussies and one New Zealand national will be transferred to a quarantine facility when they arrive, where they'll spend 3 weeks. They were evacuated from the ship in the Canary Islands earlier this week. Liberal leader Angus Taylor has delivered his budget reply, $22 billion in tax.